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4: 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And also I want to thank God know your relationship with me. Ah, it is good to serve the Lord. It is good to have a real prophet. It is good to have a prophet that don't be in your alone. It is good that you have a prophet. Don't be in your own. It is good that you have a prophet. Don't be in your own. It is good that you have a grateful. My relationship is happening all of a sudden. Mi o lero pe mi gbogbo nkan to sele si mi mi nkan to je pe mo ti joko mu ni to my relationship. 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Daddy, I'm so grateful. 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
9: Welcome to our Monday's broadcast of the Gospel Truth. Today, I'm going to start a series teaching on this subject, Are You Satisfied with Jesus? You know, this is a passage of Scripture from John chapter 14, and these are some of my favorite Scriptures. This is Jesus teaching to His disciples the night before His crucifixion, and of course, John 14, 15, and 16 is one of two places in Scripture where we have just straight teaching from Jesus. The other would be the Sermon on the Mount Matthew chapter 5. 6 and 7. But this is one of the longest discourses that we have from Jesus. He was speaking to His disciples the night before His crucifixion. And actually, I've gotten a lot of my series that I teach out of this passage. So this is a favorite passage of Scripture with me. I've gotten a lot of great revelation. And I was studying this just a few months back. And it just really, once again, refreshed to me some of the things that the Lord had spoken. And I went to sleep and I had this dream. I dreamed all night long about these passages of Scripture. And when I got up in the morning, I just sat down. And in one day's time, I wrote this little pamphlet right here. It's only 28 pages long and it's real short, but it is powerful. And so I wrote this and I want to just share with you some of the things that the Lord has spoken to me. And this could be expanded a lot. Matter of fact, I'm going to touch on just a number of the most important things that God has shown me as we go through this little teaching right here. So I'm actually going to be teaching from this little pamphlet that we've got. It's just very short, but it's very powerful. So all of this, as I said, is from the night before Jesus was crucified. He had just had the Last Supper. He had just washed the disciples' feet. Judas had left to go betray Him to the chief priest. And so let me start here in John chapter 14 and in verse 1. He said, "Let not your heart be troubled. You believe in God, believe also in Me." Man, that one verse is pregnant with a lot of things in it. You know, actually, I've got an entire series, Harnessing Your Emotions, that was inspired from this verse. The night before Jesus was crucified, He gave a command. This isn't a request or a suggestion. It's saying, guys, now try this, and I know that you're only human, and it may not work, but do the best you can. No, He just said, let not your heart be troubled. And they were entering into probably one of the worst times of their life. They were going to see their master, who all of their hopes and dreams were all hinged upon Him, and they did not understand the full plan of salvation. They were going to see Him arrested. They were going to see Him crucified. They were going to see Him dead and buried. And did you know most people today would say, well, it would be totally unjust to tell a person to let not your heart be troubled when you go through something like that. If you aren't bothered, if this doesn't just devastate you, if your heart isn't broken, then something's wrong with you. You're in denial. See, that's the way that our world has approached things today. If you stand and tell people that we are victorious, that God always wants us to triumph in our Lord Jesus Christ, which is what the Scripture says. When you come out and say things like this, there are large segments of the body of Christ that will sit there and say, well, you're putting down people that have problems. You aren't sympathizing. You're supposed to get down and you're supposed to say, we know that you're suffering and we feel your pain and things like this. There is a place for showing love and compassion, but sympathy actually empowers failure. I believe that true compassion, sometimes you have to use tough love and you have to tell a person to get up and go at it again. You can do it. But somehow or another, the church has gotten into where they really feel like empathizing, sympathizing with people, but they don't empower people. Jesus was telling his disciples the night before his crucifixion, don't let your heart be troubled. Today, most Christians would say, that's not compassion. That is not feeling empathy for people. They were going to see Jesus crucified. They were going to see all of their dreams dashed. And here he is telling them not to let their heart be troubled. That's unreasonable. Did you know today, there are a lot of Christians, there are a lot of Christian ministers that are telling people to act differently than what Jesus did. The night before the worst time in their life, the worst time in human history, Jesus is saying, don't let your heart be troubled. You know, we're just coming out of this coronavirus type thing. And there's a lot of Christians that just think, oh, well, man, you should be bothered. You should be worried. People are being laid off. People have died. All of this. And they just, in a sense, they empower these things and say, well, yes, God told us to let not our heart be troubled, but that only goes so far. If you are facing death, if you're being laid off, if something is happening, you are justified in falling apart like a $2 suitcase. That's the way that a lot of people, a lot of Christians are presenting things. How did Jesus respond the night before his crucifixion? He told his disciples, don't let your heart be troubled. And why shouldn't they do it? Because they believe in God, believe also in him. Faith is the answer to all of these things. If you have faith in God, you don't have to be afraid. It says over in the book of Psalms, David said, though the mountains be removed and be cast into the sea, yet will I trust in the Lord. I will joy in the God of my salvation. I guarantee you, none of us have seen all of the mountains depart and be cast into the sea yet. And until that happens with David, we ought to be praying.

that is your problem. If the worst thing happens, you die and go to be with Jesus, you live forever in a mansion on streets that are paved with gold, you'll never sorrow, you'll never have any more cares, you'll not remember even the former things, won't even come to mind, is what Isaiah said. There is zero reason for us to be stressed out. And again, there's a lot of Christians that'll sit there and say, well, you're condemning other people. I'm not condemning you. I'm telling you, Jesus has provided more for us than what most of us have appropriated. I'm nearly preaching some of these other things. These are not the verses I'm wanting to get to. I'm going to have to skip through this. I've got an entire series entitled, Harnessing Your Emotions. I've got another series that actually goes through John chapter 16, 17, and 18 entitled The Christian Survival Kit. I think that there's I'm not even sure, but there's 18, 20 or more teachings, one-hour teachings in that one series that just goes through all of this. I'm going to have to speed up here. In verses 2 and 3, it says, in my Father's house are many mansions. If it were not so, I would have told you. I go to prepare a place for you, and if I go and prepare a place for you, I will come again and receive you unto myself, that where I am, there ye may be also. You know, in chapter 14, verse 1, he had just said, don't let your heart be troubled. You believe in God, believe also in me. And then I believe verses 2 and 3, the reason he brought up heaven is because, you know, if worse comes to worse, I believe that God has provided healing for us, prosperity, joy, peace. I believe that we can rejoice in the Lord always, regardless of what's going on. Jesus started this saying that. The very end of this teaching in John chapter 16, verse 33, he says, in the world ye shall have tribulation. That was an understatement. I mean, in the next 30 minutes, he was going to be arrested and he was going to be taken before Pilate and then to Herod, and his disciples all forsook him and fled. Peter denied 3 times that he even knew him. He could have said, you know, in the next 30 minutes, you are going to have tribulation. But he said, be of good cheer, for I have overcome the world. So he started by saying, don't let your heart be troubled. He ended by saying, be of good cheer regardless of what goes on. I'm telling you, we can be encouraged. We can be victorious. We can have joy and peace. I don't care what's going on in your life. And I know that's not popular, and a lot of people think that I'm putting a standard out there that condemns people. I am not condemning anybody. I am telling you that Jesus has provided so much for you, that His supply is so infinitely greater than your need, that in comparison, there is no reason to be stressed out about anything. If we win in this life, get healed, delivered, prospered, wonderful. If we don't, we go to eternity. And that's the reason that He brought this up when He was saying, don't be stressed out. Don't let your heart be troubled. Believe in God. And then he talked about heaven. If the worst thing happens, you go to be with the Lord. And man, things are awesome. You know, many of us grew up singing this song, when we all get to heaven, what a day that'll be. And man, people talk about the joys of heaven. And then the doctor tells you, you're going there, and you start crying and talk about how terrible everything is. Something's wrong with this picture. If you have the attitude that the Apostle Paul had, which we can also have, it says, Paul said in Philippians chapter 1, for me to live is Christ and to die is gain. I'm in this great dilemma. I'm in a strait between two things, wanting to depart and to be with Christ, which is far better than living here. But I'm going to stay here so that I can minister unto you and that your joy might be full. You can have that attitude to where you aren't afraid of death. Hebrews chapter 2, verse 15 says that Jesus came to deliver those who through fear of death were all their lifetime subject to bondage. When you get that attitude of the Apostle Paul that for you to live is Christ and to die is even better. 2 Corinthians chapter 5, he says that if this earthly tabernacle is dissolved, we have another tabernacle, another body reserved for us in heaven. When you get this attitude, you aren't afraid of death. You aren't stressed out by it. You aren't longing to leave because you've got a purpose and you're going to accomplish what God wants you to do. But it's no problem. People are in bondage through a fear of death. You don't have to be afraid of death. I've got a point. I've got a purpose. I've got a job that God has given me. And so I'm not excited about leaving here prematurely.

0: Surely, I want to run my race, finish my course, accomplish what God has called me to do. But I tell you what, I am not afraid of death. I've got a lot of reasons to be looking forward to going to be with the Lord. The older I get, the more family and friends I have in eternity. And I tell you, heaven's going to be a blast. I'm looking forward to it. I am not afraid of it. So then he goes on to say, after he had said this, he says, whether I go, you know, and the way you know. And Thomas said unto him, this is the one that we call Doubting Thomas, John chapter 20, after the resurrection. He wasn't present when the other disciples saw Jesus raised from the dead. And so he doubted that Jesus was raised. He says, unless I can see, unless I can touch, put my finger into the print of the nails, unless I can put my hand into his side, I will not believe. Because of that, we often call him Doubting Thomas. And when Jesus is talking about, you know, whether I'm going, you know, and the way you know. Thomas said unto him, says, Lord, we don't know where you're going. How can we know the way? Now think about this. Jesus had just said, where I'm going, you know, and the way you know. Thomas turns around and says, no, we don't know where you're going. And how can we know the way if we don't know where you're going? He just said, you do know? Thomas said, no, I don't know. Did you know it would be wise for you at the very least to keep your mouth shut when God says something and you don't see it, you don't understand it? It'd be wise for you at the very least not to express all of your doubt. But Thomas, he just blurted out, no, God, you're wrong. We don't know where you're going. Man, I could make a million applications of this, but the scripture says, 1 Peter 2:24, by his stripes you were healed. And yet there's Christians who'll say, oh no, I'm not healed. The Bible says you are healed. You say, no, I'm not healed. The Bible says that you are prosperous, that God supplies all of your needs. Oh no, that's not true. It is true. Whatever God says is true. And he goes on and explains this. But the point I'm making is that, see, when God says something, you ought to at the very least just say, Father, I don't understand. Help me to understand. You said that by your stripes I was healed, but I don't feel healed. And the doctor says I'm not healed. And I've got this doctor's report. And God, what does it mean? That would be a better approach than just saying, well, your word says that I'm healed, but I'm not healed. And I can prove it because here's my doctor's report. You would be better off not to contradict God. And yet Thomas, he just said, Lord, you're wrong. We don't know where you're going, and how can we know the way? So then Jesus said unto him in verse 6, he says, I am the way, the truth, and the life. No man cometh unto the Father but by me. They knew Jesus. They didn't know him the way that they should have known him. And I'm going to talk about that. Jesus will talk about that in the next few verses. They knew him, but they didn't know him in the depth that they should. But for them to say, we don't know where you're going. We don't know the way. They knew Jesus, but they didn't know that Jesus was the way, the truth, and the life. They didn't have a full revelation of who Jesus was and what he had. And so this is the problem right here. We've got to get to where when God says that you are above only and not beneath, you are the head and not the tail, that, man, your enemies will come out against you one way, but they'll flee seven ways. No plague will come nigh your dwelling, and on the promises go. We may look at what Jesus said and look at our circumstances and say it doesn't look like it matches, but rather than just contradicting God and saying, God, you're wrong. Like, you know, again, during this coronavirus thing, there are scriptures that talk about that we will not be afraid for the pestilence that walketh in darkness. No plague will come nigh our dwelling. Only with our eyes will we see and behold the reward of the wicked. We've got promises that God will be a guard round about us like a force field, that nothing can even touch us. No plague can come nigh our dwelling. We've got all of these promises. And there are multitudes of Christians that see these promises, but then they see what's on the news and they see somebody else around them. They see something happen, somebody die. They see something and they are more moved by that and they just sit here and contradict what God says. Oh no, we got to be afraid. We've got to be careful. When the Bible sits here and says that no plague will even come nigh our dwelling. This isn't just talking about my physical house. This is talking about my body. My body is my dwelling. This is what I live in, and no plague can come near me. And I, again, know that there's many people watching this program that think you are strange. Well, I'm saying this in love, but I think you are strange when you have these promises and we don't appropriate them. And people say, but I can look at all the people that have died of this virus. And somebody will say, even Christians have died believing this. Well, I'm sure that there's Christians that have died of this virus, and they may have said that they were believing God, but the Bible says this is the victory that overcomes the world, even our faith. They may have meant good, they may have wanted to believe God, but when you are truly operating in victory, you overcome, you don't get overcome. And I know that by me saying that, there's a lot of people who think, so you're sitting here condemning any person who ever gets sick. No, I'm not. We're in a battle, and Satan is fighting against us, and we've got so many things, so many distractions. We've got so many things happening. It's like a soldier. You're on the front lines and you get shot. Does that mean that you were a bad soldier? No, you may have been out there doing your job, but we've got an enemy. He fights against us, and sometimes we take some hits, and I'm not condemning anybody, but I am saying that we can walk in victory. And Jesus said that this is the victory that overcomes the world, even our faith. And yet there's a lot of Christians that will sit there and see the promises of God, like no plague will come nigh our dwelling, and yet they just operate in total fear. And they are as fearful as their neighbors that don't know the Lord. They're as sick as their neighbors that don't know the Lord. They're as worried financially as their neighbors that don't know the Lord. That's not right. Jesus has said these things, and we don't need to sit here and say, no, you're wrong. We don't know the way, and we can't know how to get there. No, you're wrong. We can't walk in divine health. We can't stand there and say with David in Psalms 103 that God heals all of our sicknesses and all of our diseases. No, we can't say that. I know your word says that, but no, that doesn't work for us. That's wrong. You are never going to see victory in this life as long as you take what God says and you would rather believe what the news media is saying by what the doctor is saying than what all of these circumstances say. You've got to get to where God's word dominates you. Romans chapter 3, verse 4 says, let God be true and every man a liar. You've got to get to that place. So Thomas had just told him, Lord, we don't know where you're going. Jesus said, you do know. He says, no, I don't know. And then Jesus said, I am the way, the truth, and the life. No man comes unto the Father but by me. Boy, there's so much more I'd love to say about that, but I don't want to get off this subject. In verse 7, Jesus said, if you had known me, you should have known my Father also. And from henceforth, ye know him and have seen him. Now, Jesus had just said that you know where I'm going and you know the way. Thomas said, nope, we don't know where you're going. Therefore, we can't know the way. And he said, I'm the way, the truth, and the life. If you had known me, you should have known the Father. Now, this time, Philip speaks up in verse 8. And Philip said unto him, Lord, show us the Father and it'll satisfy us. Now, you need to think about this. This is what I'm wanting to focus on, and this is what I wrote this little booklet about. Are you satisfied with Jesus? Jesus had just said, if you had seen me, you should have seen the Father. If you've known me, you would have known the Father. And Philip says, Lord, show us the Father, and we'll be satisfied. Did you know, if you stop and think about that, Philip is saying, Jesus, we aren't satisfied with you. You haven't satisfied me. But if I could see the Father, I'd be satisfied. Man, that is an amazing statement. If Jesus doesn't satisfy you, who or what will? And sad to say, I'm speaking to people right now that you have asked Jesus to forgive you of your sins. You believe you're born again. You believe if you were to die, you would go to be with the Lord. But if you would be honest, you aren't satisfied with Jesus. And it's not because Jesus doesn't satisfy. It's because you don't recognize what you have. And this is what I'm going to be talking about. This whole little booklet that we're making available, this is a free gift to you. But this whole thing, This is going to be powerful. It's very short, but it's very powerful, and I promise you this will bless you. Let me just show you what the word satisfy means. Here's what the dictionary defines it as. Meet the expectations, needs, or desires of someone. Has Jesus met the expectations, the needs, or the desires of you? It goes on to say, to fulfill a desire or need. Has Jesus fulfilled everything? To provide someone with adequate information or proof so that they are convinced about something. Is what Jesus said sufficient, or do you have to have the doctor to confirm it? Do you have to have the banker to confirm it, the lawyer to confirm it? Now, I know that I'm raising some questions here, and I'm just about out of time today. I'm going to have to continue this on tomorrow's program, but I really encourage you to get hold of this. We're going to make this a gift to you. No charge to it. You can write in and get this. And I promise you, this will challenge you. And I've got some great, great things to say about this, but I'm out of time today. So I'm just now getting into this. I encourage you to watch our program tomorrow. You can go to our website. You can download a whole week's worth of teaching. But you really need to come to grips with this. Is Jesus meeting your expectations? Has He met your needs? Are you satisfied with Jesus? Listen to our announcer as he gives you some information about how you can get this teaching. I promise you this will be a blessing to you. So listen to the announcer, then write or call today, and join me again tomorrow as we continue teaching on Are You Satisfied with Jesus?
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12: Just being around like-minded believers, teachers who are there for you and ready to talk to you at any moment and answer your questions, there's just nothing like it.
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0: This is Andrew Womack, and I would like to encourage you to pray about joining us on January the 28th through the 30th for what we call Campus Days. This is where you come to our campus here in Woodland Park. You hear from our instructors, you see our facilities, you eat our food, and just get a taste of what it would be like to be at Caris. And for those of you who are praying about it and maybe have a stirring, wondering about, is this God? This is the thing to come to January the 28th through the 30th.
7: I had no idea that I would be sick for so long, but I remember shaving it thinking like, it's going to be okay. This is going to be okay. I'm not going to be sick like this forever.
13: At 8 years old, Allison was diagnosed with alopecia universalis, a rare and incurable disease that causes the total loss of hair. She was bald for over a decade until one day she was introduced to a message from Andrew Womack.
7: And I mean, the light bulb went off like, oh, I don't have to do anything to earn healing. I don't have to fast. I don't have to pray. I don't have to beg. I literally do not even have to ask you. You already healed me. And it was so empowering because I was finally free of this works mentality.
13: Today, Allison is completely healed. And with a full head of hair, she now inspires others to receive their healing in Christ.
0: We are asking you to make a pledge to read through the Bible in 1 year. The Lord said He would keep that which we commit unto Him. No committing, no keeping. So I think it's good to make a commitment to do this. And we have a number of things that we will be sending you. We have a Bible reading plan. We will send you some emails to keep you on track. And you also will get a 50% discount on My Living Commentary if you sign up. So join up with us and do this Bible reading pledge today.
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Today is May 16th. Pastor saying to us, little children, young men, and fathers. Our opening scripture comes from the book of 1 John chapter 2, verses 12 to 13. I write unto you, little children, because your sins are forgiven you for his name's sake. I write unto you, fathers, because you have known him that is from the beginning. I write unto you, young men, because you have overcome the wicked one. Notice that in the scripture we just read, the Apostle John only associated sin with little children, spiritual toddlers. Yet, many speak as though sin is inevitable for everyone, saying, everybody sins. No. The Bible says, whosoever is born of God doth not commit sin. 1 John chapter 3, verse 9. Moreover, the Bible describes sin and defines sin from God's perspective, not man's perspective. If you look at sin through the eyes of men, you will never rise to your best potential in Christ. The earth around us is thick with sin and condemnation. Man became a sinner in nature after his actions of treasonable disobedience. Romans chapter 5 verse 12 says, wherefore, as by one man, sin entered into the world, and death by sin, and so death passed upon all men, for that all have sinned. It's the reason the Lord Jesus came and solved the sin problem once and for all through his vicarious sacrifice in our behalf. As the second Adam, he became sin for us, not a sinner, and therefore paid the full penalty for sin, ridding us of its effects. Today, being born again, sin has no dominion over you. Romans chapter 6 verse 14. 2 Corinthians chapter 5 verse 21 says, for he hath made him to be sin for us, who knew no sin, that we might be made the righteousness of God in him. So when the Bible says, whoever has been born of God does not sin, 1 John chapter 3, verse 9, the New King James Version, it's because being born of him, you have his life and nature that doesn't sin. That's the life of the new creation in Christ. What if you sin? Well, that shows you're still a child. He already said to the children, your sins are forgiven for his namesake. But better than that, he also made provision for your automatic cleansing. But if we walk in the light as he is in the light, we have fellowship with one another. And the blood of Jesus Christ, his Son, cleanses us from all sin. 1 John chapter 1, verse 7 of the New King James Version. Knowing and walking in the light of God's Word is the key. It shows you matured spiritually. That's the life of the fathers, walking in the light of your righteousness, in the light of who you are in Christ above sin, Satan, and the elements of this world. Praise God. Please say this confession with me. I have the life and nature of God in me. I live the higher life in Christ. I walk in strength, victory, and righteousness. I walk in the light of my identity and heritage in Christ above sin, Satan, and the elements of this world. Glory to God. For further study, please read 1 John chapter 3, verse 9 of the Amplified Classic, 1 John chapter 2, verses 1 to 2, and 1 John chapter 2, verses 12 to 14 of the New King James Version. For the one-year Bible reading plan, please read John chapter 7, verses 25 to chapter 8, verses 1 to 11, and 1 Kings chapters 18 to 19. For the two-year Bible reading plan, please read 1 Corinthians chapter 9, verses 20 to 27, and Proverbs chapter 12.

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8: Yahoo! One thing is certain. If you stick to the word, you will come back with a testimony. What God wants to give you in your life is not a healing. What God wants to give you in your life is not a job. What God wants to give you in your life is not money. What God wants to give you is the word of God in your spirit. It'll make you what it talks about.
9: And you are shining. And you are shining by the power of the Holy Ghost. You are shining by the power of the Holy Ghost. You are shining and nothing can stop you. It is your season. It is your time. Nothing can hinder you. This is your time. This is your hour. Favor is yours.
10: This is the continuation of the message, How to Take Possession of What Belongs to You.
11: Hallelujah. Glory to God.
12: Hallelujah.
11: I want to share some things with you. Jesus came to this world for a reason. He came for a reason. You know, a lot of times, many Christians forget or are ignorant of who they really are, what belongs to them, and what they can do. There's no reason for a child of God to be oppressed of the devil. There's no reason. In other words, there's no reason for it. It shouldn't be. The devil cannot oppress you except with your permission. The only reason the devil can rule over any Christian is with his permission, with the permission of that Christian. Whether or not he does it consciously. The devil cannot destroy your business except with your permission. Can't destroy your home except with your permission. Can't destroy your finances except with your permission. He needs your permission. And if you find things going in a certain direction continually, you may have given the devil the permission to do it. Whether or not you knew about it makes no difference. Hallelujah. Now, you know, there are people who say, well, we never can tell what's going to happen. Nobody knows. It's simple. It's easy to say that, so that we leave the responsibility to God and make God the scapegoat for all the things that happen. So we can blame someone who's bigger than us for what has happened to us. So well, you never know. You just never know. You just never know. So there are many Christians who live in fear. You just never know. Some others say, whatever will be, will be. If it's mine, it will come to me. If it's not mine, it will not come. No. No. No. 1,000 times no. There's a devil out there that has the responsibility to stop what belongs to you from coming to you. You got to know that. Just because you're a Christian doesn't mean everything's going to come out right. Just because you are nice, because sometimes you look at yourself and say, what have I done to deserve this thing? What have I done? I haven't hurt anybody. I haven't troubled anybody. I haven't done anything wrong to anybody. Why am I going through this? Bad things do happen to good people. Bad things happen to good people. In fact, some years ago, I remember a gentleman who said to his children, he warned them, said, look, don't be very good. Now, that's the warning he gave to his children. He said, don't be very good. Because bad things happen to good people. And truly, bad things do happen to good people. So many people wonder, that man was so nice. Why did that happen? Oh, that girl was so wonderful. Why did God allow it? They say, God allowed it. So that's the escapist mechanism. He says, God allowed it. If God doesn't allow it, it won't happen. God allowed it? God? What's God like? So, what is our responsibility in all of this? Does it mean that whatever happens has to do with God? It's God who allowed it or disallowed it? Anyway, you still there? Take charge of your life. Are you listening to me? Take charge of your life. It's about time you took charge of your life. See, if you don't do something about your life, nothing may change. Your goodness will not change anything. Now, what does that mean, being good? Does it mean we should not be good? No. No, you ought to be good and nice and kind and wonderful. What I'm saying is, all of that will not bring the money in, will not stop the devil from oppressing you, will not get rid of the sickness or disease or infirmity, and will not stop poverty from attacking you. Are you hearing this? Somebody asked a question one time. Why is it that all the bad guys have all the good things and all the good guys have all the bad things? Well, that's being generic, really. It's not exactly so, but you know, it seems to be so. And then those of us who are enjoying life then look bad in the eyes of others. They think that, they can't be righteous. That's why everything is going on fine. That something's wrong with them. So they always think that we must be doing something wrong for nice things to be happening to us. Isn't it terrible that people believe that the devil is kind and helps his kids get all the good things? And God is wicked, and they have to beg him and fast and pray and cry. Sometimes they say 7 days fasting and prayer before you get your deliverance. Deliverance? Then why did Jesus come? 40 days fasting and praying to get a breakthrough. Through what? You see? So question is, so why did Jesus come? What did he come to do? It's a question they have not been able to answer. Because they're ignorant of the Bible. Can we just read some portions of the Bible? Are you ready with me today? Yes. Do you have your Bible here? Yes. If you don't have a Bible here today, I feel sorry for you.

0: Go ahead. I don't know what you're saying. Are you really reading? Okay. Wherefore I also, after I heard, is that what you're reading? Heard of your faith in the Lord Jesus and love unto all the saints, cease not to give thanks for you, making mention of you in my prayers, that the God of our Lord Jesus Christ, the Father of glory, may give unto you the spirit of wisdom and revelation in the knowledge of him, the eyes of your understanding being enlightened. Now, this is a portion of the Bible you got to study for yourself. You understand? After service, find time to study these portions I'm going to be reading to you. Meditate on them and get to understand them for yourself. All right? Okay, verse 18, the eyes of your understanding being enlightened, that ye may know what is the hope of his calling, and what the riches of the glory of his inheritance in the saints. And what is the exceeding, notice verse 19, and what is the exceeding greatness of his power to usward, who believe, according to the working of his mighty power, which he wrought in Christ. That means which he demonstrated in Christ when he raised him from the dead and set him at his own right hand in the heavenly places, far above all principality and power and might and dominion and every name that is named, not only in this world but also in that which is to come. And hath put all things, and hath put all things under his feet, and gave him to be the head over all things to the church, which is his body, the fullness of him that filleth all in all. Praise God. Amen. He says the power, his mighty power, directed toward us, is that power that raised him from the dead and set him at God's right hand. Not right hand side. God's right hand. Not right hand side. When you say, this is my right hand man, does that mean the man that is sitting on the right hand side of your chair? It means your man of authority. The man to whom you have vested authority. So when you say, Jesus is seated at the right hand of God, it's not the same as saying seated at the right hand side of God. So they put God, Papa God, like this, Jesus to his right hand side, and the Holy Spirit like a dove flying over his head. Oh, that's wrong. Glory to God. God has only one body. Jesus is the express image of his person. So in heaven, you're not going to see Jesus and God the Father and the Holy Spirit? No, you see God in Jesus. On earth, he's in the church. Not in the building. In his people, his children. Didn't you just read it? Read verse 22 again. And had put all things under his feet and gave him to be the head of all things to the church, which is his body. The fullness of him. Hallelujah. The fullness. He says the church of Jesus Christ is the fullness of God.
1: We trust that you are blessed by the message you just listened to. We invite you to make Jesus the Lord of your life by saying this prayer. Oh Lord God, I believe with all my heart in Jesus Christ, Son of the living God. I believe he died for me, and God raised him from the dead. I believe he's alive today. I confess with my mouth that Jesus Christ is the Lord of my life from this day. Through him and in his name, I have eternal life. I am born again. Thank you, Lord, for

0: saving my soul. I am now a child of God. Hallelujah.
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7: Praise God. My name is Pastor Neto Dewulagi. I'm here with you again, bringing the word of God to you. And I pray that God use me to wipe away your tears in this particular broadcast, in Jesus' mighty name. Amen. I want to show you something in the scripture, Isaiah chapter 8, verses 18. Isaiah chapter 8, verses 18. It says, behold, I and they which the Lord has given unto me are made for his signs and for wonders in Israel from the Lord of hosts, which dwelleth in Mount Zion. I read again. He said, behold, that means see. In other words, observe, perceive. Behold, I and the children whom the Lord has given unto me, he said, are made for his signs and his wonders in Israel from the Lord of hosts, who dwelleth in Mount Zion. Praise God forevermore. The man that is talking here, the prophet, is looking at the wonders of God, the signs, miracles. He says, so we God's children, we are made for a sign and a wonder. God has designed it in such a way that signs and wonders should not be our problem. We are created for it. We are made for it. There is a part of us that can cause signs and wonders to take place. Of course, I know we now live in a dispensation where people don't believe miracles are real anymore. They say miracles are fake. All these testimonies are fake. Because they've been deceived for so long, they now believe that miracles are not genuine. Miracles are fake. But you see, miracles goes with Christianity. You see it? It goes with Christianity. Signs and wonders goes with Christianity. If you are a child of God, you are a child of miracle. If you are born again, you are a child of miracle. So it doesn't matter the situation you are going through right now. And you know what? I'm not just going to teach you about signs and wonders. We are going to make it happen. In this very broadcast, I have 25 minutes to share with you. And in these 25 minutes, we are going to perform that signs and wonders. Listen, there's something I want you to know. Miracles are not hard. Miracles are not magic. They are very simple principles that we can use to change the situation of our life. They are not magic. They are not hard. And you even know what to surprise you. Listen to the statement I'm making to you. They are very profound. In fact, miracles don't even come from heaven. I know you are hearing this for the first time, but I've been saying it for a very long time, for years. Miracles, healing, breakthrough, testimonies, they are not coming from heaven. No, the power is not in heaven. Remember what Jesus said. When Jesus was baptized, the Bible said a voice came from heaven. He said, this is my beloved son in whom I am well pleased. The Bible said the voice came from heaven. The heaven was opened. But when Jesus was performing miracle healing people, what did he say? He said, my Father who dwelleth in me doeth the work. So when he prayed, he said, pray in this manner, our Father who art in heaven. So there is the Father which is in heaven, which spoke when he was baptized from heaven. But now, when he was doing miracle, they were saying, where did you get power in doing this? Is the spirit of Beelzebul, or is this? He said, no. He said, the Father who dwelleth in me doeth this work. What does that mean? The power he was using in doing this miracle was not coming from up, was not coming from heaven. It was in him. And that's why the Bible told us, out of her belly shall flow rivers, solutions from our spirit. From our spirit. So you just need to understand that foundation first. So that will help you a lot. Because that will make miracles, signs and wonders, to become your daily bread, to become easy for you. But in as much as you are thinking that miracle is going to come from heaven, it's going to come from up, I don't know if God will do it, I don't know if God will make this thing happen for me, or if the sin I committed last week will hinder this kind of miracle, then you've already missed the whole point. You see, now, establish that fact. Miracles are present with us here. Number two, I want you to realize is, you that is hearing me right now, maybe you are blind, you want to see. Maybe you are deaf, or maybe you have cancer, HIV, tuberculosis, hepatitis B, or you want to change your genotype. Listen, it can happen while I'm talking to you now, but listen to this. You have your role to play, and I'll tell you, there are very few, and I'll tell you what you are supposed to do. Even me sharing this word of God with you, and I want to pray with you to cause a miracle to happen in your life, I also have some principles to observe, things to do. For example, for me to be able to do a miracle for you, there are things I must do. Number one, I had to be called to do it. You see it? I had to be called to do it. Now, when you read the book of Romans, the Bible said, how shall they preach? He said, except they be sent. You see it? So, he said a lot of things, but the point is that he said, except they be sent. Now, when you read the book of Jeremiah, he said, I have not sent this prophet. He said, yet they prophesy. So, the first principle there, the man has to be sent. You see it? Good. That's number one. It has to be sent to you. Then, number two, the Bible said, come to the throne of grace and obtain mercy, that you might find grace to help in time of need. That means there is a place I need to go. Come to the throne of grace. I need to observe a lot of prayers. I need to go to God in prayers and find grace so that I can help in time of need. That is principle number two. I have to maintain a consistent prayer life in order for me to find grace. The reason why I maintain a consistent prayer life, so that I can obtain mercy and find grace. So that with that grace, I can help people in times of need.
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7: You see now, if I don't understand this, I might desire to do a miracle, but it will not happen because I want a miracle. I got to know things I need to do. Now, I just give you some example on my own. I already have my own sorted out. On my angle, you have nothing to worry about, right? I'm just explaining to you as an example, things I must do first before I can cause a miracle to happen. So I just gave you two from my own, but there are more than that. Is that okay? Now, for your own, especially your own is the one that is important because mine have been observed because Of course, you'll be hearing about Pastor Anointed everywhere, and you've heard testimonies that have taken place in my programs. You see, the blind eyes open, the deaf ear hear. A lot of testimonies. If you've been to my programs like Laban O'Night, Instant Miracles Saturday, if you've listened to all, if you've been in this meeting, you have seen a lot of miracles. So my own end is okay. Now, you, how can you receive? Now, listen to what I want to tell you. It's important. First, you must believe in God. Without faith, it's impossible to please God. You must believe in God first and for you. That's the first one. You must believe in God, that God is able to do this for you. You must believe. That is non-negotiable. You must have faith in God. Not faith in faith. Faith in God. That's number one. Then, number two, you must believe the man that God sent to you. You see, Jesus said, let not your heart be troubled. Don't worry about what you are going through. Let not your heart be troubled. He said, believe in God and believe also in me. So when you believe in God, you must also believe the messenger that God sent to you, the pastor that God sent to you, the prophet that God sent to you. You must believe in him. I know because of things that have happened in these last days, there are many people that were discouraged from going to church. They say, no, I don't go to church anymore. I do my prayer in my house. I understand, but that's not the way God designed it. God didn't plan it that way. So you believe in God. You believe the one he has sent to you. Because I'm preaching to you right now, if you don't believe what I'm sharing with you, how can you receive the prayer, the blessings, and the miracles? Remember where we started from. I and David, the Lord has given unto me. We are made for signs and wonders. Now, I want to do the wonders for you to see. And I want to do the miracle for you to see. So I'm telling you things you too must do for you to be able to receive the miracle. Number one, you believe in God. Number two, you believe the one the Lord has sent to you. And that is so important. You see, in the Old Testament, the Bible said, by a prophet, the Lord delivered the children of Israel out of Egypt. He said, by a prophet, he preserved them. He didn't only deliver them by a prophet through the hand of Moses. To keep them in one place, he still needed a prophet. By a prophet, he preserved them. He protected them. He delivered them by a prophet. You see it? So God will always do it through a human being like you. He will always use a man, and then that man becomes a man of God. That's what it is. So it's going to be a man from among you, just like human being like you, that can be hungry, that can be tempted the way you are tempted. Then God picked that man, and God used that man to reach others. And that's what makes him a man of God. So you believe in God. Then second principle for you to receive a miracle, you believe in the man of God. I didn't say you believe in men of God. You believe the man of God that God sent to you. Is that okay? Then number three, you receive the word that the man speaks to you. So if I says be healed from that HIV, from that cancer, you need to receive that word. Say amen. I receive it. You have to receive it into your spirit, into your body. You must receive it. If you just keep quiet, you are hearing me on the radio right now, and because I'm going to pray for you, you're going to see the miracle is so easy. That's the essence of this particular broadcast, to help you know that miracles are real, and it is simple to do. But I'm just showing you the principles. So firstly, you believe in God. Number two, you believe the man that God has sent to you. Number three, you receive his word. You see, you receive his word. So you receive the word. You see, that was why Jesus met that man that suffered for 38 years. He said, I don't have anyone to put me in the pool. When the angel troubled the pool, he kept on complaining. Jesus said, stop. Take up your bed and go. You see, Jesus gave him the word. And the man was thinking, he said, no, stop. Stop complaining. Take up your bed and go. So you receive the word. Number four, you respond to the word. You respond to the word. You remember in the book of Acts, Peter asked the man, silver and gold have I not, but such as I have given unto thee. In the name of Jesus Christ of Nazareth, rise up and work. When Peter said that the man didn't work, he gave the man the word. The man didn't work. What did he do? The Bible said he grabbed him by the right arm. He lifted him up. And the Bible said the man leaping up stood. You see it? And the Bible said, and his ankle bones received strength. If the man have stayed on that wheelchair or stayed on the ground, he will be healed, but will still be a cripple. Because the word of God is given to him, but he didn't act on the word. You see it now? So when I say, I command that your deaf ear to be opened, the word has been sent. So you receive the word, then you test your ear. You try to hear sounds. You see it? Or you couldn't walk, you get up, you don't lie down on the bed and say, amen, amen. No, after you have said, amen, I receive it, you get up from your bed. You do those things you couldn't do before. That is how it is done. You must act your faith. Faith without work is dead. You must put it to work. You see it? So, first, you believe in God. Number two, you believe the prophet he has sent to you. Number three, you believe the word, you receive the word. Then number four, you act on the word that you receive. You act on it. You do it. You put it to work. Is that okay? So somebody's okay. Pastor Noted, if I have HIV and I'm not feeling any symptom and you pray for me and I receive the word, how can I act on the word? You go the next morning to redo the test. That's how you are acting on the word, because you believe you are healed. You see it? And there's nothing wrong with that. When God healed you, you must investigate the healing. So don't say, God has healed me, I will not go to hospital again. No, that's not the way it works. You can go back and check. Remember the man that Jesus healed, the lepers? He said, go and show yourself to the priest. Why did Jesus tell them, go and show yourself to the priest? Because in the olden days, when you are sick of leprosy, you are not healed. You must still go to the priest for them to observe you and check you, and they will certify that you are healed and before they allow you to join the other people. So that you don't infect other people, you don't give them the disease. So Jesus cleansed the leper, but he told them, go and show yourself to the priest. That means let them look at you, and then you give the offering you were supposed to give then before you go and join the public. So when I minister to you today and you are healed, HIV, cancer, hepatitis B, still go to the hospital to check. That is, in fact, when the doctor now told you this thing is no longer here, that is when you yourself will say, oh, God has done it. So don't come to church to give testimonies and thanksgiving when you've not even gone to the hospital to check. Go to check. You see, God is not afraid to be investigated. Go and check. So that is how to receive a miracle. I just make it simple for you. First step in receiving miracle. So number one, you believe in God. And I quoted scripture to you. Number two, you believe the man of God. I quoted scripture to you. Number three, you receive the word. You see it, when the angel spoke to Mary and she believed, said, the Bible says when she received the word, he said, oh, this woman, you are really blessed. He said, there shall be a performer for those things that were spoken unto you. So the words you receive, there will be a performance to those words. He's spoken to you and you believe. He said, then the angel said, these words that you believe, there will be a performance. You see, it will materialize. It will come to pass. But if you don't believe, you are arguing. Or you are saying, where is this even pastor? Why is he talking so bold? Because, why I'm talking so bold? Because the Lord have used me to do this miracle again and again and again for years. So I know how it works. And miracles are not magic. That's why I'm even explaining it to you. There are principles behind it. There are things you must do on your part. There are things even me, myself, I must do on my part. For example, I was telling you things I must do. I must observe consistent prayer life. I must be sent. And then number three, I must not use my name, because you remember what Peter said? He said, in the name of Jesus of Nazareth, rise up and work. So he got to be by the name of the Son of God, the name that is above every name. So everything bows to that name. You see it? So there are other several things I must observe, but that's not your own business. Your own is the one I explained to you. And right now, wherever you are hearing me, are you ready to receive a miracle? It doesn't matter what the doctor told you. You see it? It doesn't matter if they told you that your womb is dead, they've removed it already. A new one can come up. God can create a new womb in you. It doesn't matter if you've looked for a child for 10 years, 15 years, 20 years. The Spirit of God is going to do a miracle for you today. So wherever you hear me, just look for a nice place to be and put your hand where you need a miracle. You see, put your hand where you need a healing. Just place your hand there. and receive the word that I'm about to speak to you right now. And then you act on it. You act on it. You act on it. Father, in the name of the Lord Jesus, I pray for your children just as your word has said. I am David, the Lord has given unto me. We are made for signs and wonders. In the name of the Lord Jesus, I bring you healing right now. I bring you deliverance right now. It doesn't matter if anything is not working. Everything is standstill in your life. But right now, I bring hope to you. I command in the name of the Lord Jesus that stagnancy to be broken. Yes, I command that curse in your family to be broken. Yes, I command that disappointment, delays, whatever it is, I cause them to be destroyed right now. And I speak deliverance upon your finances. I speak deliverance upon your business. I speak deliverance upon your life, upon your marriage, upon your children. In the name of Jesus Christ. And for those of you that are sick, I bring healing to you. I command that waist pain to leave you. I command that moving object in your body to disappear. In the name of Jesus. I command that hotness of the body. Yes, the hotness of the body to cease and disappear from you in the name of the Lord Jesus. Yes, by the anointing of the Lord Spirit that is present here right now, I ask every disease to leave you. I command the HIV to be turned to negative. The hepatitis B to turn to negative right now. Pass out from your blood in the name of Jesus. Yes, be healed in your body right now. Be cleansed in your blood. Be healed in your bones. From the crown of your head to the sole of your feet, I command perfect soundness right now. Yes, in the name of Jesus. That cataract in your eye to disappear. Begin to see like never before. In the name of Jesus. Yes, you that is down or stroke, receive strength into your bones. I speak strength into your bones, into your body. Yes, I command the muscles to be flexible right now. Be healed in the name of Jesus. Get up from that bed right now. In the name of the Lord Jesus Christ. Yes, I speak perfection in your head right now. Now you those women that is believing God for a child, for a baby, that been married for so long, hoping and praying and believing that you have your miracle baby. Yes, I agree with you right now in faith. I join my faith to your faith. I ask a miracle to take place. I command every medical condition that is holding back the pregnancy to disappear from you in the name of Jesus. Yes, the lost pain come to be healed in the name of Jesus. The tube blockage to be opened in the name of Jesus. Yes, receive your miracle baby. Receive a baby boy. Receive a baby girl. Receive twins right now. In the name of Jesus. Yes, it shall be so. It shall be so. It shall be so by the power of the Holy Spirit. By the power of the Holy Spirit, your womb are opened. Yes, whatever that is wrong with you is perfected right now. Receive your healing. Receive your healing. Receive your healing right now. In the name of Jesus, yes, you are healed and you are free. And I pray that as you receive this healing, the disease will not come back to you. Your miracle will be permanent. Your healing will be permanent. Yes, in the name of Jesus, you are free from every pain. In Jesus' mighty name, amen. Glory to God. Glory to God. Glory to God. Hallelujah. Praise him right now wherever you are. Just thinking, just thinking, just thinking. Just thinking, praising, praising. Yes, that pain in your chest is gone. It's gone forever in the name of Jesus. It's gone in the name of Jesus. That waist pain is gone in the name of Jesus. That terrible headache that always comes evening time is gone from you in the name of Jesus. Yes, you are free. In Jesus' mighty name, amen. Oh, I'm grateful to God for you. I thank the Lord for you. Thank you, Lord Jesus. Blessed be God. Thank you, Holy Spirit. It's done, it's done, it's done. Listen, I want to hear a testimony from you. Send us your testimonies. Let us know what the Spirit of the Lord has done for you today. You see it? And then the phone number I'll give to you, you can send us a WhatsApp message. Just tell us what the Lord has done for you. and then we'll be happy with you. And God will cause that miracle to be permanent. And it's important that you send us your testimony, because other people will hear of your testimonies and then their faith will come alive and they too will receive. Hallelujah. So you can send us your testimony on 080-768-30-891. I repeat again, on WhatsApp, 080-768-30-891. And you can also use that same WhatsApp to ask for our address if you want to fellowship with us. This Sunday, if you want to be with us, our address is 49 Obano Street, off College Road, Adoawa, Benin City. So you can always come wherever you are in Benin, whether you're in GROA, you're in Saple Road, you are in Ugbowo, wherever you are, find your way to Adoawa and you'll be so blessed. And the teaching of the Word of God will open your eyes to new revelations of God's Word. You see, it's so important that you fellowship with us and your life will never remain the same again. Hallelujah. And then on the 18th of July is our next Instant Miracle Saturday. On the 18th of July, we do that Miracle Saturday once in 3 months. You see it on Saturday, 18th of July. Don't miss it for any reason. Don't miss it for any reason. The last one was amazing. People were healed. Testimonies everywhere. So don't miss that one. And then you'll be blessed. I pray that the Spirit of God keep you. The Spirit of God cause His face to shine upon you. And on Sunday, if you live in other state and you are hearing this broadcast, you are not in Benin City, and you still want to follow us, our teaching, you can always go to YouTube. You type Pastor Anointed Ebudari. 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But if you are in Benin, all the road leads to Adoawa, and then the Spirit of God will do some amazing things in your life. Praise God forevermore. I pray that God use this message to change you and bring you hope. And if you're a Christian, you are so discouraged, you don't go to church anymore because of what happened in the past or whatever reason, you are just at home, I want to encourage you to return back to God. Return back to church. Look for a church that your spirit will agree with, and then be in that church and function for the Lord Jesus Christ. God bless you. Bye.
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0: 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Big dreams, small feats, making unforgettable memories. Sounds like the show you've all been waiting for. Oh yes! Benin City, get ready! 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And all girls went home with humongous gift prizes. Now, everyone's wondering, who's gonna be the crowned Super Little Queen 2026?
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0: It's a beautiful morning to you out there. Good morning, Benin City. Good morning, Edo State. Good morning, Nigeria. Good morning, world. It's all in our DNA to make sure your morning is splendid. MSNT and ARM Superman right here. Your one family, one radio station, Super 88.1 FM. What time did you wake up this morning? What was the first thing you did when you woke up this morning? And hey, what's your mood for the weekend?
1: BBCD. What's good? What's popping? More music, more variety. And you're checking it out.
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0: Oh, yes, it's a beautiful morning to you out there. Good morning, Benin City. Good morning, Edo State. Good morning, Nigeria. Good morning, world. How are you doing this beautiful, beautiful Saturday morning, the 16th day in the beautiful month of May? It's all in our DNA to make sure your day goes splendid by giving you just the best content you need to have or you gotta get right here on your One Family One Radio Station, Super 88.1 FM. First thing first, what we do every morning, what time did you wake up this morning? What's the first thing you did when you woke up this morning? And what is your mood for the weekend? What time did you wake up this morning, guys? What's the first thing you did when you woke up this morning? And what indeed is your mood for the weekend? 07055-129-881 or 07055-727-881 or 09026-722592. Also do remember, you can as well send us a WhatsApp message to the WhatsApp number 09026-722592. And maybe I might just be feeling good this morning because I think I might just collect, I might just take some actual voice notes on WhatsApp. Yeah, this morning. Let's do that this morning. So you can send your WhatsApp voice note. It has to be neat, because if it's not neat, I ain't going to play it. You ain't going to hear it. But if it's neat, you definitely are going to hear it. So the WhatsApp number is 09026-722592. And hey, tell me what your plan is for the weekend. And for those who actually will be tying the knots today, walking down that aisle, congratulations. You're off the market. Hello, good morning.
1: Hey, Musta.
0: Hey, good morning. Your name and where you're calling from?
1: Hey, Musta.
0: What has M-Star done this morning?
1: Hey, Musta. Good morning.
0: Good morning. Your name and where you're calling from?
1: Jennifer.
0: Jennifer, how are you doing this morning?
1: I'm fine.
0: Good. How was your night?
1: My night was good.
0: Mine? Mine was short, but okay.
1: Where did you go to on Thursday?
0: I was here on radio on Thursday.
1: Fine.
0: I was here on radio on Thursday. You know, it's always fun doing this to you guys, especially you and Jeremiah. You guys are always looking for a way to catch me, and I always get the best way to get off, to slip off your fingers. That's
1: you
0: a good thing.
1: Funny enough, you were already on Thursday.
0: Mm-hmm.
1: The game show, the game, you did not play.
0: Oh, I played the game. I did. I did play the game.
1: By what time?
0: I played the game. First off, I started by 10, went on a music break, came back much later by 11. And no. Yes. Oh, yes, I did.
1: By 11.
0: Yes, I did. I did. All right? Hello? Hello? Hello? Uh-oh. What's going on? Jennifer! I just want to call us back. Oh, yes, I did. I played the game. Now, if you do remember, I think Biggie Wire even called. Biggie Wire called on Thursday, all right? Biggie Wire, you called on Thursday, right? Well, I did throw shade at you. But I'm not throwing shades this morning. No, I'm not going to throw shades this morning. Because I know a couple of matches will be happening much later this weekend. And I just want to be on the best mood this weekend. Especially for the matches. Hello, good morning.
2: Morning.
0: Yes, sir. Your name and where you're calling from?
2: Dr. Love.
0: Dr. Love. How are you doing this morning, sir?
2: I found you. I did like daily.
0: Daily, daily. My night was good. My night was good. And yours?
2: It was awesome. It was awesome. Thank God.
0: Wonderful. All right, so tell us, what time did you wake up this morning? What was the first thing you did when you woke up this morning? And what's your mood for the weekend?
2: I woke up by 6 a.m. The first thing we did was to feed my family.
0: That's
2: and I'm actually on my way to work. And I think there's no Premier League for today. I think just because of the FA Cup final between Chelsea and Man City. So looking forward to seeing that day.
0: Chelsea, Man City.
2: Yeah. And also, on Sunday, we're just hoping that let's just hope.
0: That's what?
2: Nothing. I didn't say anything.
0: Okay.
2: let's just hope the unbelievable does not happen.
0: Wow. Okay.
2: Because they say you support your neighbors.
0: Mm.
2: So maybe that year I'll be supporting the citizens.
0: Mm.
2: And I hope they go now. They don't go on their self down.
0: Okay. Thank you very much. Thank you very much for your call, sir. I appreciate you. All right. Okay, so let's get more calls. Hello, good morning.
3: My brother, M-Star.
0: The one and only Ultima the Great.
3: Number one in the world.
0: I greet you, sir. How are you doing this morning, sir?
3: I'm doing great. Great morning, man. Great morning. Thank God, last day of the week.
0: Yes, so.
3: Today, yeah. AK, we are going to AK to buy many things today.
0: Mm-hmm.
3: AK Kuloja, the talker. So, there are many AKs. So, we are going to AK today. As usual, as early as 5 a.m. this morning, I jump up my bed and gather my family with thank and praise God. Hand over the day. Because, if not God, my brother, if not God, I don't know what will be in this country by now. We continue to thank God and ask Him for mercy. We see us through in this situation. And I know God is with Nigeria. Many have said that God does answer Nigeria prayers. God has forgotten Nigeria, but I want to tell my fellow Nigeria, God is made in this country. And God answers our prayer. If not, maybe by now. I don't know what will be situation of this country, but continue to thank God. Yes, my mood is, you know, we have a Christian one at 3 o'clock. 3 at dawn. You know what? Our FA Cup with Man City. So I want to see the breeze to do the news for today. At least, let's have a great one for this season. Because this season, I don't really understand. 11th position.
0: You believe Chelsea can win Man City today?
3: The match is not unbeatable now. We will beat them today and carry the FA Cup. Okay. There's nothing to worry about that. Okay. I trust okay, if they do that.
0: Right.
3: Watch the match from 3 o'clock. They watch TC. They'll do it.
0: Okay.
3: I'll leave this year trophy for this season.
0: All right.
3: Thank you, my brother.
0: Thank you so much, Ultima the Great. I appreciate you.
3: Nice day. And that's the king.
0: And you too. So, Chelsea are going to be locking horns with Man City today at the final of the FA Cup. And the question again still remains, can Chelsea actually win Manchester City today? Even if Manchester City uses their second team. Even if, which we know won't happen, but even if they do, can Chelsea really take down Manchester City today? Is it possible? Can that happen? Well, I am not saying yes or no, but I'm asking the question. Can it happen? Is it possible? I really would love to know. Hello? Good morning.
4: Hello, sir.
0: Yes, good morning. Your name or where you're calling from?
4: My name is Samuel. I'm coming from Norway.
0: Samuel, how are you doing this morning?
4: Good. Hello, sir. What do you mean, Ultima the Great? Where did you see yourself?
0: No, wait. First.
4: Wait, first.
0: Samuel, everybody is entitled to their opinion, eh? So nobody is deceiving themselves.
4: Everybody is entitled to their opinion.
0: Think. Wait, again, I will correct you. For good reasons, do not use the word deceive yourself again. I beg you.
4: All
0: right, thank you very much. All right, so Samuel, where are you calling us from again this morning?
4: Hello,
0: how are you? Good. So tell me, what time did you wake up this morning? What's the first thing you did when you woke up this morning? What's your mood for the weekend? And then go ahead to tell me what you think about the game that's going to happen much later today.
4: Okay. So I woke up after four.
0: Wonderful.
4: I logged into my top mobile, 4G.
0: Okay.
4: Then I from there before I left for work.
0: Okay.
4: So, mood for this week, positive. Then, the ready for personal resolution. Very important.
0: Mm.
4: This
0: So the game today, who's your money on? What if Chelsea causes a major upset today and wins Man City?
4: You cannot do what they did to PSG.
0: Man City, are they not humans?
4: Okay,
0: no problem.
4: Our after a very long time, and where we are okay. Every jealous, you need them still doing.
0: Okay, you're a Man City fan.
4: My brother,
0: I greet you. Your mother, I greet you.
4: Thank you so much, Samuel.
0: All right, thank you so much, Samuel. I have a message right here on WhatsApp. It says, good morning, Super FM. I woke up this morning by 6:30 a.m. The first thing I did, I kissed my wife and prayed to God for today's blessings. And this weekend, I'm looking forward to Arsenal's match on Monday. I pray we win the title. I'm texting from Uniben, Elvis manager. Elvis, thank you so much for that one. 07055-129-881. Now, before the next call, I have a message on Facebook. It says, this is from Dupe Cole. I'm just jumping out from bed, but I jumped out of my bed. I prayed to my Heavenly Father first and not any other thing. All right, thank you so much, Dupe Cole. Hello, good morning.
5: Arsenal people.
0: Vicky Wire, you don't bring this energy that you bring on Thursday. Don't forget. When you go, you can't run and leave your questions, Vicky Wire. Don't forget.
5: I greet you, boss. Good morning, boss.
0: I greet you, Baba. Good morning. How today, though?
5: Everywhere, different. Thank God for life.
0: I greet you, my brother.
5: Okay.
0: Where are you calling us for this morning first?
5: I'm calling from Upper Askumba Road.
0: Wonderful, wonderful. All right, go ahead then.
5: I wake up around after 5.
0: All right.
5: As I wake up, I see the last day. And I look my radio whether they charge very well.
0: Confirm.
5: Now I go pray for a beautiful day. Pray for my family, all my loved ones around me.
0: Nice one.
5: And for Chelsea match today.
0: Mm-hmm.
5: So if we did dream, say the Chelsea Man City beat Chelsea, you know it's not a bad dream.
0: Say Man City win Chelsea, not a bad dream.
5: Yes.
0: Okay, I just did hear for the first time.
5: But you know, it's not be possible.
0: Man City win Chelsea.
5: It's not be possible.
0: Okay.
5: Yes, now. Okay. You don't know. Will they deliver?
0: See, I know now, but the way I didn't know now, I'm not sure the way they know now. So, this is all going to be PSG.
5: We'll deliver. It will shock everybody.
0: You know why me are they shake for Una? Now, the fact is, Una current coach don't be that kind tactical kind of coach.
5: No worry. Now, you go see day to day. Now, you'll see what you do, Matthew.
0: Okay.
5: Massey, more 1 hour for Potopoto today.
0: Eh, we, well, I do.
5: How are you here now? I go to for good morning.
0: I greet you, Baba. Good morning. Blessings, man. All right, so let me give you an update on the games you should be expecting today and tomorrow and, of course, on Monday. Let's start first. Today, there will not be English Premier League games today. Why? Because of the fact of the FA Cup final. And so I'm going to give you the one concerning the Bundesliga. The Bundesliga started off from 2:30 p.m. today. Bayern Leverkusen will be playing Hamburger SV. And simultaneously, a couple of other games will be played. That's the game between Bayern Munich and FC Cologne, and the game between Borussia Mönchengladbach and Hoffenheim, and the game between Eintracht Frankfurt and VfB Stuttgart, and also the game between FC Heidenheim and Mainz 05, and the game between Freiburg and RB Leipzig, and the game between St. Pauli and Wolfsburg. Also the game between Union Berlin and Augsburg, and the game between Werder Bremen and Borussia Dortmund. Also, yes, like I said, the FA Cup final will be happening today by 3 p.m. All right, Chelsea will be locking horns with Manchester City. Will Chelsea be able to defeat Manchester City and get their first actual title in a while this season, which is actually going to be a major plus for them if they can do that? And the conversation will now be, even as much as Chelsea finished 11th, is this a good season for them being able to win the FA Cup? Or will Manchester City get this title? All right? Who's going to win it? Let's just see. So much later by 3 p.m. today, which we find out who and who is going to win that actual title. And tomorrow, the English Premier League will be back from 12:30. Manchester United will be playing Nottingham Forest. Also, Brentford will be locking horns with Crystal Palace. And that's also by 3 p.m. Also, simultaneously, Everton will be playing Sunderland. And Leeds United will be playing Brighton. Also, Wolves will be playing Fulham. And by 5:30, will be Newcastle United facing West Ham United. On Monday, the game between Arsenal versus Burnley will be by 8 p.m. So, what time did you wake up this morning? What's the first thing you did when you woke up this morning? And what is your mood for the weekend? The conversation that has been on throughout the weekend has been a conversation that I really did hope, and I really wish people just, didn't raise it up again, because this happened way long before now. I remember I did work within the Project Film team, so I kind of know a couple of things concerning the story. But again, it's quite a really, really funny situation. And why people are bringing it up right now, I really don't understand it. That's the issue between Frankie Doyle and his ex-wife, and also the possibilities of the man being involved in the relationship being cheeky. Is it true? I don't know. Are the recordings you've heard online, are they being manipulated? I don't know. All right? Because if there's anything you should understand right now, there's nothing AI cannot do. So I don't know if it's true that those are the actual recordings, or if it's not true. But did Frankie Doyle and his ex-wife have quite a really, I won't call it a messy kind of dissolving of the marriage? Because at first it was just one man waking up his mind to leave his wife. Why? Because of some quote-unquote infidelities being carried out by the wife. Then became a major issue, but also led to him losing a lot of actual major sponsorship deals, even the one with MTN. All right, so these are situations no man really wants to go through. It's quite sad. It's coming up now, but again, I think in a situation like this, it's only just right for people to allow some people handle their personal issues in a very, very private way. I've seen a couple of posts online. Even when we won, I saw a post from somebody I even like, I kind of respect, and he's also a friend. But I really didn't buy into his idea. If you're a Bini man and your wife do this one, no. This can happen to anybody. Don't. Do not downplay the possibilities of the craziness of this world. It could happen to anybody. And it could even be you committing the actual atrocity itself. So, again, what I'm trying to say is I pray everybody respects the fact that this is quite a really, really dicey situation for Mr. Frankie Doyle, and also for his kids. we should understand the kids are also involved in this. So bringing this up all through social media, everybody talking about it, everybody having an opinion, even those who have never tasted marriage in their life, having a feeling that they have a need to, you know, give advice or throw shades or tantrums. It makes no sense, no offense. All right? Because if you never wear the shoe before, you're not going to understand. And I am not defending anybody, but I'm trying to say, allow this man and the ex-wife handle whatever issue they have with each other and handle it amicably, whereby it does not disturb the children in future. There are kids involved right here. So please, all right, that is just my stand on it. With that being said, I'm going to head straight back to the music. MS to the T and the ARM, Sabrina is my name. Like I said, crazy things have been happening in the world lately. Even recently, I found out something recently. Do you know there is a $100 billion actual city that is called a ghost city, who right now, at the moment, is being almost turned to a new country? Yes. A city almost being turned to a new country by an actual billionaire. I'll give you that much info later as the show progresses. Right now, this is Lovin', and he calls this one, I'm available. Available. Go nowhere, because I'll be right back.

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Let's go straight to Omale and ask him, who are you? I am.

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4: 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Parents, families, my Benin people, this is your chance to celebrate the next generation of greatness. 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Be there live.
5: Yeah. For the city though. Yeah. 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Yeah. Okay.

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0: Where the house dey so? Where the house?
1: My brother, now the house where I want give na be this so. I no know say I'm to do something here.
0: You no tell me say better party just dey go down for you. See, I no understand.
1: We go just do our car where first, our car where. And that chief no even tell me say he dey do something for this place. What did they have? Who dey this house? I bet who dey here? Oh?
2: Where all these people safe? Where the person where I send robber since? Now robber enough. I no understand what they do for this area. Now robber since me they take king now man. Now not see so. Now not see. Hey.
1: Madam, good morning, oh.
2: Good morning. And now you are the wait for sister. You now you the send come and come kick out. Now you not greet come.
1: No, madam, not be me, oh. Me na me be caretaker for this house, oh.
2: Aha!
1: Where chief?
2: Chief, there upstairs. But me, I want to see you. I don't defend you since caretaker. I bet, hey, you bros, who you be to?
0: I just come find us for this place, oh. I hope you look.
2: You don't bring the guy, but I be the. Abadabidi, where you dey park up?
0: Who you be? What did happen?
2: Now my house, you are correct.
0: I come my house for here.
2: Caretaker, you and this Abadabidi, where you carry come join the rubbish.
0: Me.
2: Where you don't say carry come gal and all that. You don't say carry come my house, burn house.
1: Madam, wait first. Ever since, now me and she dey deal. Even though I never see chief. But I beg, who you come be for inside?
2: Now me be Olaga. You understand?
0: Which one be Olaga again?
2: Now me be Olaga. Now me be the latest. Now me be chief one and only. Chief hot cake. Now only me. See, as you see, Miss Namibi, landlady. Chief, now my husband.
1: Okay.
2: So I don't see the rubbish tenants where they carry come my house since.
1: But madam, wait first. All those tenants where they talk so. She be that they owe you house rent.
2: They're not equipped pay. They're not sabi talk. They're not a clean compound. They're young. Hope you get sense, you.
0: Which one be say? Come, madam. I beg. See. No, you follow me talk anyhow.
2: No, wala.
0: I know they can't collect house for just free. I go pay money. No, follow me talk anyhow.
2: Anyway,
0: who
2: have
0: to say how much I get?
2: And they're busy.
0: Inside. I dey pay. Yeah,
1: thank you very much.
0: Now you build us.
3: What's your father now? Who they o?
4: A Bobby.
3: What's it?
4: Omo, you are the scars these days, oh. For that 3 weeks, today me I already see you.
5: I don't understand, oh, now. You not even the fee say yes, say you my man she. Now you got the jones me.
3: Omo, as you come out, this does up for this compound, oh.
5: What did they play? Are they here one? We for corner that side.
3: What did they shock you? I said they shock me. Me I don't know that. But with the settings now, been in a party, oh.
5: Shift up by Tankraya.
3: In office, he tell us he want to party for himself.
5: Not be the party matter safe. Are they here one kind voice?
3: Hey, now that one. That one I want where they went, they need to carry corner.
5: Who carry?
3: Who go carry they come from?
5: Chief and the weary.
3: As American, I take come out. Like seven different Igboyoko, Igbobazuwa, Igbobasimi, all of them, they don't come.
5: Yeah, because they keep them.
3: Now they got no. Last week, now so you take carry one.
5: But remember, say na vacation American ago.
3: That vacation, another vacation go do inside.
5: No, na vacation. See.
3: Because with the way they go, so look.
5: Ma, I just tell you, this one we come so na Lampard. Now come.
3: You
5: now
3: go last.
5: Now Lampard.
3: I tell chief that this they say they play.
5: I say Lampard. You know not up to Lampard.
3: The problem.
5: Lampard
3: this
5: year still
3: this one. Let's go fine pass the last one. Yeah. That last time we come fine pass this one.
5: That one fine pass this one.
3: And chief give that one back. Oh.
5: From the way this one voice sound, I'm not even sure say yes.
3: This one
5: I'm
3: whistle.
5: I don't wish you
3: to
5: get.
3: Let me give that one that back, that flat with the back. Now chief give. This one, I mean, I don't know where chief want put this one.
5: For this ass, when the business you go sleep your leg the outside. Now chief they carry the call.
3: Leg the outside, now go ready go for you go bucket they sleep.
5: Chee.
3: What I don't enter your bed you go bucket.
5: Man she. This much you don't see for this company.
3: If you say legacy, even day, you go explain and pass as it be so. Now you don't have me the third one so.
5: Legacy, they discover.
3: This one where they are so. Now give me a legacy back to back now.
5: So the government work, they not give legacy ass again. I'm a government worker.
3: If that one
5: I want to collect my benefits.
3: Maybe they play. Maybe they are here they play.
5: So now I'm a benefited, they give her.
3: In every rich beneficiary. Now Benin Republic.
2: One man dey downstairs. One man, in fact, there be two. He carry another person come. He say in a caretaker. The other person where he bring come say one current and say they talk like who not get sense. I just the person make get sense, yeah, but I said they conquer you.
6: Hey, Basaru, you mean caretaker? He did this company.
2: Now, so you say
6: you mean. Hey, that man I've been looking for you. Where is your feet?
2: I'm not. I'm not know come and enter.
6: I call that one. That of big target. Oh yeah, get out. No, go downstairs.
4: Chief,
6: oh,
4: chief. Chief, oh, ah. You don't want to do something. You know you have been seeing from where that's
6: the. Is that the way of you to say good morning to
4: Chief?
6: Is that the way to say good morning to Chief?
4: Chief, calm down. Chief, calm down. Even if your wife in office is calm down. Now one has all the
7: Chief, you want to do your picky birthday?
6: What do you want to do your picky birthday?
7: Wait, you want your own? You want to do your picky birthday?
6: What is your own? Any party that I want to do, what is your own?
7: Not be your daughter, be this.
6: What's your daughter?
2: You say what?
6: Eh?
7: Not be your daughter,
2: you know, girl, why are they paying you?
7: Shoot. She,
2: as I said, so palace, she they call me cheap.
7: I call you daughter, self. You know who happy.
2: Chief,
6: when
2: they see the
6: car is the caretaker that you're
2: caretaker,
6: talking
2: to?
6: I'm going to
4: go.
6: Yeah,
4: the caretaker.
1: Good morning, sir.
6: Say what you caretaker.
1: Let me be caretaker.
6: You're the phone. Come.
8: Good morning, sir.
6: Who are you? Who are you? This morning, Jali, you are good. What is that?
7: Chief, please greet you. Answer him.
6: What should I answer him?
1: Chief, you
6: don't
1: know who you be. Just answer him first. Because you don't know whether I'm working.
6: Come and teach me. Come and teach me my work. And now to talk. Come and teach me, Ogbeni caretaker. What you have done me the best bad ever human beings should do for me. Yeah, because good.
7: See,
6: it is money. I always see pakan near a lot. I know they see people you are bring come down. Until I go just see trailer, I go carry nonsense look. These people they never bring motor. Now leg, since when they don't work enter this company with leg, nothing did the house. Now problem you just carry come put for me. You say you don't collect money. Say when are they say make you become my agent? I say make you they collect. And when people ain't no get sense. People when they call they give you trouble. Say money you can't come back for me. Let me.
1: Chief, calm down. These people they talk so. They owe you ass rent.
6: Yes.
1: But you say they receive money.
2: That is money.
6: No be when you bring come, you go tell me say, Chief, they don't pay you. They don't pay. I know them before. I didn't interrogate some them. Me, some bad sorrow. You want to say boy. It's you that do everything. When you come to
7: Chief, if not be say you be old man, I for say your head not correct. If not be say you be old man.
6: So three. But you see the person you have insulted me.
7: But Ketika,
6: you see the thing why they talk say you know the interrogation.
7: Mashi.
6: Come. Where is your own room in this house?
1: Chief, he just come so.
6: You okay now your escortment?
1: No, he don't already pay. That alert you received yesterday, when they have said,
6: Now he pay.
1: So I come show and the ass now.
8: I don't come.
6: Listen.
7: Oh boy, they don't use your money by Malu.
6: Your money. See the Malu where they keep, where they go pack the bone. Now your money is that.
8: My money.
6: There is no ass for
8: you. You don't play.
6: See, person, where they never get out. Imagine they do that. Somebody want to lenka? Come on, me.
1: You just now your wife saying I ain't get ass.
6: Now
7: they understand some kind of things.
6: Say waiting.
7: You know, say as I travel, you not greet call me, you not greet tell me anything.
6: Why should
7: after
6: I call
7: alignment
6: you?
7: With me and you don't get.
6: Why should I call you?
7: Now your part-time wife.
6: No, why? No. Okay, for your permission. I love you in part your work away. Today is the happiest day in the life of Shiba Bori.
2: Of course.
6: I know there's a big do backyard love. Me then say boyfriend, me then say girlfriend.
2: Nah.
6: Of my age, if I like woman, I like you. You like me? Yes, come and marry you. Boom. Okay. So that nonsense you and legal he talk, say they insult my wife. I want proof to now say my wife is a legal wife to Siba Borin.
8: Illegal.
6: So today all the cow you see
7: they happy na part-time wife you be.
6: Then you rest on them say to
7: the number 7 they call.
2: When you go
7: pursue
2: this man from your house.
6: This one you follow caretaker.
2: Okay,
7: I say number
6: you
7: 7
6: will,
7: who get the JC
6: you will
7: they
6: not
7: call.
6: Partake in shopping the car.
7: Chief, forget no, that. Wait till they go break off for me for America. Pass that one.
6: Wait. That is what I want to do. I will open my eye. I am alive. I'll give you house.
7: What do you want?
6: What do you want, Bobby?
1: You didn't tell me
6: that it's hooligan you bring. So I will not reform money. You did not tell him that anybody that they pay to see my account is under Pada. Did you tell him?
1: But room still there. So
6: there is no room. Me, let me. I cannot do it.
1: Lie, chief.
7: Me, they're not going to give you get my ass.
1: Lie. You said you don't come, Chief. You don't come to the first
7: man. Yes. Hey, wait. Pass out.
6: Okay,
7: you don't say this house. Chief, no, leave and Moku and do this thing. This boy not say this house. Chief, leave and us. You cannot say this house.
0: Who be this guy?
7: Who be you?
0: Who bring this guy come here?
7: Chase,
0: who
7: you be?
6: Man, show those things. Tell you see the person that you bring.
7: You don't want to fight ten Abi. Abi.
6: Okay.
8: Caretaker, witch face. We not say yes, say shift. He waits near the stay one place. Now he that's so as onto the dance. But my guy, you just the coin, you bring your leg out. You know, say with the carry. You know, say
6: with
8: the
6: carry.
0: You
6: know,
0: say
6: with
0: the carry. You know, say half like
6: I say, wait, I will call you for us.
0: Come on, arrest you. I don't
6: pay. I say, wait, you
0: don't pay money.
6: You remain for us.
2: Baby.
6: You remain for us when you don't pay money.
2: Today's my
0: day. Now, why this man and this woman?
2: You know, say, you know, you use this dance.
6: You know, say,
8: hey, come on, could I dare? They talk, they can't see this. Come on, the answer.
6: Okay.
0: Everybody, tenants, landlord, everybody go collect.
6: You remain for us. You remain for us.
7: Bank Tofiki.
8: That they can't sickness crocodile so, hands up. You don't know so you buy foul corner, one leg the foul.
6: You know what I want to say?
0: Where the guy remember that?
6: Where the guy
0: remember
6: that? Come on, balance. Come on, stand and collect money.
2: Only.
6: Nonsense.
7: Only. Take the car. Come. You see this thing that you have done this morning? It's you and him that has problem. The money you pay is voice note. I will not give you one naira to give that boy. That boy is a criminal. If you want to go and give him out to another place, go and find out. Anyhow, you with and want to do, go and do. Dog, for me to give you money to return to that boy.
1: Okay, chief, what's going to happen? I go find the best way, get way ahead, calm down. Come for that room. Then the money that I'm going to pay, I will go use and look for us for another place.
7: Now, you know I want to go. All I know is, all money on him, wale. I did not be that for criminal to come. We don't you hear what he say? He say both tenants, both landlords, both landlady, we collect.
2: We collect.
8: You are Gaketika. May your head the day your next guy.
7: Sort of, is he not your brother?
0: Is he not your brother?
7: Voting Connie, but chief. God are done together. Let no man
6: chief. Hey, I love how we go down there.
7: Chief,
4: but based on what we do, yours now, you supposed to see.
6: Chief, that part-time marriage business because I know some American
7: go soon come. Wait, now, dear person, they understand language. Since that you don't mask yourself, enter this house. Now, today, you do something where you educate my
6: business. You don't say you're
7: for that. For that, you will go and say, "Ma, oh, kula so." You could
8: chief, all this at the eight too many talk.
7: Clothes. You for we are bada.
4: I naked like this, oh. So
8: chief,
7: you dress fine, you know. Because people that come in, Bateki come.
6: Bateki come.
7: You can't think this man. Where don't come out.
8: Chief,
7: Buhari, Osibanzo, all of them, you come. Chief, they come for this wedding.
8: Chief, they need they use clothes till they take check base. Now mat they use. But so chief roll up.
1: We'll sit down and talk worry matter.
7: I beg, take him back to worry. I don't know this mom before.
8: Caretaker.
1: We'll sit down and talk matter because he don't match line for where me.
8: Caretaker.
1: So we'll sit down and talk matter.
8: Caretaker. So, yes, lot of this company. Not tell
4: worry more. They go chief. Go send this away.
7: No,
8: you
7: ma go.
8: They not tell you say I get slot of this company.
4: More they go chief. Go send this away. Maybe before
2: you come. Caretaker, beg carry your property for me.
1: No worry. I go go home meeting with them. Chief, I go home meeting with them.
7: You okay? Thank you. After the meeting, Mona come. Dancers, come join the qualification. Talk sense into their head. Especially that worry boy.
8: Then they call wife. You say this is a wife. Not Lampard. Now come, she come. Now go, she go, go.
7: Basharum, you don't mind him.
2: Of course.
7: That's how he talks.
0: Chief, we don't wait, though.
7: Hey, go and bath and come downstairs.
2: Elebi.
7: It's the thing that take me to that Monda, so.
2: That
7: month, I have told him and I'm going to bring like more than 100 Agbada for him to soup.
2: Mm-hmm.
7: So that when I go to Abuja, to go and do another celebration with Tinubu. You know what? Basarumi, you know what you will do now? Just go. No, you have been working. See your hand. What is Sako? You are today's your day. You are doing Sako.
2: What can I do?
7: What is the pick? I've told him to go and bring his sister.
2: He's a useless boy.
7: Oyama, don't go downstairs again. Just enter the room. Just start to look fine because people have celebration of guests. They are start to come. You're the one. Basarumi, Olorunfunmi, it's God that give you to me. When I go see Momo, you don't know what Momo say. Momo say, she, you carry better. I go market.
0: Oh yeah, yeah, yeah, yeah. Ure, ure. Make you look fine, no?
9: let me.
0: Tavik! Tavik!
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Again, it's a beautiful morning to you. You are welcome. Great morning to you. And this is another edition of Tech and You. Now, this is where we don't just talk about technology. We talk about how it affects your life, your income, and your future. So last week, we established something serious. All right. We established that the future of work is not coming. The future of work is here already, and it is here. Today, we're going to go a little bit practical, okay? So if you are a young professional or a student preparing to enter the workforce, how do you position early so you are not caught unprepared? Now, let's think long-term this morning, all right? So first, let's understand the new rules of today's work. And when I mean today's work, I mean jobs today. There are new rules shaping careers today. All right. Rule one, technology reduces repetitive tasks. Technology reduces repetitive tasks. And rule two, competition is no more just local. It is now global. The competition right now is not just local or even interstate anymore. It is now global. And rule three, skills expire faster. Skills expire faster. Now, let's break this down. Let's make it a little bit simple. Now, when we say automation, all right, we mean technology performing tasks automatically without constant human control. For example, when your bank app sends you an alert immediately after a transaction, that is automation. When payroll software calculates salaries without someone manually adding figures, that's automation. So automation is not robots walking around. It's actually systems handling repetitive work faster than humans. Now, for artificial intelligence, which simply means software trained to recognize patterns and make decisions based on data. All right. Now, when Netflix recommends movies based on what you've watched, that is AI. When your phone predicts the next word while you are typing, right? That moment where you're trying to type a text message or WhatsApp message or a message at all, and you notice that, you know, your phone keeps giving you, it's more like your phone knows exactly the next word, that next word you're about typing. That is artificial intelligence at work. That is AI at work right there. It's not a robot thinking like a human. No. It's a software trained on large amounts of information to predict likely outcomes. All right. So now think about this carefully. 10 years ago, knowing Microsoft Word well, you could definitely set things apart. Today, that is basic literacy. If AI tools can draft reports in seconds, and your value is only typing reports, that means you are vulnerable. Because right now, we have tools now that can create reports based on documents you've provided for them. In fact, recently, and I'm talking about last week, I think, is it last week or last 2 weeks? China produced a new kind of ChatGPT, but a version that surpasses the actual ChatGPT we have now. The ChatGPT we had before, you could put up to two documents and it could give you a report on two documents. The new one China has created, you can put up to 100 documents in it and it will give you and analyze the information you need and give you the likely moves you should make in future concerning based on the report that was made available to the AI site. All right, so it keeps evolving. Skills, they easily and quickly expire. So if a year ago you know what you studied in school, computer science, then you became a graphic designer. Now we have AIs that can create graphics all by just putting the right prompts.
It gives you the best graphics, even more than what a graphic designer would actually do. So sorry to graphic designers, though. All right, but don't feel bad. I'm also one like you. All right, so it's skills expire faster right now. So if your value is analyzing information, advising strategy, or solving problems, then you are stronger. Believe me, all right? Because yes, now what they need, because now their information can be made, put into simpler form than you being able to analyze. That's the data analytics. For those who knows the data analytics, the business analytics, yes, those ones, you are definitely on a stronger part, because why? You are still very, very, very much needed in working even with the AI. All right? Now, the lesson. Position yourself where thinking is required, not execution. Position yourself where thinking is required, not execution. So for people who do web designing, for people who do graphic designing, oh my God, I understand. I'm so sorry. AI is doing so much of that already. For people who do app creation, front-end and back-end app creation and coding, so sorry, AI now is doing even way, way more than that. Yes, AI now can create an app for you between just 2 minutes, all by you, all just for you. The only thing you need to do is just to put the right prompt. With the right prompt, you can create a wonderful app that is working 100%, 100%. Things don't evolve, oh. Stop sitting on the bicycle. All right. Now let's imagine something here. All right. Imagine two graduates applying for the same job. Graduate A has a degree and submits a CV and waits. Graduate B has a degree, uses AI tools to improve the CV structure, optimizes LinkedIn profile, shares insights in their field weekly, takes two short online certifications, understands how technology is affecting their industry. That is just for graduate B. Remember, graduate A, all graduate A did was just, he had a degree, then he submitted the CV. But graduate B went ahead to use AI tools to improve the CV. He optimized the person's LinkedIn account, the LinkedIn profile on the LinkedIn page. And for those who don't know LinkedIn is another part where people easily could get jobs or source for actual workers. And then shared insight in their field weekly, on their updates panel weekly. The graduate B went ahead and took two online certifications. Let's say the two online certifications could be prompt engineering, AI prompt engineering, let's say product management. All right. AI prompt engineering or product management or machine learning language. Taking those two certifications. Now, it understands how technology is affecting their industry. Now, between these two, who do you think will stand out? The person who they will take, I'm so sorry, even if the graduate A has a first class, and I'm so, so sorry, but the person who they will take is graduate B. Because technology did not just replace that person. No. What technology did not replace either of them, but one used it strategically. One used it perfectly. Now, let me introduce another term you hear often, all right? Digital footprint. Your digital footprint is the trail of information you leave online. Every post, every comment, every account you open. That collection becomes your online reputation. So be careful what you do on the internet. Employers check it. Clients check it. And the question you ask is, how can employers check it when I didn't give them? All they need to do is just to do their search. All right? There are AI apps now that do a whole lot of things you have no idea. All they need to do is just put your name on it. And a lot of information about some things you've done online probably might just pop out. I'm so sorry if you've been doing some things, if you've been really, really questionable online, then it spoils a whole lot of reputation and the possibility of you getting a far much better job. Because yes, some employers go as far as checking it. Yes. All right.
So, like I said, positioning early means being intentional about what your online presence says about you. So position yourself early and do the right thing with yourself while you are online. Try your best not to do things questionable, because believe it or not, your digital footprint online, it doesn't just go out like that. It stays there. It sticks. And it will always be there. Even when you turn 80, when you turn 100, it's still going to be there. All right? So, let's talk about another thing. Single skills are fragile. Stack skills are resilient. Now, let's make this practical. If you are in accounting, all right, and you add data visualization, basic AI literacy, and strong communication, you become adaptable. Now, what is data analytics? Okay, remember I said if you're doing accounting and you add data visualization, basic AI literacy, and strong communication, you become adaptable. Now, let's move now to data analytics. Data analytics simply means examine information to find patterns and make better decisions. If a supermarket studies which product sells more on weekends and adjusts the stock, that's data analytics. If social media studies what you click and shows you similar content, that's data analytics. It is using information to guide smarter decisions. Simple. That's what it is. Using information to guide smarter decisions. Now imagine combining accounting plus data analytics and communication. That right there is you positioning yourself. Because not only do you now have the knowledge about accounting, now you know how to use the accounts, create an actual data that can help the company making way better decisions, way calculated decisions, with a whole lot of evidence on why those decisions or those moves should be made. A simple accountant will not be able to do that. All right? So, like I said, combining data accounting plus data analytics and communication makes you go further. Now, some will ask, what about communication? Knowing how to communicate, knowing how to place those informations, knowing the right words to use to pass that wonderful information, and also knowing the strategy at which you should use in passing that information. Okay? So, if you are in the media, like me, and you add analytics understanding and digital marketing as well as cyber awareness, the value multiplies. So if you're a media practitioner out there and you listen, you understand. I'm just giving you the expo right here. And do not ask me if I'm doing it, because you probably will be shocked I am. Now, technology today is interdisciplinary, all right? The more intelligently you combine skills, the more secure you become in your job. So let's get very practical now due to time. Now, instead of just scrolling, try this. Use AI tools to, 1, practice interview questions, 2, improve your writing, 3, analyze case studies, and 4, summarize industry reports. That AI you love jumping in and jumping out of, those ones that what you just do is to create, some people use it like Google, but it's way more. It is not Google. You can have a chat with your AI software. You can have a wonderful chat with it. It's almost like a friend, all right? But it's that kind of friend that gives you the best advice on things, on some related things. It's not everything you go ahead and ask AI. Like, should I eat now? I've seen someone ask ChatGPT that question. I'm like, what the hell? Should I eat now? Really? Is that what ChatGPT is? That what they told you ChatGPT is for? All right? You can get much more productive with those AI systems. So use it to practice interview questions. Use it to improve your writing. Use it to analyze case studies. Use it to summarize industry reports. Now use professional platforms also to, 1, network beyond your city. Network beyond your city. Follow global industry leaders and understand international standards. All right. Now another term you hear is cloud storage. Now remember,
people I'm talking to right now are mostly the professionals and those who are actually students who just graduated and are thinking about joining the workforce. All right. Now, another word you hear is cloud storage. Now, when we say cloud, we're not talking about the sky. No. Cloud storage simply means storing your files on internet servers instead of only on the laptop. Yeah, not only on your laptop, but storing your files on internet servers. Some might be just data farms, and it's a whole lot of hardware is put together in just one secluded place. All right, so when your photos automatically save to Google Photos or iCloud, that is cloud storage. It allows access from anywhere, but it also means you must secure your account properly. All right? Technology can compress years of learning into months, but only if you use it deliberately. Okay? Now, remember, most people can go on YouTube now and learn a lot of things. A course you probably might need 4 years to do. You probably could learn it between 24 hours just by going on YouTube and, going through the course, then get the certification. It takes you places. I'm going to get the phone lines open so I can get some questions from you, but let's see if I can round this up as fast as possible. Now, let's talk about protection, all right? Many young professionals lose opportunities not because of incompetence, but carelessness. So, fake recruitment emails, phishing links disguised as job portals, malware hidden in free certification downloads. Now, before I go deeper on that, what is phishing? Now, phishing is spelled P-H-I-S-H-I-N-G. Not the phishing, P-H-I-S-H-I-N-G. Phishing is when someone pretends to be a trusted organization to trick you into giving personal information. And most times it happens based on when you click on those links, questionable links you see online that you feel you're going to get a certain information about. An email that looks like your bank asking you to verify your account. It looks real, but it's definitely fake. Be careful about those ones. Phishing attacks emotions, urgency, fear, and excitement. Now, let's define cybersecurity. I remember when we started this program, and that was like 2 episodes ago, we talked about cybersecurity, but let's talk about it one more time. Cybersecurity simply means protecting devices and information from digital attacks. So just like you lock your house physically, cybersecurity is locking your digital house. All right? Strong passwords, updated software, two-factor authentication, those are the ways you use in securing those wonderful datas you have that you definitely do not need people's hands on. Now, what is a two-factor authentication? It means adding a second layer of security beyond your password. Okay? So after entering your password, you receive a code on your phone. That extra code makes it harder for someone else to access your account. So your email is your professional gateway, and protect it like your bank account. Protect it. Now, the future proofing is mental before it's technical. Ask yourself, if automation handles 50% of my task, what 50% makes me irreplaceable? That's the question you should ask yourself. If my industry changes drastically, what part of my skill set still creates value? When we say some jobs are automatable, all right, it simply means most of their tasks follow clear repetitive patterns that software can replicate. And if a software can replicate your job, believe me, you need to add more skills to that job you feel you know. Add more skills before you become replaceable. So, for example, basic data entry can be automated because it allows consistent rules, the same rules. But judgment, negotiation, leadership, creativity, those are harder to automate. So the professionals who survive disruptions are not the fastest typists. No, they are the strongest thinkers. So think fast and think deep and be sure about the decision you are making. So let's close this properly. Technology is not here to compete with you.
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AI affects your jobs, affects how jobs are structured. 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Get as many certifications as you can get online. Like, sometimes when some people tell me that, Gerrity, if you do now, go online. There are certifications you can get online that all you just need to do is just be close to your system or your phone for just 30 minutes and you're done and you've gotten that certification. It's a plus to you. You will use it. It's a plus to you. There are some certifications that take days. Go ahead, go for them. Get it. Google has free certification teachings online. Get those certifications. The more you get, the more you become a major, major big fish in the actual labor market. And that is the fact. No certification is useless. All right? So, stack your skills. Think globally. Use technology intentionally. The future will reward preparation. All right? The future will definitely reward preparation. Thank you so much to everyone who has listened. All right, it's Tech and You, and it happens every Saturday, 8:30 a.m. down to 9 a.m. Okay, this edition we've been talking about. We've actually touched a lot of things, but basically the conversation has been on the future-proof mindset, how young professionals can position early. The earlier you start positioning yourself, the better for you. Stack those skills. Stack those skills. Stack those skills. It is very, very important you get as many skills as possible. Stop wasting your time just going scrolling through Instagram, Snapchat. There are other things you can do with your time. Get as many certification and skills as many you can get your hands on. As many time will allow you to go through. Get them. It is never, ever. It's not you. You are not wasting your time when it comes to that. No. You are instead building a brighter future for yourself. So for those who are already mid-career, you can recalibrate now. Think about it. Be a big thinker. All right? Be a big thinker. Don't think small. Think big. Think fast. All right? Remember, learn continuously. Protect your digital identity. Stack your skills, think globally, and use technology intentionally. Okay? It's been Tech and You, and you enjoy your weekend, but build something that moves your future forward. Think about your future. That should be the only thing that rules your mind right now. Because, oh man, ain't nobody got time to waste. And skills expire faster. Remember. So gain as many more skills as you can get your hands on. Thank you so much. Feel free to send me your messages on WhatsApp. And while the show is on, I'll try my best to answer as many as I can answer. The WhatsApp number is 090-2672-2592. 090-2672-2592. Now, this is Fuse with YOLO. 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I'm Soprano right here. I'm out.

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Good morning and welcome to the program Market Waka on Top Super 88.1 FM here for the Asian city of Benin with your current brother Agwebo Osaro, the man that they call O01, your radio business consultant. I salute and I welcome now to the program. Happy weekend. How the weekend they go for now? How the O1B preparation they go for there? And of course, how the markets, how the business, how the service way they render? Hope everything they go Siri were on top the matter. So, not forget, say every Saturday like this, we they come your radio for Market Waka for Super 88.1 FM, your one family, one radio station. 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And of course, you go still get the opportunity to talk about your business with your own mouth, and we'll still use our mouth to help you talk. And that's what they be for inside Market Waka. For inside Market Waka, we they try and encourage business owners, whether they sell goods or they render service, we try encourage you now on how on our business go till they go well, on how on our business go till they add one drop of water to make mighty ocean, how one tree go till join tree to take join tree to make forest. Now we try to do for inside Market Waka. We not just come here to talk because we won't talk. We come here so that we will see positive change for inside that business. And every positive change, now small until they start. Sometimes it just come as one volcano or one earthquake like that. It will just still come small. Before anything happen, the positive change will happen. But now for you to accept them, that be the first thing. Say, okay, I accept, say, I need change. And then after that, you're going to do one small. We always look out for inside this program, say, criticism are part of business. Say that they criticize you, to you know me, say they hate you. And because they want to make you change for something good, make more money, they come your pocket. And inside this program too, I'd always tell you, say, one customer will not be satisfied. You go fit 121 more people. That's 100 and more people to tell them, say, this place, smoke will not come by again, or smoke will not come for the service that they give. So that's why you need to satisfy everybody. Although the satisfied customer, you know, they too talk too much, but at least if they talk to one or two people. But the one way not they satisfied, then they open mouth pass, talk to many people. That's how they say, try as much as possible. They ask questions about your business. They ask questions about your service. IB, any you need improvement, not the fee say you don't arrive, because if that one person come out, one person you don't get one person less. Yes, one person more fee come, but that one way come out, you don't come out with that. If that one person way new contingent where you forget, it the many like that. So some people go say, now only him make it come out. Meanwhile, as he come out, he don't tell two other people. You'll come surprised. These two people where they see before, they know they come give it till they happen. That time you come to say the person way say make it come out, nothing they happen. A boy don't come be that, because they don't tell more and more people, and then they don't also stop to buy from you. Not because they hate you, but because of the story where you talk for your behind. And then maybe you not gonna get the opportunity to talk for your before. So you see, say the matter don't spoil. Before anything happen, 1,000 that don't come out, 2,000 don't come out, 3,000 don't come out. Before you go get them back, you go take more time. Before you go see those people to explain to how the thing happen, or what it happen, or what it not happen, time don't go. Your business or the crawl for grand. So I beg, make you mind the way they attend to customer, and make they take correction. Make I not use the word criticism now, because if I say it too strong, make they take the word correction. If they say now like this is supposed to be,

get social media. But now internet and social media don't modernize things, don't help some kind of things, so that you're not going to need to the struggle, the use all power. But you see now, as it was in the beginning, so shall it be world without end. Not before business matter. Some business, make I use radio business for instance. Those days where they do radio, they know they get all this fancy laptop and computer for their front. I just maybe one computer where say, you know, they carry anything. Or a typewriter that they use to type their things. Then you go see they go slotting cassette, rewind, and re-forward to make sure say they meet that position. But when everything can begin to change, those will not change with the change, they can't stay one place and then people can overtake them. Then because overtake is allowed. So people can overtake them and now they cry, say, those people, you sure say na clear they use my brother, na clear, they only adapt to the change because things don't they easy. Now so you see before mechanic matter now. You see mechanic now they some of them don't get computer they diagnose before they will come tell you say see the problem. Unlike those people, so you go carry your car, go, they go check, you can put, they go spoil it, not spoil. Last, you can discover, say, what is spoil, as much compared to what they don't spoil. But they'll say, not mind, they're the show body, say they get money to buy a computer. Not be show body. Now say the things don't change. So make you follow the change. So things where don't come out now, they help well. You say, that those days, and letter that they send, post office go full, this one go full. But now, nobody they do that physical letter again, plenty like that, apart from those where they send, how do they call them, Webby. And so, yourself, no say na social media, WhatsApp group don't fool everywhere. I they sell beans, I go create WhatsApp group for my buyers, so that I go feed the update them. The kind beans will come, sugar beans don't come, honey beans don't come, brown beans don't come, white beans don't come, small one day, LLA day. All this one, you go they update them from time to time. You will say you will they update, say because of the kind beans you don't get. People go they fool your shop rather than your neighbor will be say, in yours they wait for who waka pass or who no waka pass. So all these ones are some of the things we need to do for business. As people they follow you by, they create relationship where you say you go feel they update them through the different groups. Before WhatsApp come plenty like this, then they get Facebook group. That and our Facebook, they'll create one Facebook group where everybody go there. But now just your phone number, WhatsApp don't come out, and then people just use them, sell market. But you see them behind saying, nah, I be old school. If you be old school, but employ one new school, we'll go help you they run them. You know, so they always talk. I'm here for this program. Say, if it's too much for you, find somebody with Sabiam. We go help you. They run them. You know, not be too much thing to say. Okay, I not sabi the group to the post to. I not sabi to the update to. I not sabi the announcement to. The one where I sabi now they do. Who go feed me do them? Then the person say, okay, I go feed them. Then you go guide them. Okay, now the kind of beans we day you go alight the type of beans we day for them. And they use beans pressing for example. You go alight the type of beans we day. What they say? You say okay, this one are sugar beans, so and so amount. This one are honey beans, so and so amount. This one are bitter leaf beans, so and so amount. This one are white one. You go just put all the names, and then the person will come update. And anytime you go market buy them, you go update and say all this one they are available. Especially when they say you get bitter beans, you get sweet beans, you get sugar, you get salt. All those ones, you go put them, they go come, they follow you by. That's not how you don't be for market. No need to distress yourself. They wait for passers-by. You get so-and-so beans before you go come say, I get to. No. You see, people they do... even perfume sellers now they do the update. This one that day made by so and so, made by O01, made by Osaro, made by so and so. It all full market. Then you go see people they trooping. Okay, I hear say you don't get this one. Now so if you know if you do anything, create that group. Do the kind of business. Do the kind customer service. So you say you go get your customer's number and create group. For you they say Amala. You don't create your group, say Amala group, and then from that make I use my brother now Adewale Amala Sport. You supposed to get Adewale Amala Sport group so that anything where you want to do, you get the days where they do away do the days where they do okra. You don't also create and say okay today now for okra day. People in Linda go just say now that day. Let me say the confer come. They come say I be need okra. You say no today not be okra. I will do today. No, you create the group. Say okay, okra day. This one a day. This one a down. That one a this one. And then of course,
any information you want to pass to your customer.

0: you fit pass through that group. If you want to add any new menu, you see passing through that group. You not go wait for make Osiru Ofe come. I go tell him with Matt. Make Osaro come. I go tell him with Matt. Make this one come. I go tell him with Matt. No, you don't already upgrade update them for that group. Now most schools safe. Make I still go to school. Schools now they don't get WhatsApp group. Only admin now they post so that the group not go day too flooded. Only admin go say public holiday so and so day to so and so day. You don't post on there. So, you know, if you know, if you carry your child, come school, come see the sign for gate, you don't already read them from the admin group, from the group, say, school not go there. The type of area your daughter need to plate, you don't do that group. So, you don't make them easy. If your daughter not query school, they are not some. You don't make them easy, say, you go see them for the group, say, okay, now so and so hairstyle, let's make you plate. That now how business don't go. Now, they try to talk about all the business. No one day say they leave this one out from this matter of change about how you they sell or how you they notify your customer, they announce your goods and services to customers. No. Directly now, uncle, of course, better sample of the kind of cloth where you iron, the kind of way where you take the wash arm. If possible, for directly now, do video on how you take the wash arm, how you take the iron arm, how you take the press arm, everything you put on. I tell the package after you don't iron, you put on, you don't put on for your group. Anybody will be say, if you see that kind of thing, go say, ah, make I see, try this dry cleaner. Make I see how it will be. So, all these ones are different ways where you need to take communicate to your customers. Not forget, say, just like I say, I know, just they talk random, but now what we discussed last week about communication, these are different ways to take communicate to your customer. To let them know, say, things like this and like this, I dare to enjoy my business, or things like this, I don't adjust them for my business. Now, I'm going to talk about relocation, or maybe you come up from one place to go another place. Now, because say, you not get people to where you put for one group to tell, the next day they go come to your office, they go see the sign, we have relocated to so and so, and maybe they don't know the place. But if they say they group, they go they find out, say, okay, where be, they go ask the question, where be this, where be that, where be this. Once they ask that, since you know, they make a yard buy from the next neighbor. But once you don't give them update, say, I want to come on here. I don't get another store for the next street, back of this street. No worry. Just sit down small. Maybe one or two people can join you. I go just carry on and I show at my next shop. That one you don't do for the first time. And then for a group, you don't put and say, by so and so time, and they go the next street. See where, see. All those things, you don't put on for group. What are they talking about? Good communication. For the change where they happen for inside business don't change. Now most radio station, make I still come back to radio station again, most radio station and they add a podcast join even their radio, so say you go come feed, they see their OAPs. Now you know say people where they talk for radio, whether they call OAP, they know they see them now, their voice that they hear. But most radio now they add podcast journal or Facebook channel journal, live stream journal, where we say video streaming, where we say as they talk, you go to see them. Oh, now this one be a 01. Ah, now this one be that one. Now this one be that. Now, because of how it don't be, if they simply leave on to just the voice, they don't say other people don't they go ahead. So they go, you need to just follow ahead. The money fee not just they come immediately, but you need to change with what they happen around you, especially the kind of business where they do. I'm not sure say any businessman they now will not go like say as in post somebody from Jant go call and say, I just see your post. My brother they so and so place for Bini. He did second circular, they third circular, they second west. Carry so tell him, I go you go if you go deliver so and so to Ram. You go shock say all the way from Italy, now that they give me this contract. Why? Because of your post where you post. Not be just say you just sit down. They wait for a waka pass, like those ones they do for movie waka pass. They'll give them one bottle of mineral. No, not be that type that they talk about. The type where you say you day intentional, you know what you want, and you go for what you want. Let me say, I just sit down. What do they call? What is like a desica? That they call that kind of English. Just lay back. If they come, they come. If they not come, they not come. That's why I say some people today they go open store. Parents. When their rent expire, you don't go see them for that store again because they don't see money to renew. Why? Their business not go front, if they go back. Some of them, their business not go go front, not go back, just in one place. But if your business they go front, it they make progress. You go renew your rent even before you expire. You go tell the landlord, say, make I pay 2 years extra or 5 years extra. So that you go don't settle the rent, then you don't wait for your own profit. Make I see whether, because the line be the ring since, make I see whether I fit take calls for inside the program 0705512981. 0705572781 or 0902672596. Any of this number, make you call us. 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So I don't talk about a bit about communication this morning, but make I just see throw one or two journal for which I don't talk before. Communication, number one thing where you go still do to make sure say the communication improve for your business. Now to engage whether you or your staff or anybody where they work with you. Make you engage them in communication training, especially the use of technology. Things that they come out, maybe say they not sabi. Teach them how to do them. Make them sabi do them. Train them. Invest in them. Not just say, I can't train now, you can't come out. Trainer, before you come your place, self, you know where they say 5 years work experience. Let me pass a trainer to come that 5 years experience. Now you don't come your own, you say you don't want trainer. For that in communication training, give them so that they go fit use the technology way day or now. You go surprise you say some people see day now they don't happy use Microsoft Word for inside office. I mean company, and you say that they work with you. Train them, make it be say you invest in that communication training way come be the company they use technology. And then another channel I say feedback. Regular feedback, I don't talk down before. Now I call correction or criticism. Regularly, they get that feedback. And of course, they monitor the communication channel where you open or the communication where you don't do, they monitor her. And if need be, improve her. If you need them to improve, improve on her. So monitor and improve. And then also encourage open and transparent communication. Open communication, maybe say, you not get command inside, you not get question mark inside. If they open, everybody know what you talk about. I'm saying you can't come on there now. That and I can't think what you even talk about. That one not good at all. I'm going to take this music from Victor Eddy. I'm going to go drink water. And then we'll come back to come talk more on this communication matter as we expect one or two phone calls. This music from Victor Eddy and Money are defined. Because everything we talk about since, and because of the money we'll defend. When they come back, we'll not go anywhere.
1: Kabiyesi letu mare. 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
4: 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We don't try to put our own small chikele matter with people for grand, make you for still know how to grow that your business. The phone line not can go make you talk to Ross, and maybe next week you go try talk to Ross for inside market work. And I see your country brother Agwebo Osaro, the man they call 01, your radio business consultant. Before I come from inside the studio, make I use this opportunity to greet my brother Warren David Nogayin. Wait, they make I just say make it, because if I go tell me say I'm not pronouncing his name well. Make I use this opportunity to greet my brother Wogin David Nogayin. Where they celebrate, you say make I help and celebrate a mother-in-law. We don't turn in mama happy 85th birthday, Mrs. Janet Idugboy. Where they celebrate 85 years. To celebrate 85 years, not be beans at all. Your pikin Nogayin. David Nogayin, we can be your son-in-law, but now and your pikin be because he don't say we marry your daughter. You know, say when husband and wife don't marry, they can be like brother and sister. You say, make I wish you happy birthday as you celebrate your birthday. Say, in full ground for you, no shaking at all. You say, make I greet you well. Say, the 85 years old, you don't reach now, just adjust for you to dance now. Very soon, now, Zonto, you go to dance because you go spend another plenty years on earth. So, you say, make I wish you happy birthday. So for that note, now I go take close for inside the market worker this morning on top Super 88.1 FM, your one family, one radio station. Your country brother Agwebo Osaro, the man they call 01. Mama Nogayin, make you use this one to celebrate your day. Now good morning.

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1: 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From style to talent to pure confidence, because this is where greatness actually begins. And it all kicks off with a purple carpet by 11 a.m. sharp. So, dress up, show up, and come ready for vibes, pictures, and unforgettable moments. Parents, families, my Benin people, this is your chance to celebrate the next generation of greatness. Super Little Queen. 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It's all been powered by Super FM. 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

0: Brothers, sisters, and friends, listeners out there, it is our pleasure to come your way again with this edition of the radio program Watch and Pray. The Watch and Pray program on radio is sponsored by God's Kingdom Society, the Church of the Living God. As usual, sit back with your Holy Bibles handy as you join us in this half hour of Christian worship. Before anything else, let us say the opening prayer. Unto thee, O most loving and merciful Father, the God of gods and the Lord of lords, we give glory, honor, praises, and profound thanks for the gift of life and the grace we have to preach in today's edition of the radio program Watch and Pray. We pray thee to give us direction through thy Holy Spirit. May thou also open the hearts of thy children who have tuned in to listen to us at this moment, so that at the end, all would receive spiritual edification to go about practicing thy righteousness for blessings and salvation through Jesus Christ our Lord.
1: Amen.
0: Hail Jehovah and Jesus Christ.
1: Hail Jehovah and Jesus Christ.
0: Brothers, sisters, and friends, listeners out there, we thank the Most High God through his beloved Son Jesus Christ for the grace we have to come your way again with this edition of the radio program Watch and Pray. The Holy Bible, which is the Word of God, gives spiritual edification and enlightenment to the worshippers of God. It gives hope to those who are hopeless, and it has that spiritual force or power to enliven or give man strength, spiritually speaking. Concerning this, Apostle Paul declared that the Word of God is quick and powerful and sharper than any two-edged sword, piercing even unto the dividing asunder of the soul and spirits, of the joints and marrow, and is a discerner of the thoughts and intents of the hearts, according to Hebrews chapter 4, verse 12. So, in today's edition of the program, we have chosen as our sermon an exhortation which is entitled, It Shall Be Well with the Righteous. This sermon is drawn from the soul-inspiring and consoling exhortation by the Almighty God through his servant Isaiah, according to Isaiah chapter 3, verse 10, please read.
1: Say ye to the righteous that it shall be well with him.
0: Say ye to the righteous that it shall be well with him. Read on.
1: For they shall eat the fruits of their doings.
0: For they shall eat the fruits of their doings. The term, it shall be well, implies that though at the time of the exhortation, or at the moment the people of God are in distress or discomforts, the Almighty God will reverse such situations completely for good. It also means that the present challenge will not continue forever, that it will definitely change for better by God's grace. The righteous, as used in the context of this sermon, are those who are morally upright, humble, contrite in spirit, and willing to do the will of God. Such persons may make mistakes as a result of imperfection, but they do not relish or pride in such errors, but make conscious efforts to overcome them by the grace of God. In the account of 1 John chapter 3, verse 7, the Bible says that he that dwelleth righteousness is righteous, even as he is righteous. Therefore, this sermon, it shall be well with the righteous, means that the present difficulties or problems will not continue forever, and that God will completely turn things around for good, especially for those who are upright by his grace. This sermon presupposes that the godly ones would face a lot of difficult or trying moments. It also expresses the sureness or certainty of a blessed and glorious tomorrow or future for those who may be in agony, pain, sorrow, or temptation at the moment. It also exhorts and warns on the need to continue in righteousness uncompromisingly by the grace of God. Indeed, the life of man today is full of labor and sorrow, all at the instance of Satan the devil, the archenemy of God and man, whose intent is to make the children of God to turn their backs at the Almighty God. Right from the fall of man at the Garden of Eden, through the historic expulsion of Satan the devil from heaven as a result of the coronation of Jesus Christ as the King of God's kingdom, evils had continued to plague man. If you go to Job chapter 5, verses 6 and 7, there the Bible tells us that man is born into trouble. Job chapter 14, read verses 1 and 2, please.
1: Man that is born of a woman is of few days and full of trouble.
0: You hear that? Man that is born of a woman is of few days and full of trouble. Please continue to read.
1: He cometh forth like a flower and is cut down.
0: He cometh forth like a flower. He blossoms, but suddenly he is cut down. Read on.
1: He fled also as a shadow and continued not.
0: So it is very obvious that the problems or challenges of the times are not at the instance of God Almighty. God is not responsible for the ills or troubles of life. According to Job chapter 34, verse 10 to 12. Job chapter 37, verses 23 and 24. And in Lamentations chapter 3, verse 33, the Bible tells us that God will not afflict willingly. Rather, it is Satan the devil, the god of this world, the archenemy of God and man, that is responsible for the troubles of mankind. The Bible describes him as a roaring lion who walketh about seeking whom he may devour. According to 1 Peter chapter 5, verses 7 and 8, just as our faces are different, so too our individual problems are different. And nobody that is alive is immune from problem. It was Robert Scholar who said, and I quote, "Nobody is free from problem. A problem-free life is an illusion, a mirage in the desert. It is a dangerously deceptive perception that can mislead, blind, and distract. To pursue a problem-free life is to run after an elusive fantasy. It is a waste of mental and physical energies. All living human persons have problems. Accept that fact and move on." Those were the words of Robert Scholar. And sometimes these problems, they come in quick successions. And if one is not careful, one may be carried away. Is it unemployment? Is it marital challenges? Is it sicknesses? Many of which have defied medical cure. And there are some persons who cannot survive a day without taking medications. You see that these problems, they have spiritual, psychological, and social effects on the people and persons concerned. And some even want to resort to self-help. This should not be. What a world. There will always come a time in life when quit looks good. Every job has its trying moments. Every marriage has its trying moments. Life itself has its trying moments. What we are expected to do, like the Bible tells us in Ecclesiastes chapter 7, verse 14, that in the day of prosperity, be joyful. And in the day of adversity, consider. Ecclesiastes chapter 7, verse 14. For this reason, our dear listeners, let us

0: 4 verse 16. Then in Psalm 34 verse 19, there the Bible says that many are the afflictions of the righteous, but the Lord delivered him out of them all. Psalm 34 verse 19. While in the account of Psalm 30 verse 5, David the psalmist declared, amongst other things, that weeping may endure through the night, but joy comes in the morning. Remember the account or the story of Job, an upright man, one who fears God and does not practice anything that is evil, like the way the Bible describes him in the account of Job chapter 1 verse 1. But the devil tempted him. In one day, all that Job had were lost, including his 10 children, 7 sons, and 3 daughters. What a tragedy. Added to that, the wife of Job, who would have been a source of hope and consolation, added to his pains and sorrow when he told him, "Do you still maintain your integrity? Why not curse God and die?" Then Job rebuked her, "That you speak like one of those foolish women. Is it only good that we'll expect? What if the unpleasant comes? Why can't we persevere? Why can't we hold on to our integrity?" That was not all. The 3 friends of Job, when they visited, they were held spellbound. For 7 days and 7 nights, they could not utter a word to tell you the greatness or the magnitude of the pains or sorrows of Job, a servant of God. But what did he do? He maintained his integrity. He remained upright. Remember, the sermon is, "It shall be well with the righteous." Job chapter 27, read verses 4 and 5, please.
1: "My lips shall not speak wickedness."
0: My lips shall not speak wickedness. So no matter the pains we go through in life, let our lips not speak wickedness or evil. Read on.
1: "Nor my tongue utter deceit."
0: Nor my tongue utter deceit. Yes.
1: "God forbids that I should justify you."
0: Yes.
1: "Till I die, I will not remove my integrity from me."
0: Till I die, said Job, I will not remove my integrity from me. So to all those who maintain their integrity in the face of pains or sorrow, their end will be better. Their end will be glorious, like that of Job. Go now to the account of Job chapter 42. Read verse 12 and 13.
1: "So the Lord blessed the latter end of Job more than his beginning."
0: So the Lord blessed the latter end of Job more than his beginning, yes.
1: "For he had 14,000 sheep."
0: He had 14,000 sheep.
1: "And 6,000 camels."
0: In summary, God gave Job double of what he had before the temptations came, showing that those who persevere through the trying moments, those who remain faithful to God, their reward is sure. Their reward is blessed by the grace of God. No wonder, in the account of James chapter 5, verses 10 and 11, there Apostle James declared, "Take, my brethren, consider, my brethren, the prophets who have spoken in the name of the Lord for an example of suffering afflictions and of patience. Behold, we count them happy which endure. For ye have heard of the patience of Job, and have seen the end of the Lord, that the Lord is very pitiful and of tender mercies." What about Zechariah and Elizabeth, who were old, even in their old age? They had no child because Elizabeth was barren. But the Bible tells us that they walked in all the commandments and ordinances of the Lord blameless in spite of their challenge. At the end, God blessed them with a son who was called John. And later he became the popular John the Baptist, the forerunner of our Lord and Savior Jesus Christ. According to Luke chapter 1 verse 5 to 66, naturally, every individual who has a challenge or problem would want to seek for solution. Any solution or remedy outside God or without God would cause more harm than good. That was what happened exactly to Ahaziah, one of the kings in those days. In the account of 2 Kings chapter 1, verse 1 to 18, he sought help outside God when he was sick. Then God told him that for as much as he has gone to seek help

0: Beelzebub, the god of Ekron, he will die. And he died. So faithfulness to God is expected from every one of us. This means that we must be honest, sincere, committed, and true to our devotion and worship to God at all times, even in times of difficulties. If you have difficulties in life, check yourself. The Bible says, examine yourselves, whether ye be in the faith, according to 2 Corinthians chapter 13, verse 5. Also, in Lamentations chapter 3, verse 39 and 40, there the servant of God Jeremiah said, wherefore doth a living man complain? A man for the punishment of his sins. Then he counseled, let us search our ways. When you have done that thorough inner search, and you have found out that you have been putting your best as far as righteousness is concerned, leave the rest to God. God will bless, God will save, and God will deliver you by his grace. Let us not be carried away with the lures or enticements of life. The Bible says, my son, if sinners entice thee, consent thou not. According to Proverbs chapter 1, verse 10. Those who may have challenges spiritually, medically, economically, socially, or otherwise, should not resort to self-help and then become unfaithful. We should all hold on to our faiths. And this popular song, which has these lyrics, when upon life billows, you are tempest-tossed. When discouraged, thinking all is gone. Count your blessings, name them one by one, and it will surprise you what the Lord has done for you. So it is important for us to consider the blessings of God upon our lives and hold on to our faith in the midst of challenges or problems of life. Jesus Christ said, and because iniquity shall abound, the love of many shall wax cold, but he that shall endure unto the end, the same shall be saved. According to Matthew chapter 24, verses 12 and 13. Let us all put our trust and confidence in the Almighty God, who himself declared, look unto me and be saved, all the ends of the earth, for I am God and there is none else. According to Isaiah chapter 45, verse 22. In the account of Isaiah 49, verse 15 and verse 16, God asked a pertinent question. Let us read that account.
1: Can a woman forget her sucking child?
0: Can a woman forget her suckling child? Yes.
1: That she should not have compassion on the son of her womb?
0: That she would not show compassion upon that child that she has given birth to? Yes.
1: Yea, they may forget.
0: Surely some women do that. They give birth to children and they abandon those children. God said, yes, they may do that, but
1: yet will I not forget thee.
0: Yet will I not forget thee. The book of Jeremiah chapter 32, verses 27 and 17 tells us there is nothing too hard for God. All we need to do is to put our implicit faith and confidence in God, because by faith we shall overcome. According to 1 John chapter 5, verse 4. Even though trials and temptations may come, yet the deliverance of God is sure. Turn to 2 Corinthians chapter 4, verses 8, 9, 17, and 18. Please read.
1: We are troubled on every side, yet not distressed.
0: Apostle Paul said that we are troubled on every side, yet we are not distressed. Yes.
1: We are perplexed, but not in despair.
0: Perplexed, but not in a state of despair. Read on, please.
1: Persecuted, but not forsaken.
0: Persecuted, but not forsaken by the Almighty God. Yes.
1: Cast down, but not destroyed.
0: Cast down in some cases, but not destroyed. Yes.
1: For our light affliction, which is but for a moment.
0: For our light affliction, which is but for a moment, yes.
1: Worketh for us a far more exceeding and eternal weight of glory.
0: Would work for us a far more eternal and exceeding weight of glory. Read on.
1: Why we look not at the things which are seen.
0: We should not look at the things that we see today. The things that we pass through today. Yes.
1: But at the things which are not seen.
0: But at the things which are not seen. These are the glories, the beauties that mankind will enjoy in God's kingdom fully established, where there shall be no form of sickness, where there shall be no more death, where there shall be no more form of unrighteousness, but joy, peace, happiness, and eternal life by the grace of God. Read on.
1: For the things which are seen are temporal.
0: For the things which are seen are temporal, yes.
1: But the things which are not seen are eternal.
0: For the things which are not seen are eternal. In the book of Isaiah, chapter 40, verse 28 to 31, the Bible says, "Hast thou not known, hast thou not heard, that the everlasting God, the Lord, the creator of the ends of the earth, fainteth not, neither is weary, and there is no searching of his understanding. He giveth power to the faint, and to those who are of no might, he increaseth strength. Even the youth shall faint and be weary, and the young men shall utterly fall. But those that wait upon the Lord shall renew their strength. They shall mount up with wings as eagles. They shall run and not be weary, and they shall walk and not faint." Brothers, sisters, friends, and our dear listeners, we shall be ending here on the sermon entitled, "It Shall Be Well with the Righteous." Thank you very much for finding time to share today with us. May God bless you and give you the understanding of his words. Let us say the closing prayer. We give thee thanks, O Lord God Almighty, the eternal sovereign of heaven and earth, before whose throne of mercy and majesty we bow in awe, for yet another opportunity thou hast given to us to preach thy word in today's edition of the program. We pray thee, O Father, to continue to use this medium of the Watch and Pray program on radio to reach out to thy numerous children. May thou bless us, O Father, with our good heart desires according to thy will. Forgive our sins and always lead and direct us by thy Holy Spirit. Preserve and keep us in this perilous time that we find ourselves, and keep us safe so that we will serve thee acceptably, to be blessed and saved at the end by thy grace and power through Jesus Christ our Lord.
1: Amen.
0: Hail Jehovah and Jesus Christ.
1: Hail Jehovah and Jesus Christ.
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8: Benin City, are you ready? This Children's Day, we are turning up the

to get the medical information of this person. That's if the medical information of the person is actually there. In order to verify, they sent letters to the hospital and the hospital did not respond. So they went to the hospital, they met the Professor Oyo Ekpen, who told them that, oh, this medical report you're looking for is already in draft. From the explanation he gave online, he said that the medical report is already in draft. It's just for us to print it out, put our letterhead, and then our oga at the top will sign on it and then we'll bring it to you. Now, this doctor is a senior cardiothoracic surgeon. A cardiothoracic surgeon is a surgeon that works on lungs, chest. If there's tumor in the chest and all of that, they are the ones that specify. And this doctor is very, very good at his job. And he's the only thoracic surgeon in the whole of Akwa Ibom states. As big as Akwa Ibom, he's the only one. Because when you get this level of knowledge in the medical field, you are respected. He's even a professor and he's the only one. And even in Nigeria, we don't have up to 80 of them, because many of them, when they get this level of knowledge or information, they fly outside, they go outside the country to work there. So they came to his office, he explained to them that, oh, this is already in draft, though, that is the system, we'll print it out, we'll put our letterhead, and then we'll respond to you. According to him, he said he felt like, oh, maybe the official understood and then they left, only for the official to come back to his office with two other officials holding guns. And before they could say Jack Robinson, everywhere don't scatter for the hospital. He started crying for help. The other doctors that came out, they tried to help him. The EFCC officials started shooting guns in the air. Before you know, tear gas in an hospital, putting patients in critical condition as well as medical staff. They had to run for their safety. It was really terrible. It was alleged that they beat up this professor. They beat him up. Handcuffed him, beat him up, even down there, even injured his head. It was really serious. And it was really, really, really, really bad. In a hospital, this was really terrible. Now, the Nigerian Medical Association, they've shut down the medical services. They've across the state, they've gone on an indefinite strike. Now, because of this act of the EFCC, patients who are supposed to be, because according to report, they actually said that the doctor at that particular point was supposed to go on a surgery and then everything was affected and they beat up this doctor. Now the NBA, they've gone on indefinite strike right now and this situation is actually very, very serious. Now the doctors claim that the sanity of the hospital and the human dignity were brutally violated. Now today on the show of The Law and You, we are going to look past emotions and we are going to ask, what does the law actually say in situations like this? Where do the powers of the EFCC stop and where do the rights of citizens and the protection of an hospital begin? We are going to break down this act, this incident that happened in Akwa Ibom. I'm going to tell you what the law says in situations like this.

Now, we're going to start with the right to human dignity and freedom from assault. Let's start with how the arrest was conducted. Because, like I said before, the NMA, they alleged that the professor was physically beaten to the point of bleeding and he was handcuffed. I believe I said this thing like three Saturdays ago when we were talking about the incident that happened at Delta State. I told you that if a person, whether a person is a suspect or not, the law protects their physical body. Now, Section 34, Subsection 1 of the 1999 Constitution explicitly provides and states that every citizen is entitled to their respect for their dignity of their person, and no person shall be subjected to torture or inhuman or degrading treatment. Now, in this situation, now the professor was not even a suspect. He was even asking, "You want to arrest me? Why? Where's the search? Where's the arrest warrant? My name, I'm not even the doctor that even issued the report to the suspect. So why are you arresting me? What have I done? Why are you dragging me out? Why are you handcuffing me? What is wrong?" And then you now started beating up this professor. Beat him up brutally. The law does not accept that. That was a violation of his dignity of human person. Now, even Section 8, Subsection 1 of the Administration of the Criminal Justice Act 2015 even say that, I said it three Saturdays, that the law prohibits inhuman or degrading treatment on an arrested person. So whether you're arrested or not, whether you're a suspect or not, the law does not allow, as at any point in time, for you to treat a suspect on suspects wrongly. You cannot beat them, you cannot slap them, you cannot hit them. The law protects them until the court

says that this person is guilty of that particular act. This professor was beaten terribly. Now, Section 5 of the Omission of Criminal Justice Act talks about handcuff. You know, most of our enforcement agents, they tend to handcuff people wrongly. Not tie, handcuff. Because many of you tie people, you tie. Tie you with rope. Whether you're a goat, I don't understand. Now, there are situations where you should actually handcuff a person. Section 5 of the Omission of Criminal Justice Act of 2015 states it clearly that a suspect should not be bound or handcuffed unless there is a reasonable apprehension of violence, an attempt to escape, or a court order. So that means that you see a suspect carrying out a crime on the act. If the suspect is trying to run away, fine, you can handcuff him. If you feel like, oh, there's a reasonable thought that, oh, if we don't handcuff this person now, this person will scatter this place. People's life will be endangered. We have to handcuff him to keep him, to put him together. Fine. Or there's a court order that demands that or states that go and arrest this person. There's a arrest warrant for you. If there is no act like that, the person is not trying to run away, the person is not trying to cause harm, or the person is even cooperating, why should you even handcuff the person? Now, dragging and beating this professor in his workplace violates these our provisions, right to dignity, right to his human person, violates these provisions. Now we're going to move down to the venue, the teaching hospital where it happened. We're going to talk about the sanctity of a medical environment and the duty of care. Because obviously, the act, the law on its own carries out the law is very strict on anything that endangers the right of humans, the right to life of humans, even under the criminal code. The law enforcement, they are not immune from criminal negligence now. So if their actions directly endangers that of another person, the law will not turn a blind eye. The law will deal with you. Now, Section 343 of the Criminal Code provides or says that anyone who acts in a manner or carries out negligence that in a way endangers human life or causes harm to another person is guilty of a misdemeanor. So, discharging tear gas, because I told you before that the officials they spray tear gas in a hospital where their lives, where we know the medical implications of tear gas, how terrible it can be if not treated, or if medical attention is not given. You see, in that same hospital you have pregnant women, in that same hospital you have people that have respiratory issues, and then you just carry it, spray tear gas. Why? Because you are looking for paper, you are trying to get an information from paper, then you now have to act shooting guns. Because that's what you were said, allegedly, that they started shooting guns. Now, this shooting of guns and spraying tear gas obviously has already endangered the life of people in a hospital that is a sanctuary where lives are supposed to be saved. You're putting people's life at risk. Now, this is reckless endangerment by these EFCC officials. Now, let's now talk about the rights that now covers everything. Section 33, the right to life, already says it, that everybody is entitled to their right of life. So, going into a medical center, breaking things and shooting guns and firearms and everything already threatens the right to life of every vulnerable person in that hospital and in that facility. Now, there's a big question of, did the EFCC have the right to investigate? Now, we're going to be very fair and balanced on this. We must also look it from the EFCC's mandate. Now, the EFCC's Act of 2004, it's called the EFCC Establishment Act 2004. Section 6 and 7, provides that the commission, that's the EFCC, they have a broad power to investigate all financial crimes, track down falsified documents, including fake medical reports used to evade trial. I told you before that this EFCC, they said that, oh, they've sent letter to this hospital before, the hospital, they did not respond. Now, the two parties are wrong. Oh, let's be clear on law. The two parties are wrong. The hospital was wrong not to respond to the letter that was sent to them by the EFCC. But the lack of cooperation of an institution in trying to carry out an investigation does not have to lead to this kind of escalation where you now start shooting guns, beating doctors, and then carrying out spraying tear gas everywhere. Now, the law says that if an institution refuses to
cooperate with you. Maybe for law enforcement agency now, you go to, like, the this scenario now, the hospital did not respond to your letter. There are legal things to do now. It's everywhere. Everybody even knows it. First of all, you get a court order. You can either get a court order, you get a warrant, or you get a formal subpoena. Get a court order and say, we have told these people to bring information. They're not going to bring them. Go to court, get a court order, send it to the hospital. They also will not have a choice but to respond to a court order because nobody is above the law. You did not send a court order. You did not carry out his arrest warrant. Nothing. You just stormed into the hospital and then dragged the professor out, beat him up, wrongly violating his right and violating what the law says. Now, there was also a situation where the EFCC, the enforcement agency, they took people's phones. People that were going to record, they took their phones and all of that. Even broke some of them, their phones and all of that. Now, what the law saying things like this? The law has made it clear in Section 39 of the 1999 Constitution that it guarantees the right to freedom of expression, which includes the right to receive and impart information. So there is no law in Nigeria that forbids a citizen from recording public officers carrying out their public duty in a public space. So them collecting their phones and stopping them from carrying out their what is legally right for them to do is illegal seizure of property and violation of their right to privacy, because that's their phone. Their phone is their privacy. So the EFCC, they violated so much, and it's really terrible. Really, really terrible, and it's very, very bad. There needs to be an urgent reorientation and training of our legal, our law enforcement agents, so that things like this should not happen.

0: So I'm going to open the phone lines very soon for people that want to probably drop one or two points on this conversation on The Law and You. If you're just tuning in, this is your Superstation of the City, Spread 8.1 FM Benin, and this is The Law and You. And I really have a question that I really want to ask. Do we think that law enforcement should have immunity regarding where they can make arrests? Do we think that law enforcement, they should have immunity regarding where they can make arrests? If there's a law that says, oh, before you can make arrests in a hospital, make arrests in churches, or make arrests in sanctuaries, you have to get this, you have to get that. Because if there are immunities like that, I don't think EFCC would, EFCC or some EFCC officials would just have the right to storm hospital and then begin to shoot. Or is it about where they make the arrest or how they make the arrest? If they make it legally and in the right way, or they should have actually be immunity for law enforcement regarding how they make arrest in some places like schools, hospitals, sanctuaries, and all of that. If you want to drop your opinion on this conversation, 0705-512-9881, 0705-572-7881, 0902-672-2592. You can also send a message on WhatsApp on 0902-672-2592. Hello?
1: Good morning.
0: Good morning. Your name, where are you calling us from?
1: This is Omori from Seoul.
0: Okay, we can hear you.
1: Yeah. So, to me, all this type of stuff, man, it comes from, especially this EGSC of it. So, I don't want to run faster than my mouth before they go carry me from my house.
0: Oh, God. Okay, just try to call about 0705-512-9881, 0705-572-7881. Hello?
2: Hello.
0: Good morning. Where are you calling us from? Your name, where are you calling us from?
2: Okay, this is the voice of the big fish. It's Biggie Wire Wire from Upper.
0: Okay, Biggie Wire Wire. We can hear you.
2: Okay, I think the EFCC, they acted very wrongly.
0: Okay.
2: How will you go to hospital before you check out?
0: Terrible.
2: You want to keep people there.
0: Hmm.
2: I think those people, they need to tell them the way to do that work, because these days, the way they are constituting a nuisance in the society is very bad.
0: Mm.
2: I imagine you going to hospital with point gas. They don't know that place they went to, there's a lot of people,
0: yes,
2: lot of people that is looking all those asthma patients in that hospital, that the tegas can trigger them.
0: True.
2: You want to kill innocent people. I don't understand those people. Let's stop that thing. Thank you and God bless you.
0: Thank you very much. Yes, Biguera said that they have to stop it because true is in hospital. Spraying tear gas is, like I said, their right to life has been endangered already because the people that have respiratory issues, there was even a medical attention at that particular point in time when they stormed the hospital, and it was really, really, really, really, really wrong. So if you want to join in the conversation, 0705-512-9881, 0705-572-7881, 0902-672-2592. You can send us a message on WhatsApp, 0902-672-2592. Now, I really want to say this thing. I would call out these people's name. Yes, the chairman of the EFCC, Olanipekun Olukode Yede, and the coordinating minister of health and social welfare, the person of Muhammadu Ali Pata. Please, let's ensure that we put things in place. I'm more concerned about even the person that sprayed that tear gas. There should be a public apology. A public apology. Hello, good morning. Hello, good morning. Okay, you try to call us back. There should be a public apology to the doctor, to the hospital, to the whole of Akwa Ibom State, and the people who were vulnerable to such, because it was a terrible sight to behold. 0705-512-9881, 0705-572-7881, 0902-672-2592.

0: Like I said, there is an urgent need for a reorientation and retraining of our law enforcement agent, because power do not supersede due process. You cannot claim to want to enforce the law and then you disregard the same law. Good morning.
1: Good morning.
0: You name where you're calling us from?
1: My name is Samuel. Coming from there, I
0: okay. Can I hear you, Samuel?
1: The thing is simple. The way you are saying it on radio is just funny, because I'm sure this is not your first time being in Nigeria. It's a normal thing. There's almost all.
0: No, I don't think it's right for us to normalize things like that. We should not call it a normal thing. Sorry.
1: It's something we see every day now. Okay, check it now. Go to any. I know you travel all the time. I want to be stopped by police, or there's a hold up on the road, and a police officer will stop a car or a bus, or in the name of searching the bus, and every other bus will stay there for hours, or in the name of one searching of one car. They do it all the time. You see them trying to arrest somebody, you see the way they are punching the person. I've seen many cases. It's even now that, the question that even made me call is that, okay, what is the penalty when such force or such forces are using or tampering with our own rights? Is there anything they do to them? Because I think it's a normality. The other last time we heard about a policeman that shot a guy, even without investigation, without anything, just like that. There are many challenges all we Nigerians suffer in the hands of all these unforced people.
0: Okay, thank you very much.
1: They are carrying gun. Because I'm sure if they don't carry gun, there are some people that will challenge them back.
0: Yeah.
1: So that is what we think.
0: Thank you so much. Now, that's why we're having this show on The Law and You, to let you know your rights. To let you know the thing. So when somebody stops you on the road, a policeman stops you asking you questions, you have the right to stand and say, you cannot treat me like this. This is what the law says about this. You should stand on your ground. I don't think it's right for us to normalize things like this, because it's not normal. It's not normal. It's the fact that we have normalized it. That's why everybody can now, the police agent, law enforcement agents can now do the things that they want to do. They feel like, please. We should not normalize things like this. That's why we are having the show on The Law and You, to break down the law to you, to tell you your right, what you're supposed to know. Now, this incident that happened at Akwa Ibom is a reminder that we are a nation governed by law and not by brute force. There should be laws. This is what we call the rule of law, and it should be followed. Now, when the law enforcement breaks the law to enforce the law, anarchy is right around the corner. You cannot break the law to enforce the law. Doesn't make any sense. You cannot do that. Now, the Nigerian Medical Association, they are demanding 1 billion naira in damages. So, yes, because they've gone on indefinite strike. Now, the patients who are in the hospitals, people who are supposed to carry out surgery on them now, they're not the ones suffering for this terrible thing that happened. Now, we cannot save the life of Nigerians if the people that we were trained, or the people that were trained to save lives, which are our doctors, are not even safe in the same building that we built for them to carry out their jobs. How do we now save lives? That's what I'm asking. Should there be immunity for law enforcement agents in places where they can actually arrest people? Good morning.
2: Hello, good morning. Welcome.
0: Thank you. Where are you calling us from?
2: I'm calling from Benin. My name is Eric.
0: Okay, we can hear you.
2: I think what the USCCP is saying, and apology is not just enough. They should also be tried for such an offense.
0: Yes.
2: It's a terrible offense for them to threaten life. So the Nigerian Medical Association, they should take it to that level, to the court, and those people should be tried. That's because it's a terrible offense, exposing people to risk.
0: Yeah, true. Terrible. Thank you so much.
2: All right, that's fine.
0: So aside from public apology, the chairman, the law enforcement agency, should ensure that those officers, those people that carried out, they should deal with them publicly, not inside these, not inside UPO's offices, publicly. Let's start seeing how these things are done, how you make sure that people that violate the laws, they are dealt with. Because if they are dealt with and we see it, other officers will not carry out such acts. They won't. We still have a little time to take some calls. 0705-512-9881. 0705-572-7881. 0902-672-2592.

0: If you're just tuning in, this is your superstation of the city, Sport 8.1 FM Benin, and this is The Law and You, the segment where we discuss about the law, your rights. We'll let you know what are the right things that you're supposed to know about your rights. I always say that I believe that most of my listeners, or not even all of you, by now you should have gotten your constitution. You should have gotten your Admission of Criminal Justice Act 2015. You should have gotten your criminal code by now. I'm not supposed to the chat them. You supposed don't go buy them. Or you download it. If you cannot afford it, you cannot buy it. You are too busy to go to the bookshop. You should obviously by now gotten those things so that you can read it, you can know your rights, and you know what you are supposed to do. Now, as we wrap up the show today, let me tell you this. The incident that happened at Akwa Ibom Hospital reminds us that while the fight against corruption is actually vital, the rule of law must never be sacrificed on the altar of enforcement. When the protectors of the law crosses the line, the law itself must stand to correct them. A society is only safe as its commitment to the rule of law. No agency, I repeat, no agency is above the Constitution, and no citizen is beneath its protection. Please. Please let us do the right things. Policemen, EFCC officials, please, law enforcement, let us do the right things. Because we are the ones that are supposed to enforce the law for people to see. So please, let us do the right things. Now, thank you so much for making The Law and You your preferred guide to understanding the legal landscape of Nigeria. Thank you so much for always tuning in. Don't forget, we do this every Saturday by 10:30. The Law and You, and you're going to join us. I know you're going to join me again next week Saturday for another deep dive into the laws governing our daily life. Hi, I've been your host, yes, your legal navigator and your legal companion. My name is Success. 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Don't forget to stay informed, stay legal, stay safe, stay protected, and keep tuning in to Super 8.1 FM Benin. Thank you and bye for now.
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2: My people, I salute una. The voice when I dey listen to na voice of Chief Yabi Taishi. I dey always dey pray every morning say sickness wey be say no go get solution. May God no let that kind sickness come our way. The one way go get solution, may God make you no let am too tay for inside our body, and may God make you show us the direction we be say we go go, we will go solve problem. We be say if he confront our life. And the one way no go too get solution too, may God no let am no here be a place. Because I always pray for all my patients in the morning. Because now only God now get power and now be the supernatural healer. So every morning we must pray for our patients. May God heal them. All the people will be saying they sick. May God heal them. May use the supernatural power. Make he heal all the sickler, all the sick people. Over the one way they have be care and the one way they hospitals. May God heal all of una. We be saying now the sick. Sickness is our great enemy. We have to take our body system serious. Once you see say your body don't change, you see say your body mechanism don't they misbehave because of wrong food, because of the nature or the kind of things what we say we they dump inside our body or our lifestyle can't make us get problem. Or because of bad enemy too. Because some sickness they will be say now those bad enemies and then they afflict, they take and they afflict person. You can't see, say, you can't take medicine, the sickness no go go. You take from Mr. A, even though where prayer they answer, you go go there, your prayer no go answer. Even though where they take medicine, you go go there, where everybody they shout, say, ah, this place where this person they go, the people they shout hallelujah there, people they say praises of that person, you go go there, you go take medicine, the sickness no go agree go. And make sure, again, you get good faith if you want to go take medicine. Especially if you want to come here, be a place. You have to get good faith. No doubt. No the doubt. Say, ah, these people, now all of them are the same thing. Now, so talk, now they talk for radio. All of us are not the same thing. We are different. Yabie is a God sent. We never change our name one day. You can't call me. May another person pick my call. Now, Yabie voice, now you go here. Now, me go talk to you. We will know they play for one night. We know they do GBT. We be say some people, you go even call them. They are another person, now you go they pick your call. Yabie no be so. If you get any challenges for inside your body, will be say don't confront you. You be person will be say you get severe waist pain, peppish all over your body, stomach noising, something they work out for inside your body like say na warm, something they make kulukulu for inside your body. You get chest pain, your chest they pepper you, your waist they pepper you, your leg they pepper you. You go toilet like this na so blood, or your anus they pull out, or you experience peppish in your anus. Or you experience weakness of the body, or your mouth to the bitter, your headache, you get severe migraine all the time. All these things now problem will be say you don't supposed to do inside our body. When pain too much for inside body, the soul will come out. You will come here and say the person don't die. So we don't want to make that kind of thing happen to us. That is why we always pray every morning. May God deliver all the sickler, all the people will be say then the sick. If you get any challenges for inside your body, your challenges you don't go ever the permanent. You must see solution to that your particular challenges where we say they confront you now. May you get up now. Come see Chief Yabi Taishi. The name where sickness they hear, where sickness they run. If you get any challenges for inside your body, you will person where we say get big sore for inside your body. The sore no great healing time. Or for you to trek from one pole to another, na difficult things. May you pray. May Yabi heal you. Once you don't get that faith, you go see, say, any medicine, what would they apply for you? It go they work effectively for inside your body. If your body know they function the way it's supposed to function, come see Chief Yabi Taishi today. We there for Benin Asaba Expressway by Uromi Junction, inside that new Lagos Motor Park for Agbo, you where you want to see me for Delta State. 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
2: I greet you now, my good people for Edo State and its environs. My name na Baba Miracle, a.k.a. Baba Koboko, where everybody sabi as Baba Twins. My woman self follow tanda with me for here. When time reach, na go hear her voice. I be Ogbonge Abba practitioner, where they handle any health problem where concern man. And my woman na certified Abba practitioner, where they handle any health palaba where concern woman. Where they participate for the ongoing Abba trade fair, where they go on for National Museum, inside Ring Road roundabout, be the city, Edo State. I occupy stand 10. I repeat, stand 10. My phone number now, 081-35-57-9700. Some men not feel satisfied their woman inside room as a result of weakness where yamayama don't cause for inside their body, like severe waist pain and stomach noising. Why some men they battle with this weakness as a result of too much sugar for their body or some other serious health condition where don't affect the water where they produce for their body. So if you be man, where you don't go for checkup, they confirm and say you get infection where they cause your weakness. Abi they even cause wahala for house between you and your wife as a result of child problem. Or you be man, we carry big body with small engine. Where fear and shame not they let you open body for where your fellow men dey. If you wake up in the money for your body to stand up, make you day strong like your fellow men. Now wahala, make you try visit me, Baba Miracle. My papa don't reach 97 years. He still marry young lady and he dey perform in civic duty well. Me, Baba Miracle, aka Baba Koboko, Baba Twins. I get one authentic, correct chewing stick where Yoruba people they call Paco. As you dey chew them, you go dey swallow the water. Now so the water go through all the blockage you dey inside the vein where they work with the transformer of erection, so that blood go fit circulate all the body, and this one go help you last long well when it come to man and woman affair. I dey gidigba for stand 10 for National Museum inside Ring Road roundabout, Bidi City, Edo State. My phone number na 081-35-57-9700.
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4: 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You are welcome to this, our Health Enlightenment Program and 2026 Herbal Trade Fair Edition, where government stand gidigba, where they take place now for inside National Museum roundabout. You will see us for stand number 7. Now stand number 7, now we occupy a deal. What we will come to discuss with our people today, now matter of bone and vein and muscle and prostate enlargement. Baba Ibadan don't go far up to Ghana and above to make proper research, to join them, to broaden our knowledge, to discover this medicine of streets. And as you know, say bone and vein, now the supportive system of our body, where we say they get vital message that they pass through for inside our body, because this vein and the wire of our body where they carry message around our body system. So anywhere you know if you carry message go, that place you can't go get issue, you can't be inactive, you know, you can't raise your hand, you know, if you carry your leg, if you want waka, now 2-3 people go hold you. If you waka go waist, you go the feel and from waist down to the leg, you go to notice, say you know, go feel pick anything from the ground. Even sometimes you go to shock, you go to pepper, you know, say you go to draw you from your waist down to your knee, down to your ankle, to even sleep in the morning, na wahala. To stand up for bed, go kitchen, na problem. To bend down, pray, na problem. All these things is no good. Call us on our phone number, Baba Ibadan, for stand number 7, 080-36-80-40. 0801. I repeat, 0803680 4071. That's why we prepare our washing and setting the root. That root, if you take them, it will channel all the veins, it will reactivate all the alkaline and the calcium, it will build them back for your inside your body. This prostate enlargement now be the second medicine. We baba ibada, don't make research, go far from Ghana, come back, don't prepare, come now. We be say some person they don't get this problem, you're gonna notice and say before daybreak in the night, you don't urinate, read 7 or 8 times. Every time when you go urinate, now so you go spend 30 minutes because you didn't know the flow. Now so you go to flow, share, share, you go to flow small, small. Now so you go there, even difficult to come outside. Even sometimes you go to get urge, go to peace all the time. Even if the peace they owe you, if you know quick come on your sukoto, you come like say they fall for inside body, you come go to affect your waist down to your leg. Even to go normal toilet, you know go fit go toilet again. You go come spread, go enter inside your erection transmitter, you come weaken your power as a man. You go weaken your libido, you know, come make you feel they perform the way a normal woman being to perform. You come make you look your wife, like say now your sister. Now I make baba, but I don't come now. And good news for our men, we be say they no go fit act well when they wake up in the morning. A good man, body stand kakaraka. Your body no answer you the way they call up. Visit us. Action for men don't day for those kind of people. We be say they inside that category of problem. And by the power of God, when we give you, you go take away with on right ball. That gallant, you go come back. That button power, you go reactivate. You go enjoy your body, and your wife go say, daddy, thank you for job well done. We then stand number 7. Now there you go see us, or you call us on our phone number 0803680 4071. Our Chamada machine day, we will take detect the stages of your case. Whether na bone, na get issue, whether na vein, na get issue, whether na your prostate, any other one, we will check them before we apply any medication for you. Thank you for your audience. Sickness is not going to be our portion. Bye for now.
5: 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I dare for Stand 20. 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My phone number na 0903966-0040. 0903966-0040. My people, what thing they cause eye problem? If sugar too much for body, you not go fit see well as a man. Why some people, na old age, they cause their own problem. Others, na sand, they cause their own. If you get this eye problem, you go, they experience bluish for the eye. Your eye go, they eat you. It go, they pepper you. It go, they red. You no go fit read without eyeglass. Your eye go, they gum gum. Pulse go, they come out from inside the eyes. You go, they see double double. Some people know they see for night. Na daytime, then they take see you. All this one, na big problem. Oyana, make you visit me, Baba Magaji, Stand 20, na yeah, I day. That's your eye problem. Go finish, pata pata. My phone number na 0903966-0040. 0903966-0040. I specialize for any type of eye problem. If this eye problem don't take for your body, it go affect your veins. Or you not defeat no difference between 500 naira and 1000 naira. Difficulty to see far and near, or even read something papa, or cataract. Abi your eye, they look like say sand day inside. Abi it they bring water. Abi you they see smoke or spider or cloud self. Now me be the Baba Magaji, aka the eye man. I know they do this one, they do that one. Now only eye problem I they solve. 9 people know me for. You feel call me to tell me what thing you they experience. Abi you get glaucoma. Red eye, blurry sight, or you don't they get Apollo. Herbs day, plant day. We go use commot yamayama disease where they inside your eyes and it go commot from your body. Pata pata. Whether you be young man, abi you be old man, or you be a boy or a girl, where not they see well again. I will give you computer. We go check all the veins where they inside your brain. It go commot any yamayama where they your side. Pata pata. Whether your vein don't they give you problem, because now only one vein they control the two eyes. So if one eye they get problem, it go affect the second eye. My advice be say anything where fit affect your eyes, carry your eyes commot. For example, breeze, too much light, or any object where fit affect your eyes. If you they come my stand, bring along with you 2 coconut and 1 carrot. Back in the days, our forefathers not they complain because then they see well, because then they use herbs and plants, and them still they reach 90 years and above, and then they see well. 0903966-0040. 0903966-0040. 0903966-0040. 0040 090 3966 0040. Baba Madaji, the I man from India.
6: Country people, where they hear my voice, I salute una wewelo. My name na Baba Yoruba. I occupy stand number one for the ongoing About Trade Fair where they happen for inside National Museum roundabout Ring Road, Benin City, Edo State. My phone number na 0702617 6885. Today, I don't carry good news come. Waiting I won't talk about na prostate. Prostate, na the gland where they inside the male reproductive system where they produce fluid. Now that fluid, they join body with sperm cells from the testicles and with fluids from other glands to combine to form semen. This prostate gland fit get problem, start the experience enlargement or other issues for inside man body. Nobody sabi the exact thing where they cause prostate enlargement. But the truth be say, aging or some kind hormonal change fit cause am. Bacterial infection or other factors that fit cause prostatitis or waiting we sabi as the inflammation of the prostate. But prostate disease gets on risk factors will be age, race, family history, or lifestyle. It gets some signs where we say if you notice them, now we say your prostate don't get problem. You go they get frequent urge to urinate for night. You go wake up many times to go pee. As you dey pee, the pee go dey pain you. You go dey feel some kind burning sensation. If your urine they get pink or red color, you suppose waka fast go see expert for prostate matter. Because why? Delay fit spoil something for you. I occupy stand number one for the ongoing About Trade Fair where they shell it for inside National Museum roundabout Ring Road, Benin City, Edo State. My phone number na 0702617 6885. Once again, 0702617 6885. You fit also the experience pain for your bone or pelvis, or you go to find them difficult to urinate. As you push, it drop small. Even when you don't push finish, it still they drop. Sometimes when you want piss to start, the piss self go to hard you. As you piss, it go de difficult to empty your bladder. For daytime, you go to feel tired. You know if you get normal erection or even stand gidigba. You know get urge at all, abi don't turn you to 1 minute man. Now these signs go tell you say, your prostate gland no day okay. But I get good news for you. All these things go be things of the past if you visit Baba Yoruba. I occupy stand number one for inside National Museum roundabout Ring Road, Benin City, Edo State. My phone number na 0702617 6885. Once again, 0702617 6885. We get ogbonge roots and herbs to take shrink that prostate and set you free from pains and embarrassment. No miss this great opportunity, yo. I dey here with my friend Marcella, will be prostate gland herbal specialist all the way from Congo. In come to help us put full stop to anything will be prostate issues. As they come, look out for Baba Yoruba signboard. I occupy stand number one for inside National Museum, roundabout Ring Road, Benin City, Edo State. If he not be Baba Yoruba, he no fit be like Baba Yoruba.

Peace be unto you, my listener at home. It is me, Babatunde Raji Fashola, aka Baba Stanwewe. I am presently at the ongoing ABBA exhibition taking place inside Museum Roundabout, opposite First Bank, here in Benin City. I occupy stand 19, stand number 19. My office address is located at DNS Plaza, opposite EBS Radio Station, Adrova, Benin. You can call me on 081-33-59-3927. At our place, we are not jack of all trade, master of none. I specialize only on man problem, that is, incompetency and incapability of a man to reach full turgidity in order to perform as a real man. Are you a man? Before, if your woman call you once before daybreak,

0: them to fall into erectile dysfunction, while some men organ cannot stand again. Some men, they will use medicine today, this week, to work for them. Come next week, the problem will still start again. All this is not good. Visit expert on the feet. Some family are scattered because of this. Fight today, correct tomorrow. Not because there is no money or food at home, but the inability of the man of the house to deliver and satisfy a woman in the other room of Chiki Chiki. The good news is that me, Babatunde Fashola, aka Babastan Wewe, has come to put smile in your face with the ultramodern method diagnosing machine. Well prepared upper medicine. I believe you and your woman will be happy, and your name will not be Borasuke Suke and 1 minute man again. Our forefathers married many wives because only one woman cannot withstand their capacity, even at the age of 60, 70 and above. My listeners, how old are you? 20, 30, 40, only one woman you cannot satisfy as man unless you use hard drugs, over drinking and other sexual enhancement. You cannot boldly do chiki chiki with her and beat your chest as a real man. Man, upon all the hard drugs, how many minutes can you last? The secret of olden days is here with me, Babatunde Raji Fashola, aka Babastan Wewe. Stop complaining. Don't be a newspaper reader at night that allowed another man to enter into your woman beautiful garden. Me, Babatunde Raji Fashola, I occupy stand 19. My office is at D&S Plaza, opposite EBS Radio, Benin City. My phone number is 081-3359-3927. A trial will convince you.
1: Una well done, my dear listeners at home. You are welcome to this Earth Enlightenment program. Now, me be Baba Oyo, aka Stand and Waka. I dey ongoing trace fair when it dey happen for Ring Road, inside Ring Road roundabout. I occupy stand number 2. Stand number 2, now there you go visit Baba Oyo, aka Stand and Waka. Our GSM number should be in case you want to call me. Make you carry baru, make you write and down now. 081-66-22-4748. I call them again. It's 081-66-22-4748. I don't carry different Ogonga medicine come for my people in Edo State. Medicine for man and medicine for rheumatism and arthritis. Medicine for man, name be a man where we say he cannot answer a name as a man. Instead of make you come back for work like this, make you and your wife may not do as man and woman they do like this. You go to give your wife story. Don't be a newspaper reader. Don't be a storyteller. Don't allow your wife to carry your duty to go outside. Now make me come with Muse for a man where we say he cannot handle you in madam where. Once you satisfy your madam, you make her happy. Now your wife then go be the person to congratulate you for job well done. Medicine for rheumatism and arthritis. Medicine for a man or a woman where we say you cannot work at all at all. If you work small like this, you go look for somewhere to sit down before you continue the journey. All your vein from your waist down to the leg, maybe you get them. You go just be like say they use bag of cement put for your waist. Under your leg, he go they shock you. He go they pepper you. You know go if you know the time where sleep out, you go just remove for your leg. If you sit down small like this, your leg don't swell up. Instead of you to bend down like this, may you pray back, not let you pray. You woman like this, instead of you to enter inside your room, may you carry broom, may you sweep where your waist not they let you sweep at all at all. You will be say you cannot waka without holding walking stick. The walking stick when you take waka come my place, you go to where I'm. I be your own na elebu to. Elebu to mean if you the waka like this, you go just be like say na foam, then day your leg. Now so you go they make quick. Slipper, you go they waka like this, no go know the time where slipper go remove for your leg. Inside that vein, I go give you Ologbojo baby gogo. Ologbojo mean some people will be say they don't use medicine. Several and different medicine, they don't pack for their belly, you know, they work. If I give you this Olobojo Babe Gogun, you use and take Gari, or you take and take Pandedi Yam. Anywhere where the frame for block, the Olobojo can't do the thing. By the power of Almighty God, all those things, when they do you, the pain where you they experience, the stroke where don't visit you before, where you not fit talk where, or if you want to talk like this, I show your mouth bend for one side, you not go fit talk where. Once I give you this root and herbs, all those things will be a thing of pass. I may come by myself, I not send any of my pikin call, I may come barakete. I may sit down. Carry different Ogbonge medicine come all the way from Yoruba land. I occupy stand number 2. Stand number 2, now there you go visit Baba Oyo, aka Stand and Waka. Our GSM number should be in case you want to call me. May you carry baru, may you write and down now. 081-66-22-4748. I call them again. It's 081-66-22-4748.
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0: 9.
1: I don't come as my first time to Benin City, Edo State.
0: With the only one thing where I sabi, where be the treatment of male related problem. That is to say, inability of a man to achieve last and strong balance erection for normal satisfaction with their partner.
1: Right now, I am participating at the ongoing ABBA exhibition taking place inside National Museum, opposite First Bank, Ring Road, Benin City, where I occupy stand 33. I say stand number 33.
0: Some of the things where they cause this power failure for a man. Number one, now the sum of food and drink where will they eat. Excessive use alcohol, old age, chronic pie, jedi, where be too much sugar for body, where they make anus they come out with serious pain or with blood. Number two, prostate enlargement, where they cause frequent or delay urination. Abi you they notice blood stain inside your piece. Any small thing you don't piss for body or you they piss with a pipe. All these things fit cause power failure for a man. Number three, long time infection where they cause body weakness, quick ejaculation, loss of urge and feeling for a woman, inching of the body, movement like a worm, rashes all over the body. Abi you be man where your production water don't turn to water. Abi e dey low in quantity or it dey come small or you know they come at all. My brother, that may be the reason why your madam never become mama bomb boy. Make una come out for proper checkup and solution.
1: I occupy stand number 33
0: or call 080-3652-2489. I be you think say na old age be your own wahala. I congratulate all my fellow men.
1: As I come Benin City with the secret of my standby generator ABBA remedy,
0: where I dey give to my fellow men to use with bitter cola, you go day on 24/7 standby, no power failure again. We have 7 veins that make people call us men. 4 day up, 3 day down. If any of these veins block, now that time you will see, say, your male organ go inside like small picking. Oh, I'm always say, if a man no feel satisfied is lover, can they use different type of manpower? Example be like alternator of motor, where you get problem, where you can't change battery. Change battery can no solve the problem until you change the alternator where they cause wahala for the car. That implied to your case, I they stand
1: 33.
0: Stand
1: 33.
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2: My good people of Edo State, I greet you now. Now maybe the Gala Man, aka the King of High. I dey participate for ABBA Trade Fair, where they shell for inside the National Museum Ground for Ring Road Roundabout, here for Benin City. I dey for stand number 4 for inside the National Museum Ground for here for Ring Road Roundabout for Benin City with my telephone number 070-6268-7665. My people, waiting they cause high problem. If sugar too much for body, if it affect your eye, and it no go let you they see well. Why some people na yamayama infection na he affect their eyes because it go affect their vein and na one vein na connect the two eyes together. Once this one don't get problem, waiting be the sign for body, Mr. My brother, Mrs. My sister, is to see far or short distance go be problem. How you go they scratch you? How you go they throw away water? Something go they walk out inside your eye? How you go they red? Even papa, some go wake up in the morning, their eye go come together. Now so Apollo they arrest you. And you want you be young guy alias small boy and you know they see well again. Sometimes go be like say, spider web cover your eye. If person near you, where, you no go see her clearly. And if the person far from you, you go to see double without eyeglass. You no fit read. Right, I know the difference between 1,000 naira and 500 naira. Sometimes, you go be like, say, smoke, they cover your eye. If you dare Edo State and you dey hear my voice, now, I congratulate you because your eye problem don't end. Make you come visit me, the Gala Man, aka the King of Eye. I don't land the gidigba for the ongoing ABBA Trade Fair with the shell for inside National Museum for inside Ring Road Roundabout for Benin City. Now because of you where they hear me so, make I Chief Dr. Abudu Ugbesia Godwin, JP, Board Chairman of Edo State Traditional Medicine Board, join hands together organize this ABBA Trade Fair. Make yourself enjoy miracle, wonder, and power way there for roots and herbs. And once you enter stand number 4, I say stand number 4, you see me, Igala Man, aka the King of Fire, you go begin to praise God and shout, Obaga Tope! say, after you don't apply our eye medicine, Wipol Herbal Cleanser. Wipol Herbal Cleanser. 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No waste time, oh. Come collect your hold now. Because the Wipol Herbal Cleanser, not many again. As people, they rush up. And many, they buy up, say, go give their people for abroad. You, when we say, now only daytime, you defeat the sea, small. And for night, you be like Babiala. I say, no waste time. Quick, come collect your own Wipol Herbal Cleanser today. With our Wipol Herbal Cleanser, you go shout, now I can see. The place again, now inside National Museum Ground for Ring Road Roundabout for Benin City. Not forget though, I did for stand number 4, the Igala Man, aka the King of I. My telephone number now, 070-6268-7665. And if you come to the Igala Man, aka the King of I, your language must change from, I know they see where we're low, to now I can see with Wipol Herbal Cleanser. Come receive your light, come power your side. Oba talk me, he said.
3: I greet you now, my good people for Edo State and its environs. My name na Baba Miracle, aka Baba Koboko, where everybody sabi as Baba Twins. My woman self follow tanda with me for here. When time reach, na go hear her voice. I be ogbonge herbal practitioner, where they handle any health problem where concern man. And my woman na certified herbal practitioner, where they handle any health palaba where concern woman. Where they participate for the ongoing herbal trade fair, where they go on for National Museum, inside Ring Road Roundabout, Bidi City, Edo State. I occupy stand 10. I repeat, stand 10. My phone number now, 081-35-57-9700. Some men not fit satisfy their woman inside room as a result of weakness when yama don't cause for inside their body, like severe waist pain and stomach noising. Why some men they battle with this weakness as a result of too much sugar for their body or some other serious health condition where don't affect the water where they produce for their body. So if you be man, where you don't go for checkup, they confirm and say you get infection where they cause your weakness. Abi they even cause wahala for house between you and your wife as a result of child problem. Or you be man, we carry big body with small engine. Where fear and shame not they let you open body for where your fellow men dey. If you wake up in the morning for your body to stand up, make you day strong like your fellow men. Now wahala, make you try visit me, Baba Miracle. My papa don't reach 97 years. He still marry young lady and he perform in civic duty well. Me, Baba Miracle, aka Baba Koboko, Baba Twins. I get one authentic correct chewing stick where Yoruba people they call pako. As you dey chew am, you go dey swallow the water. 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I dey gidigba for stand 10 for National Museum inside Ring Road Roundabout, Bidi City, Edo State. 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
5: 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Then be Baba for natural medicine.
6: 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I am presently at the ongoing ABBA exhibition taking place inside Museum Roundabout, opposite First Bank, here in Benin City. I occupy stand 19, stand number 19. My office address is located at DNS Plaza, opposite EBS Radio Station, Adrova, Benin. 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At our place, we are not jack of all trade, master of none. I specialize only on man problem. that is incompetency and incapability of a man to reach full turgidity in order to perform as a real man. Are you a man? Before, if your woman call you once before daybreak, you will do chicky chicky like 3 to 4, 5 times. But now, my brother, even if you want to answer your woman before 1 to 2 minutes, you are already tired and calm. Some men don't even have urge for their woman again because of low libido, blockage of vein, long-term infection, pile or prostatitis problem. It has made them to fall into erectile dysfunction, while some men organ cannot stand again. Some men, they will use medicine today. This week, it will work for them. Come next week, the problem will still start again. All this is not good. Visit expert on the feet. Some family are scattered because of this. Fight today, quarrel tomorrow. Not because there is no money or food at home, but the inability of the man of the house to deliver and satisfy a woman in the other room of Chiki Chiki. The good news is that me, Babatunde Fashola, a.k.a. Babastan Wewe, has come to put smile in your face with the ultramodern method diagnosing machine. Well prepared upper medicine. I believe you and your woman will be happy, and your name will not be Borasuke Suke and 1 minute man again. Our forefathers married many wives because only one woman cannot withstand their capacity, even at the age of 60, 70 and above. My listeners, how old are you? 20, 30, 40, only one woman you cannot satisfy as man unless you use hard drugs, over drinking, and other sexual enhancement. You cannot boldly do chiki chiki with her and beat your chest as a real man. Man, upon all the hard drugs, how many minutes can you last? The secret of olden days is here with me, Babatunde Raji Fashola, aka Baba Stan Wewe. Stop complaining. Don't be a newspaper reader at night that allowed another man to enter into your woman's beautiful garden. Me, Babatunde Raji Fashola, I occupy stand 19. My office is at D&S Plaza, opposite EBS Radio, Benin City. My phone number is 081-3359-3927. A trial will convince you.
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0: All right, with that, we've come to the end of this beautiful morning's breakfast, weekend breakfast show. A big shout out goes out to everyone who got involved today. MS to the T and AI, Mr. Bryant is my name.
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0: So you had a feel of tech and you, also the law and you. With everything you have gotten today, try your best to put into action and also understand how life is right now. A lot more we have planned up for you today. To all Chelsea fans, I hope you guys win later today. To all Manchester City fans, I hope you guys also win later today. Okay. Now the question is, the two teams are facing each other, so who really am I hoping they win? You really don't want to know. I'd rather keep it to myself for very, very good reason. You know, I'd rather keep it to myself. But right now, but sincerely, I really don't want Chelsea to win though. But right now,
1: I knew it already. Like, I knew that's what you were going to say. I knew.
0: No, but all the same. I'm not evil. I just, you know, I kind of, for one reason, believe that Chelsea fans, if they win today, we will not hear a word. But Man City fans,
1: why should you hear a word?
0: If they win also today, we will not hear a word.
1: Why should you hear a word?
0: So who's the best of two?
1: Chelsea.
0: Well, let's just see what happens. If they win on that pass 2-0, I'll go finish Chelsea for Radio Trial next week. That's my word for you.
1: And we are ready for the comeback.
0: Comeback?
1: Yes.
0: Comeback how? You guys are 11th on the...
1: We are ready.
0: Oh, okay.
1: We will come back. Whichever way, we will come back with force.
0: Happy coming back. All right, guys. Catch you next week. All right. Success will be on the Waka Waka show next week. And I'll be on the night belt. Joyce Chuk should be back on your radio to do a normal, wonderful midday show. All right, from all of us right here, stay glued. Next up, of course, is the news update at 12.

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3: Good afternoon and welcome to Super FM News at 12. I am Ife Oluwa, Ma Binuori, first at Top Stars. President Tinubu confirms killing of ISI's top leader. Edo Road Maintainers Agency intensify pothole elimination across Benin City. On the firing scene, Israel, Lebanon extend ceasefire despite fresh strikes. And Sport Chile reaffirms commitment to Super Eagles. We'll bring you details of these and more after the short break. President Bola Tinubu has confirmed the killing of an ISI's top commander identified as Abu Bilal al-Minuki in a fresh US-Nigeria joint operation. In a statement signed by the president, Tinubu noted that the operation was achieved overnight. The confirmation came after US President Donald Trump, via his Truth Social platform, noted that Abu Bilal, who he described as a terrorist group's second-in-command globally, had been eliminated. Reacting to the development, President Tinubu noted that the feat is a significant example of effective collaboration in the fight against terrorism. The need for stronger collaboration in promoting peace, security, and inclusive development for women and youth took center stage in Benin City during a two-day training workshop for journalists and media practitioners organized by the West African Network for Peace Building, WANEP. In our remarks, the coordinator, Office of the First Lady of Edo State, Anani Adesili, represented by Ame Ajayi, said journalists have a vital role in shaping public discourse and encourage responsible, conflict-sensitive reporting that supports peace building and national development. The Edo State Commissioner for Women Affairs and Social Development, Eugenia Abdallah, represented by Daisy Osundeyi, said women remain key stakeholders in peace building despite often being the most affected during crisis. She urged journalists to promote women's inclusion and amplify their contributions to peace and sustainable development. The National Coordinator of WANEP, Bridget Osei-Bavo Osakwe, urged Governor Monday Okpebolo to assent to the Edo State Action Plan on Women, Peace and Security, saying the initiative will strengthen women's involvement in peace-building processes. Also, the facilitator of the training, Barrister Adesua Osauwaje, urged journalists to adopt inclusive and conflict-sensitive reporting while promoting the role of women and youth in peace-building. The workshop also featured the induction of 8 participants into the WANEP Fellowship for further training and partnership. Participants commended WANEP for the initiative and pledged to apply the knowledge gained in promoting peace-oriented and solution-driven journalism. The Edo State chapter of the All Progressives Congress has announced a timetable for its 2026 primary elections ahead of the forthcoming general elections, with the exercise set to begin today. In a statement, the Edo State chairman of the party, Jared Tenebe, said the House of Representatives primary will hold today, while the Senate primary is scheduled for May 18th. He added that the House of Assembly primary will take place on May 20th, while the presidential primary is fixed for May 23, 2026. The party assured members of transparent process, noting that sensitive materials and officials have already been employed, while urging aspirants and supporters to maintain peace and unity throughout the exercise. The Edo State Road Maintenance Agency has intensified efforts to improve road conditions across Benin City, with ongoing asphalt overlay works currently taking place at First Federal Avenue, GRA. The managing director of the agency, Felix Ibade, said during an inspection that several other roads already prepared to stone base level will soon receive asphalt after completion of ongoing work. He explained that the rehabilitation includes excavation of failed portions, removal of unsuitable materials, priming, among others. Ibade said workers are operating day and night to speed up delivery. The Benin monarch, Oba Ewaye II, has called for the introduction of unarmed combat training for police officers in Nigeria. This was alongside their regular physical drills to enhance self-defense skills in the line of duty. The monarch made the recommendation when he received the Inspector General of Police, Rewan Disu, at his palace in Benin City, Edo State, noting that such training would help officers protect themselves when unarmed. The IGP in response praised the Oba's leadership and pledged continued cooperation with the palace, as both sides reaffirmed commitment to strengthening security and mutual respect.

0: As Nigeria joins the rest of the world to celebrate this year's World International Day of Families, highlighting the urgent need to address challenges affecting family growth, adult residents speak on ways to foster unity in the family cycle. They reveal this while speaking on this year's theme, Families, Inequalities, and Child Wellbeing. Anne Imowe completes the report.
1: As the world marks the International Day of Families under the theme, Families, Inequalities, and Child Wellbeing, highlighting the urgent need to address challenges affecting family growth, Edo residents have called on government, organizations, and communities to take up the responsibility of strengthening family-oriented policies and create supportive environments where every child can thrive regardless of background. As the problem of the country increases from rising food prices to increasing transportation costs and expensive house rents, many parents state that meeting basic family needs has become a daily struggle.
2: You know what? When you leave the house as early as 6:30 to 7, and you return back home like to 8 or after 7 to 8, you'll be very tired. We don't have time to go through our world's textbook, their books, even to do assignments for them. It becomes a challenge. That's even where we have to bring in extra lessons as the extra tutor to be taking them, because that pace, that gap is empty.
1: For every household, the challenge is no longer about comfort, but survival. Breadwinners now work longer hours and are hardly seen by their children, all in the struggle to provide food, pay school fees, and settle utility bills.
3: He's got to pay bills. The kids have to go to school. There are a lot of other bills. He has to provide rent when it is cold. The gas has to keep running. Where the wife is a full housewife, it's a lot of demand to run around, be the sole breadwinner for the family. So if because he has to be the breadwinner and he has to be alive to his responsibilities, then you can understand. But again, there is no justification for being told absent. So he has to find a way to be as visible as possible.
1: As financial pressure increases, family bonding time is gradually disappearing, with parents and children spending less time together. Some residents reveal that the hardship is also affecting emotional well-being within families, leading to tensions, misunderstandings, and anxiety among couples and children.
3: You have to be there for their growth. On those special days when fathers I expected to be at school with the kids, opening days and all of that, you try as much as possible to be there. Sometimes when you're driving down to the barber shop, you want them to follow you so that you can also get a haircut. When you do all these things, you're making memories with the kids. You won't be a deadbeat father. You're paying the bills. You are also there. You're visible in their life.
1: As the world celebrates families, we pray and hope for better economic conditions that will restore stability, happiness, and togetherness in homes and improve the welfare of children across the country.
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0: You are still on to the news at 12 on Super FM, 88.1. Now the rest of the news. On the foreign scene, Israel and Lebanon have agreed to extend a ceasefire and hold new talks on a political statement. The United States announced this even as Israel carried out new strikes that it insists are not subject to the truce. Envoys from Israel and Lebanon's government met for 2 days in Washington and said they would extend a ceasefire that was set to expire Sunday. The State Department spokesman Tommy Pigott said the cessation of hostilities will be extended by 45 days to enable further progress. In sport, Super Eagles head coach Eric Chell has reiterated his commitment to the Nigerian national team. He insisted he remains fully focused on restoring the country's football dominance despite mounting pressure surrounding the role. The Malian tactician said his determination to succeed with the three-time African champions remains unwavering. He stressed that his ambition to win has not changed since taking charge of the team. And that concludes the news. Before we go, a recap of our top stories. We brought you a report that President Bola Tinubu has confirmed the killing of an ISIS top commander identified as Abu Bilal al-Minuki in a fresh US-Nigeria joint operation. We also reported that the Edo State Road Maintenance Agency has intensified efforts to improve road conditions across Benin City, with ongoing asphalt overlay works currently taking place at First Federal Avenue, GRA. On the foreign scene, Israel and Lebanon have agreed to extend a ceasefire and hold new talks on a political state settlement. In sports, Super Eagles head coach Eric Chell has reiterated his commitment to the Nigerian national team. Super FM News at 12 was edited by Esther Owolabi. I am Ifeoluwa Mabinuori. Remember, security is our collective responsibility. Be sure to play your part. Thank you for listening and good afternoon.
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1: Praise the Lord. The Lord is good. Children of God, I am happy to be back on your way again today. My name is Archbishop Prophet Fred Oifoge Aredo, the presiding bishop of Gospel Defender Ministry. Gospel Defender Ministry is a prophetic church where God is still saying something. Prophetically, in the sense that when you come to Gospel Defender Ministry, God will reveal to you where you are coming from, where you are now, and where you are going. And when these things are known, questions are asked, solution is provided. My dear, I have come to your way because I have been the man talking about purpose of life. I have been a man of God who so much believe in purpose that some of us are still alive today, not because we are too good, because God just decided to preserve us just for the sake that the purpose why we were created are not yet fulfilled. And most of us are walking in darkness, not even willing to know why are we still alive and why are we created, for what purpose and for what reason. Where you were born into doesn't matter. The kind of life you are living doesn't matter. What matters most is, what did God say I would do on planet Earth? The day God decided to say, go through this family and come and be like, what did God say I will become? Did he say I will become a cripple? Did he say I will become a sickler? Did he say I will die before my time? No! Jeremiah 15 said, I know the plan I had for you before I allow you to come on earth. Plan for good and not for evil. If that is the thought of God towards mankind, what is happening to mankind? Why are we not living to the expectation of God's purpose? Why are we not living to what God has said will become? Reasons and solution are what you are about to hear from the prophet of God now. Just put your ears down and listen to what God has laid in my heart to preach, to talk about, so that children of purpose can be fulfilled here on earth and even after they living on earth. The reason why Christianity is still in existence is that Jesus Christ, child of purpose, came to fulfill the reason why he came to planet earth. Bible says he came, men did not know him. They treated him as human being. But after his death, today, Christianity is reigning all over the world. And the purpose why he came is what some of us are trying to imitate and to fulfill. So if Christ knew why he came, and he said, for this purpose I came, Matthew 16:22. If he was able to define this, then listen to this word, you will know that you are not born by mistake. You will know, no matter what is happening to you, that there is still hope for you. Just listen. What's the name of this prophet talking? My name is Archbishop Prophet Fred Oifoge Aredo of Gospel Defender Ministry. Where is Gospel Defender Ministry? Gospel Defender Ministry is along Lucky Way, Kubahi, by Ramat Park. You can reach this Archbishop on this number now, even before we finish on this topic. You can reach him on this telephone number, 080-33-706-818 or 090-

Bishop Fred, where art thou? Strong question that comes from the book of Genesis. The beginning of all stories of mankind on earth is found in Genesis. Where are you? And every father, every parent have right to ask the children that question. If the child is not living up to expectation. And I pray for you that is listening to me, that your expectation shall be fulfilled in the name of Jesus Christ. It shall not be cut short according to the plans of the enemy, who never want you to survive or succeed, who have been fighting you from your mother's womb till today, that you don't know what to do. You show kindness to men. They pay you with evil. You are kind. You are nice. But what you see, the end result of it, make you to feel bad and very bitter. And you ask question, is this how life is supposed to be? No, my dear, this wicked world is not fair to children of destiny, to children of purpose. But my prayer for you before you finish hearing this story, the purpose why God created you, the purpose why you come from, the family you come from, the purpose why you are still alive, you are not died, you, even if you are in the hospital, you are coming out. That purpose must be fulfilled in the name of Jesus. Your light will not go off until all the purpose why God called you is fulfilled in the name of Jesus. For this purpose to be fulfilled, just a little thing you need. You need a guiding angel. You need a prophet that will tell you that this is where the enemy has set trap to make sure that you are frustrated and your purpose is not fulfilled. And by the grace of God, one of the prophets that can talk to you in that kind of area to tell you that a man's worst enemy is in his own house is this prophet talking to you now. You can reach him right now on telephone number 090-79-39-7879 or 080-33-706-818. Archbishop, call direct. That is my direct line. I will call you back. Child of purpose, because you are going somewhere, because you are the light that God has sent to that family, because you are the one that God is waiting for, there are forces, we call them principalities and power, that are fighting somewhere to make sure they quench your light. But if God be for you, who can be against you? Nobody. That question, Mark, that bring this my topic, Adam, where art thou? That question was asked by God himself, written in the Bible. And that is the truth of life. When you go out of the track of life, when you are not meeting the expectation of the creator of heaven and the earth, he will ask that question, where art thou? That's not where I planted you. You have drifted out of the line that I have prepared for you. You are out of the track of life. The devil has come to steal, to kill, and to destroy you. God called Adam, where are you? Where are you? Child of purpose, where are you? I'm also asking that question. Because there's an expectation. Everyone around you is expecting. There is expectation your father and your mother is waiting for. There is expectation that the creator of heaven and the earth, who did not allow you to die before your time, is expecting. And that expectation shall be fulfilled. It shall not be cut short in the name of Jesus Christ. I am talking to you because I know many of you has gone out of track of life. What is it that can take a man out of the track of life like it happens to Adam? It was you not being able to select your friends. That can be an enemy to your destiny. That can be the enemy to your purpose in life. Choose your friend this year. Choose your friends. I say it again. Choose your friend. A man that is crying on the ground want to be a friend of a man that is flying on the sky? No. It is easier to bring you down than for you to pull him up to fly together. Birds of the same feather. But the question God asks Adam, the real source of it is this, that Eve choose a

0: friend, Eve, the wife of the man, chose a friend that came to destroy the purpose why they were created. Eve, who was the friend that he chose? The serpent, who told her lies. Evil conversation corrupt good manners. Who is your friend? Who are you moving with? A thief move with thief. Witch move with witch. There are issues in the Bible that I will not be able to touch now. But I will continue with this Adam, where art thou? For a long time, I will say the few things I know that may be able to touch your mind for you to know that you need a guiding angel, you need a prophet that can always be by your side, that will tell you what life is all about. Adam, where art thou? He said, Lord, I heard your voice and I start running. Why are you running from me? Are you not my friend? I am running because I'm naked. Who told you you are naked? You know, God never make mistakes. When he created man, he knew how he created man. But the man he created felt that God did not do it well. Who told Adam that God did not do it well? The wife. What kind of wife do you have at home? The one that is always discouraging you. The one that wants you to eat the seed of life that is in your hand, never to plant. The one that is always discouraging you, not planning with you. He does not know what life is all about. Listen to me, my dear. There are certain things life will use to pay you when you are in a position to plant seed and you eat it. At the end of it all, nature, life will pay you your gratuity. So be careful when you are in a position of the way you treat people, of the way you treat things, and the way you do things. The way you talk, and you feel you are all, and your power, nobody can control you. My dear, it's just for a time and season. Only God has a final word. And this morning or this afternoon, depending where you are hearing the sound of my voice, I bring you a word that the creator of heaven and the earth is expecting much from you. Because the Bible says, he who much is given, much is expected. Now God asks Adam, where art thou? What was the answer? I am running away from you. Why are you running away from me? Did you do what I asked you not to do? You see, when man is living in sin, he runs far from God. He runs far from truth. He runs far from light. He runs far from where he can be exposed. That's why churches, where issues can be exposed, where there can be a rebuking, where somebody can tell you you are wrong. You can never find crowd there. Where you see crowd are places where evil are being covered. Places where the power of darkness is dwelling. They run away from light. They run away from truth. Child of purpose. Just hear this example now. Jesus was crucified on the cross. While he was on that crucifixion cross, there were still two armed robbers. These two armed robbers knew that they were guilty of what they did. And one of them knew quite all right. In fact, the two of them knew that they were guilty. But one of them knew that Christ was an innocent man. He was not guilty of the way they judge his matter. And because of that simple truth he knew, he did not go for baptism. He did not go for Sunday school. He was not a born again. He never spoke in tongue. Only one thing he did on the cross make him to make heaven. What was it? When the friend was insulting Jesus, he not told that his friend, will you keep quiet? In spite of the judgment that will be passed on us, we are about to die. Even at the dying point, you are not even praying for repentance. Me and you, our judgment is right. But this man is an innocent. So, knowing truth, truth setting you free, that only word made that man to make heaven. He did not go for Sunday school. He was not born again. He did not pass through deliverance. So, for that purpose, to know that there are people that have a dead conscience, for that purpose, the Bible recorded it, that you can make heaven even at the dying point if only you know the truth that can set you free. Who is this truth? Jesus Christ, the Son of the living God. Who is the truth? Who is the light? Who is the way? Jesus Christ. Adam start running away from the maker of his life. the man that designed everything in his body with his finger. Because of what? The conversation the wife had with who? Anima. Had with who? The serpent. Had with who? The devil. Who is your children making friend with? Who is the friend, the best friend of your wife? Who is the best friend of your husband? Who? What are they discussing? What do they say? At a point, they begin to discuss God who created them and begin to find fault in God. How do you find fault in God? Fault founder. It means you are not a child of purpose. If you are a child of purpose, wherever you meet yourself, whatever condition you meet yourself, you give thanks to God. Say, God, thank you. You know the reason why you do it this way. You know why I am like this. And when you begin to talk like that, like Job in the Bible, what happened to Job? He lost everything. He did not run away from God. He did not insult God. Even when the wife came to him and said, what are you still living life for? Everything is gone. You have lost your fame. You have lost your wealth. You have lost your health. You are still here giving thanks to God. Why don't curse God and die? What did Job told the wife? Why do you talk like one of these foolish persons? Who is a foolish man? A man that says God is not existing. Who is a foolish man? A man that does not know the purpose why he or she was created. Do you know why you were created? That you are the light that the world is waiting for? Are you aware that you are the salt of your family? If you are not there, it's not complete. No matter what they are doing to you, no matter how your family have sold you. That was why Joseph in the Bible never feel bad. He knew he was going somewhere. That the persecution he had was all because of his dream. Who do you tell your dream? It's another thing. But today, I'm asking, where are thou? Where are you? Why did you leave the church? Why did you leave the track of life? Why are you running away from truth? Why are you running away from God? Why are you running away from the pastor that rebuked you that this thing is evil? Why? Why? Why? Adam, where are you? Adam was trying to explain to God the reason why he did what he did. And God immediately turned to the woman and said, woman, what is this that you have done? Go to Genesis chapter 2, chapter 3, chapter 4. You will see what is this that you have done? Eve, you have become an evil in the life of Adam. What is this that you have done? For you to know how good, how passionate that God loved Adam. God did not pronounce any curse upon Adam. But instead, the serpent and the woman that were friends, evil friends, that discuss evil conversation to start speaking against the man that make them, the man that make them, the man that made them to be who they are. They start quoting him wrong. And they only came to tell Adam. And Adam did not verify. Adam don't listen to the wife. It's not every cancer husband that you must listen to. Any cancer that is not of God, it will look like the cancer of Ahithophel in the Bible that was instigating Absalom against David. When you have a friend that is telling you your father is bad, oh, I don't want to put a curse on these children. You are making a friend with a man that is an enemy with your father. You are making a friend, you are dining and eating and drinking with someone that say your parents are bad, that say your church is bad, that say your father in the Lord is bad. That is not a good friend. He's just looking for a way to destroy you. Child of purpose. The question God asks Adam is what I'm dwelling on. Has many of you not fallen out of the track of life? You started well. Where are you today? Where are thou? What happened? What is it that pulled you down? It may be your drunkenness, your womanizing, one thing or the other that make you to leave a place where you would have been rebuked well, where you would have been admonished. In fact, when Bible say he that God love, he chastise. Many people are running away from chastisement. And that is why life is difficult. Nobody is still listening to what God is saying today. And it becomes a problem. And the world is not getting better. And I refuse to pronounce that word that yesterday is better than today. That is a curse. I pray our tomorrow shall be better than today. Child of purpose, this question God said I should ask you, please answer me. Call this number now and tell me what life is, how life and what life is unto you. How life is dealing with you. Call this telephone number 090-79-39-7879 or 080-33-706-818. Archbishop Fred Oifoge Agedo is my name. I am the Bishop of Gospel Defender Ministry. Gospel Defender Ministry is along Lucky Gbinedion Way. Just come to Ikpobayi by Rama Park Stop. Ask anybody you are going to the Bishop Church. In fact, it's not difficult to know. The only road in Ikpobayi or in the old Benin City you enter, you become a lucky person. Listen to my slogan. You are permitted to come here with your trouble, with your problem, with your load. But you are not permitted to go back with it again. Give it a try. Come and hear testimony that men and women are sharing. One good thing I am announcing on this, my admonishing you, is God has a special plan for you. You are a peculiar person. You are going somewhere. Until you get to where you are going, your light of life will not go off. Don't let anybody pull you down. Don't let anybody discourage you. I know what I'm talking about. I'm a prophet. Just come and ask. Ask a question. Or you don't even talk. Just come and say, man of God, I heard your voice on the radio. Speak to me. Tell me what God is saying about me. I will tell you where you are coming from, where you are now, where you are going. And when you know where you are coming from, the man that is talking to you, have never met him, and he's telling you what is happening now, and he's telling you what will come tomorrow, so you should be able to judge. Bible says we should test our spirit. You should be able to know if this man is telling you the truth. But the question is, when you also come here and you are told this is what the trouble is, this is where it's coming from, and you are unable to solve the problem, it's like it's better you don't even come. Somebody go to UBTH or go to any hospital. You get there, the consultant writes a paper for you, go and do a test. And after the test, you bring the result. And he tells you, okay, this is what it is, this is what it is. He prescribed. And you did not go to pharmacist to take care of you. Will you blame the doctor? So it is in the prophetic church. We have been hearing. We have been hearing what the Bible is saying. Some people say they don't read Bible, they don't tire. They don't pray, they don't tire. Faith without action is dead. After your prayer, after reading the Bible, what next? After hearing the prophecy, what next? Here is a solution center. We provide solution. We tell you what to do. And our own is to tell you what to do. And you do it, you start seeing results. Anybody that comes here that we work for or we pray for, and the solution does not come, after 6 months, after 1 year, I will tell the person, go and check your life. Because I know what I did is real. I am not faking you. So, to say, I didn't know what they did. Check yourself. Is it the pastor that caused your problem? Check yourself. Adam, where are you? Is it God that caused Adam's problem? God created Adam and he told Adam, this is what you should do, this is what you will not do. When he also created woman to be a helper, he didn't say to be a destroyer. Adam not told Eve, this is what I forbid. This is what I am told not to do. Because God did not give instruction to woman. He only told the man. And the man told the woman. And the woman then decided to make a friend that is called Lucifer, the serpent, the snake, the scorpion. That when you not go to war, that's the kind of people your wife, your children, your brother, your sister are making friends with. And they come with the idea in the head of Lucifer to come and tell you, to spoil your mind, to create enmity between you and your neighbor. And you just follow it. You will get naked. Look for a prophet. Look for a guiding angel that will guide you so that you will not enter into the trap that the enemy have set. Look for a guiding angel. Look for a man of God that is real, that can tell you, thou sayest the Lord. There are still men of God like that talking. Adam, where art thou? That's my message today. Tied up purpose. Where are you? You try what your mates are doing. Your own is not working, but their own is working. You teach them what to do. They do it, they are better than you. The people you started with, the people you even teach about life, they are now ahead of you. You don't know what is happening to you. Go to a prophet and find out. The aircraft that fly in the air, the people that control it, they are in the airport, they are on the ground. But when communication gadget is broken, when communication is broken between the man at the tower and the pilot in the sky, the aircraft will crash. I don't know who have entered the same plane with you that have been a mark for sudden death, that have been a mark for terrible things that will happen. A prophet will tell you, so they don't enter the road. And Israel never go to battle without seeking the prophet. Go and inquire. Go and find out, why is my life like this? Because this is not the plan of God for you. For every man, God has a good plan. For you, God has a good plan. You say, why is this man of God? If God has a good plan for him, why am I sick? Why is my case like this? Something is wrong. The worm that is eating cola is inside the cola. That's why you need a prophet that will tell you that this is where the worm is, and this is what you can do to remove the worm, to kill the worm, so that you can be free. Some of you overtrust your family. Some of you overtrust your wife more than trusting God. Some of you overtrust your children more than trusting the things of God. Some of you, you can quote Bible Genesis to Revelation on your head without looking at the Bible. It's very correct and perfect. But after the Bible, what next? After the Bible, what next? The Bible you are reading is like a script. Then after reading the script, somebody needs to act it. That is where Gospel Defender Ministry becomes so unique. We act it. We prove it. If we say our God have eyes, he see. If we say he have ear, he hear. If we say he has hand, he should do things. That is the acting, that we are acting to the beauty of what we are doing. A church without miracle is a jamboree center. It's a silly man center. I'm telling you, miracle not in the church where you worship. Dead are not getting up. Blind are not seeing. The deaf are not hearing. Business is not being revived. Something is wrong in that church. Look for a church where you can be told. Look for a prophet that can tell you where you are going, where you are coming, and what you need to do. And to get that kind of prophet, you only see them. You only see such a prophet on Lucky Way at Gospel Defender Ministry. Along Lucky Way, the road you enter, you become a lucky person. I say again, you are permitted to come to Gospel Defender Ministry with your trouble, but you are not permitted to go back with that problem again in the name of Jesus Christ. Just come and ask, what is God saying about me? We will tell you. Where you have gone wrong, we will tell you. What you need to do to get it right, we will tell you. Wherever, whatever enemy has taken away from you, we will tell you how to pursue, overtake, and recover all. You know, when David has such a problem, he inquired of the Lord, come here and inquire. And when he inquired, can I pursue? Will I be able to recover? And God said, pursue, overtake, and recover all. Come to Gospel Defender Ministry, along Lucky Gbinedion Way. Come and inquire. Come and let the prophet tell you what to do to pursue, to overtake, and to recover all your wasted year, your wasted effort. Call this number now, 080-33-706-818 or 090-79-39-7879. Somebody will call you back. We'll be on the same station, same time next week. Always be a part of us, and we solicit for financial help always to be on this frequency every Friday and every Saturday. We love to go beyond this bound. We love to go beyond this station. But finance is actually our constraint. And I pray, remain untouchable until I come your way again next week. God will bless you really good. What is the name of this pastor talking? Archbishop, Prophet Fred Oifoghe Agedo of Gospel Defender Ministry. Where is this church? We are along Lucky Gbinedion Way by Ramat Park, Ikpobahi, Benin City. Just along the road. You don't enter any street. Ask anybody. Enter Keke Nape and ask them, where is Gospel Defender? They will drop you at the Prophet Temple. God bless you real good. I expect to hear your telephone call now. Remain blessed and untouchable. God bless you until I meet you again. In Jesus Christ's name, I pray. And amen.
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0: Queen B, you know? Let me tell you a story. So I went to Baby J, got in the hotel, I checked in. It was nice, it was decent, then the light went off. 5 minutes time, the gen came on and the gen went off again. You know what I understood? The light is happening. That don't mean nobody's trying to put you down. It just means they need time to rectify. It does take time. I hope you understand, though.
1: Yeah, yeah. When the

0: 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Then follow my dreams and make the dollar. Yes, yes, this is Royal Highness and it's Flyness, Jesse Jags, the chocolate wonder, the jag of all trades. And this is DJ Darmix.
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4: My people, I salute una. The voice when I dey listen to, na voice of Chief Iyabiye Taishi. We do always dey talk about health because the most important thing for our life na to become healthy and na to make sure say our health dey okay. That is why we dey always dey talk about health. Good health is not negotiable. Person wey no get good health, e be like say e just dey live life. Say anytime if e go. So good health is what we should take as our priority. Even though you get big money, you get big car, without good health, you see, say you just live life for another person. So we need to spend money on good health. We need to do everything possible to make sure say we secure our life in the hand of enemy and in the hand of sickness, because sickness is our worst enemy. So sickness not a pray moku see solution. We have to collect our health back from sickness. You when you get sickness today, your sickness where they do you, your problem where you get today is not permanent. Too. You don't go there permanent for inside your body. You must see solution to that particular problem. That is why Yabiye de here. Yabiye na name will be say, when sickness here, sickness the wrong. Sickness not they like to hear that name, Yabiye. That is why you need to come and see Yabiye. If you get any problem for inside your body, we don't they battle you for long period of time, will be say you don't go enter wrong hand. Don't give your health issue to wrong people, to all those 419. Don't let them manage your health issue. Health issue is very, very important because now only one life now we get. You need to manage that one thing where God give you. Now be your good health. So anything where God make you say you secure that life, you need to secure that your life, because once you are gone forever. That is why we need to take good food, we need to take good medicine, and we need to remain healthy. You when you be man or woman, you they get severe waist pain, you they get stomach noisy, but then they pepper you like say they take rub all over your belly. Or you be man or woman will be say you know they feel waka from one pole to another. Either your legs swell up, or you they get stiffness of the bone, or your hand no, it they cramp. You like say blood no they flow for inside your leg. Some people there will be say if they even they trek like this before slippers go even come off for their leg, they no go know. Some people go there will be say their hand, their leg will be stiff. For them to even bend the leg, na problem for them. They can't they get serious pain in the leg, serious pain in the bone. And if pain too much for inside body, the soul will come out, because our body soul no need pain. When the pain don't too much, the soul will come out for inside body. That is why we need to take proper care of our health. We need to give our body what our body needs. You need to eat enough vegetable. We get a lot of vegetable like amaranthus vegetable, like celosia, different type of vegetable like Teferia occidentalis, Talinum triangularia. All these are vegetables. We be say we feed the eat. We be say our body needs. What do you give your body now? Your body go give back to you. And sickness name, may you hide me. Make a kill you now be sickness name. If you hide sickness, sickness is ready to put you for inside grave. And as small now sickness, they drop person leg, they enter grave. You where you be get problem today. You get disease. Problem don't make you sit down for inside house. You don't come tired, you can't fold hands. You can't lose hope for your enemy. 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Your condition where you get today, people don't suffer for it and then come out from that condition. Waiting go make your own no come out. Waiting go make you say your sickness no go get solution. Your sickness must get solution. Waka put you will get solution for your sickness. If your body know the function the way it's supposed to function, come see Chief Iyabiye Taishi today. 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
1: I greet you now, my good people for Edo State and its environs. My name na Baba Miracle, a.k.a. Baba Koboko, where everybody sabi as Baba Twins. 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When time reach, na go hear her voice. I be Ogbonge Abba practitioner, where they handle any health problem where concern man. And my woman na certified Abba practitioner, where they handle any health palaba where concern woman. Where they participate for the ongoing Abba trade fair, where they go on for National Museum, inside Ring Road roundabout, Bidi City, Edo State. I occupy stand 10. I repeat, stand 10. My phone number now, 081-35-57-9700. Some men not satisfy their woman inside room as a result of weakness where yamayama don't cause for inside their body, like severe waist pain and stomach noising. Why some men they battle with this weakness as a result of too much sugar for their body or some other serious health condition where don't affect the water where they produce for their body. So if you be man, where you don't go for checkup, they confirm and say you get infection where they cause your weakness. Abi they even cause wahala for house between you and your wife as a result of child problem. Or you be man, we carry big body with small engine. Where fear and shame not they let you open body for where your fellow men day. If you wake up in the money for your body to stand up, make you day strong like your fellow men. Now wahala, make you try visit me, Baba Miracle. My papa don't reach 97 years. He still marry young lady and he dey perform in civic duty well. Me, Baba Miracle, aka Baba Koboko, Baba Twins. I get one authentic, correct chewing stick where Yoruba people they call paku. As you dey chew them, you go dey swallow the water. Now so the water go through all the blockage you dey inside the vein where they work with the transformer of erection, so that blood go fit circulate all the body, and this one go help you last long well when it come to man and woman affair. I dig the bar for stand 10 for National Museum inside Ring Road roundabout, Bidi City, Edo State. My phone number now 081-35-57-9700.
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3: 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I don't come as my first time to Benin City, Edo State, with the only one thing where I sabi, where be the treatment of man-related problem. That is to say, inability of a man to achieve last and strong balance erection for normal satisfaction with their partner. Right now, I am participating at the ongoing ABBA exhibition taking place inside National Museum, opposite First Bank, Ring Road, Benin City, where I occupy stand 33. I say stand number 33. Some of the things where they cause this power failure for a man. Number one, now the sum of food and drink where we they eat. Excessive use alcohol, old age, chronic pie, jedi, where be too much sugar for body, where they make anus they come out with serious pain or with blood. Number two, prostate enlargement, where they cause frequent or delay urination. Abi, you they notice blood stain inside your piece. Any small thing you don't piss for body or you they piss with a pipe. All these things fit cause power failure for a man. Number three, long time infection, where they cause body weakness, quick ejaculation, loss of urge and feeling for a woman, inching of the body, movement like a worm, rashes all over the body. Abi, you be man, where your production water don't turn to water, abi e dey low in quantity, or it dey come small, or e no dey come at all, my brother. That may be the reason why
4: your madam never become mama bomboy. 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
5: Baba Tunde Rajifa Sola don't land again, yo. Baba Sanwewe don't land again, yo. He don't land for grand, yo. Hey, Baba Tunde oh, Rajifa Sola oh. Then be Baba for natural medicine.
6: Peace be unto you, my listener at home. It is me, Baba Tunde Rajifasola, aka Baba Stanwewe. I am presently at the ongoing ABBA exhibition taking place inside Museum Roundabout, opposite First Bank, here in Benin City. I occupy stand 19, stand number 19. My office address is located at DNS Plaza, opposite EBS Radio Station, Adrova, Benin. You can call me on 080-33-59-3927. At our place, we are not jack of all trade, master of none. I specialize only on man problem, that is, incompetency and incapability of a man to reach full turgidity in order to perform as a real man. Are you a man? Before, if your woman call you once before they break, you will do chicky-chicky like 3 to 4, 5 times. But now, my brother, even if you want to answer your woman before 1 to 2 minutes, you are already tired and calm. So men don't even have urge for their woman again because of low libido, blockage of vein, long-term infection, pile, or prostatitis problem. It has made them to fall into erectile dysfunction, while some men organ cannot stand again. Some men, they will use medicine today, this week, to work for them. Come next week, the problem will still start again. They will not be able to do chiki-chiki with the woman again. All this is not good. Visit expert on the feed. Some family are scattered because of this. Fight today, call it tomorrow. Not because there is no money or food at home, but the inability of the man of the house to deliver and satisfy a woman in the other room of Chiki Chiki. The good news is that me, Babatunde Fashola, aka Babastan Wewe, has come to put smile in your face with ultramodern method diagnosing machine. Well prepared upper medicine. I believe you and your woman will be happy, and your name will not be Borasuke Suke and 1 minute man again. In the olden days, our forefathers marry many wives because only one woman cannot withstand their capacity. Even at the age of 60, 70 and above, my listeners, how old are you? 20, 30, 40, only one woman you cannot satisfy. As man, unless you use hard drugs, over drinking and other sexual enhancement, you cannot boldly do chiki chiki with her and beat your chest as a real man. Man, upon all the hard drugs, how many minutes can you last? The secret of olden days is here with me, Babatunde Rajifasola, aka Baba Stanwewe. Stop complaining. Don't be a newspaper reader at night that allowed another man to enter into your woman beautiful garden. Me, Babatunde Rajifasola, I occupy stand 19. My office is at D&S Plaza, opposite EBS Radio, Benin City. My phone number is 080-33-59-3927. A trial will convince you.
7: Country people, where they hear my voice, I salute una well, well. My name na Baba Yoruba. I occupy stand number 1 for the ongoing ABBA trade fair where they happen for inside National Museum, roundabout Ring Road, Benin City, Edo State. My phone number na 070-2617-6885. Today, I don't carry good news come, Waiting I won't talk about na prostate. Prostate, now the gland where they inside the male reproductive system where they produce fluid. Now that fluid, they join body with sperm cells from the testicles and with fluids from other glands to combine to form semen. This prostate gland fit get problem, start the experience enlargement or other issues for inside man body. Nobody sabi the exact thing where they cause prostate enlargement. But the truth be say, aging or some kind of hormonal change fit cause some. Bacterial infection or other factors then fit cause prostatitis or waiting we sabi as the inflammation of the prostate. But prostate disease gets some risk factors will be age, race, family history, or lifestyle. It gets some signs where we say if you notice them, now we say your prostate don't get problem. You go they get frequent urge to urinate for night. You go wake up many times to go pee. As you they pee, the pee go they pain you. You go they feel some kind of burning sensation. If your urine they get pink or red color, you suppose waka fast. Go see expert for prostate matter. Because why? Delay fit spoil something for you. I occupy stand number one for the ongoing about trade fair with the Shelley for inside National Museum roundabout. Ring Road, Benin City, Edo State. My phone number na 070-2617-6885. Once again, 070-2617-6885. You fit also the experience pain for your bone or pelvis, or you go to find them difficult to urinate. As you they push, it they drop small. Even when you don't push finish, it still they drop. Sometimes when you want piss to start, the piss self go dey hard you. As you dey piss, it go dey difficult to empty your bladder. For daytime, you go dey feel tired. You no fit get normal erection or even stand gidigba. You no get urge at all. Abi don't turn you to 1 minute man. Now this science go tell you say your prostate gland no dey okay. But I get good news for you. All these things go be things of the past if you visit Baba Yoruba. I occupy stand number one for inside National Museum, roundabout Ring Road, Benin City, Edo State. My phone number na 070-2617-6885. Once again, 070-2617-6885. We get Obunge roots and herbs to take shrink that prostate and set you free from pains and embarrassment. 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I dey here with my friend Marcella, will be prostate gland herbal specialist all the way from Congo. In come to help us put full stop to anything will be prostate issues. As they come, look out for Baba Yoruba signboard. I occupy stand number one for inside National Museum, roundabout Ring Road, Benin City, Edo State. If it not be Baba Yoruba, it no fit be like Baba Yoruba.
8: 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You are welcome to this Earth Enlightenment program. Now, maybe Baba Oyo, aka Stand and Waka. I dey ongoing trace fair when it happen for Ring Road, inside Ring Road roundabout. I occupy stand number two. Stand number two, now there you go visit Baba Oyo, aka Stand and Waka. Our GSM number should be in case you want to call me. Make you carry baru, make you write and down now. 081-66-22-4748. I call them again. It's 081-66-22-4748. I don't carry different Ogonga medicine. Come for my people in Edo State. Medicine for man and medicine for rheumatism and arthritis. Medicine for man. Name be a man where we say he cannot answer a name as a man. Instead of make you come back for work like this, make you and your wife then I do as man and woman they do like this. You go to give your wife story. Don't be a newspaper reader. Don't be a storyteller. Don't allow your wife to carry your duty to go outside. Now make me come with Muse for a man where we say he cannot handle him. A madam where? Once you satisfy your madam, you make her happy. Now your wife then go be the person to congratulate you for job well done. Medicine for rheumatism and arthritis. Medicine for a man or a woman where we say you cannot work at all. If you work small like this, you go look for somewhere to sit down before you continue the journey. All your vein from your waist down to the leg, maybe you get them. You go just be like say they use bag of cement put for your waist. Under your leg, he go they shock you. He go they pepper you. You know go if you know the time where slipper to go just remove for your leg. If you sit down small like this, your leg don't swell up. Instead of you to bend down like this, may you pray back, not let you pray. You woman like this, instead of you to enter inside your room, may you carry broom, may you sweep where your waist not they let you sweep at all. You will be say you cannot waka without holding walking stick. The walking stick when you take waka come my place, you go to where I'm having your own a level two mean if you the waka like this, you go just be like say na foam, then day your leg. Now so you go they make quick. Slipper, you go they waka like this, no go know the time where slippers go remove for your leg. Inside that vein, I go give you Ologbojo, baby, go. Ologbojo mean some people will be say they don't use medicine several times. different medicine, they don't pack for their belly, you know, they work. If I give you this Olobo Jobabe Gogun, you use and take gari, or you take and take pounded yam. Anywhere where the frame for block, the Olobo Jobabe Gogun to the thing. By the power of Almighty God, all those things, when they do you, the pain when you they experience, the stroke where don't visit you before, where you not fit talk where, or if you want to talk like this, and so your mouth bend for one side, you not go fit talk where. Once I give you this root and herbs, all those things will be a thing of pass. I may come by myself. I not send any of my pikin come, I may come barakete. Now me sit down. Carry different Ogbonge medicine come all the way from Yoruba land.
9: I occupy stand number two. Stand number two, now there you go fit see Baba Ojo, aka Stand and Waka. Our DSM number should be in case you want to call me. May you carry baru, may you write and down now. 081-66-22-4748. I call them again. 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
10: My good people of Edo State, I greet you now. Now me be the Gala Man, aka the King of High. I dey participate for Abba Trade Fair, where they shell for inside the National Museum Grand for Ring Road Roundabout, here for Benin City. I dey for stand number four for inside the National Museum Grand for here for Ring Road Roundabout for Benin City with my telephone number 070-6268-7665. My people, waiting they cause high problem. If you got too much for body, if it affect your eye, and it no go let you they see well, why? Some people na yamayama infection na he affect their eyes because it go affect their vein, and na one vein na connect the two eyes together. Once this one don't get problem, wait till be the sign for body, Mr. My brother, Mrs. My sister, need to see far or short distance go be problem. How you go they scratch you? How you go they throw away water? Something go they walk out inside your eye. How you go they red? Even papa, some go wake up in the morning, their eye go come together. Now so Apollo they arrest you, and you when you be young guy alias small boy, and you know they see well again. Sometimes go be like say, spider web cover your eye. If person near you well, you no go see her clearly. And if the person far from you, you go to see double without eyeglass. You know fit read. Right. I know the difference between 1,000 naira and 500 naira. Sometimes you go be like, say, smoke they cover your eye. If you dare Edo State and you dare hear my voice, now, I congratulate you because your eye problem don't handy. Make you come visit me, the Gala Man, aka the King of Eye. I don't land the Gidigba for the ongoing Trade Fair with the shell for inside National Museum for inside Ring Road Roundabout for Benin City. Now, because of you, where they hear me so, make I Chief Dr. Abudu Ubesia Godwin, JP, Board Chairman of Edo State Traditional Medicine Board, join hands together, organize this Abba Trade Fair. Make yourself enjoy miracle, wonder, and power way there for roots and herbs. And once you enter stand number four, I say stand number four, you see me, Igala Man, aka the King of Fire, you go begin to praise God and shout, Obaga Tope. He said, after you don't apply our eye medicine, wipe all herbal cleanser. Wipe all herbal cleanser. We set you down, prepare them to help humanity. And God come pull hand join up. No waste time, oh. Come collect your hold down now. Because the wipe all herbal cleanser, not many again. As people, they rush them. And many, they buy up, say, go give their people for abroad. You, when we say, now only daytime, you defeat, they see small. And for night, you be like Babiala. I say, no waste time. Quick, come collect your own wipe all herbal cleanser today. With our weapon, herbal cleanser, you go shout now. I can see the place again now inside National Museum Grand for Ring Road Roundabout for Benin City. Not forget though, I did for stand number four, the Igala Man, aka the King of I. My telephone number now 070-6268-7665. And if you come to the Gala Man, aka the King of High, your language must change from I know they see where we are low to now I can see with wipe all herbal cleanser. Go receive your light, come power your sight. Oba ha talk my hey, he said. Oh, God,
11: I greet you now, my good people for Edo State and its environs. My name na Baba Miracle, aka Baba Koboko, where everybody sabi as Baba Twins. My woman self follow tanda with me for here. When time reach, na go hear her voice. I be Ogbonge Abba practitioner, where they handle any health problem where concern man. And my woman na certified Abba practitioner, where they handle any health palaba where concern woman. Where they participate for the ongoing Abba Trade Fair, where they go on for National Museum inside Ring Road Roundabout, Benin City, Edo State. I occupy stand 10. I repeat, stand 10. My phone number now 081-35-57-9700.
1: Some men not satisfy their woman inside room as a result of weakness when yamayama don't cause for inside their body, like severe waist pain and stomach noising. Why some men they battle with this weakness as a result of too much sugar for their body or some other serious health condition where don't affect the water where they produce for their body. So if you be man, where you don't go for checkup, they confirm and say you get infection where they cause your weakness. Abi they even cause wahala for house between you and your wife as a result of child problem. Or you be man, we carry big body with small engine. Where fear and shame not they let you open body for where your fellow men dey. If you wake up in the morning for your body to stand up, make you dey strong like your fellow men. Now wahala. Make you try visit me, Baba Miracle. My papa don't reach 97 years. He still marry young lady and he dey perform in civic duty well. Me, Baba Miracle, aka Baba Koboko, Baba Twins. I get one authentic, correct chewing stick where Yoruba people they call Paco. As you dey chew am, you go dey swallow the water. Now so the water go through all the blockage you dey inside the vein where they work with the transformer of erection so that blood go fit circulate all the body. And this one go help you last long well when it come to man and woman affair. I dey gidigba for stand 10 for National Museum inside Ring Road Roundabout, Bidi City, Edo State. My phone number na 081-35-57-9700.
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5: Baba Tunde Raji Fasola don't land again, yo. 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
6: Peace be unto you, my listener at home. It is me, Babatunde Raji Fasola, aka Baba Stanwewe. I am presently at the ongoing ABBA exhibition taking place inside Museum Roundabout, opposite First Bank, here in Benin City. I occupy stand 19, stand number 19. My office address is located at DNS Plaza, opposite EBS Radio Station, Adrova, Benin. You can call me on 080-33-59-3927. At our place, we are not jack of all trade, master of none. I specialize only on man problem, that is, incompetency and incapability of a man to reach full turgidity in order to perform as a real man. Are you a man? Before, if your woman call you once before they break, you will do chiki-chiki like 3 to 4, 5 times. But now, my brother, even if you want to answer your woman before 1 to 2 minutes, you are already tired and calm. So men don't even have urge for their woman again because of low libido, blockage of vein, long-term infection, pile or prostatitis problem. It has made them to fall into erectile dysfunction, while some men organ cannot stand again. Some men, they will use medicine today. This week, it will work for them. Come next week, the problem will still start again. They will not be able to do chiki-chiki with the woman again. All this is not good. Visit expert on the feed. Some family are scattered because of this. Fight today, call it tomorrow. Not because there is no money or food at home, but the inability of the man of the house to deliver and satisfy a woman in the other room of Chiki Chiki. The good news is that me, Babatunde Fashola, aka Babastan Wewe, has come to put smile in your face with the ultramodern method diagnosing machine. Well prepared upper medicine. I believe you and your woman will be happy, and your name will not be Borasuke Suke and 1 minute man again. In the olden days, our forefathers marry many wives because only one woman cannot withstand their capacity, even at the age of 60, 70 and above. My listeners, how old are you? 20, 30, 40, only one woman you cannot satisfy as man unless you use hard drugs, over drinking and other sexual enhancement. You cannot boldly do chiki chiki with her and beat your chest as a real man upon all the hard drugs. How many minutes can you last? The secret of olden days is here with me, Babatunde Raji Fashola, aka Baba Stanwewe. Stop complaining. Don't be a newspaper reader at night that allowed another man to enter into your woman beautiful garden. Me, Babatunde Raji Fashola, I occupy stand 19. My office is at D&S Plaza, opposite EBS Radio, Benin City. My phone number is 080-3359-3927. A trial will convince you.
9: 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You are welcome to this Earth Enlightenment program. Now, maybe Baba Oyo, aka Stand and Waka, I dey ongoing trace where when it dey happen for Ring Road, inside Ring Road roundabout, I occupy stand number 2. Stand number 2, now there you go visit Baba Oyo, aka Stand and Waka. Our GSM number should be in case you want to call me. Make you carry baru, make you write and down now. 081-66-22-4748. I call them again. It's 081-66-22-4748. I don't carry different Ogonga medicine. Come for my people in Edo State. Medicine for man and medicine for rheumatism and arthritis. Medicine for man, name be a man where we say he cannot answer a name as a man. Instead of make you come back for work like this, when you and your wife when I do as man and woman they do like this, you go to give your wife story. Don't be a newspaper reader. Don't be a storyteller. Don't allow your wife to carry your duty to go outside. Now make me come with Muse Muse for a man where we say he cannot handle you. A madam where once you satisfy your madam, you make her happy. Now your wife then go be the person to congratulate you for job well done. Medicine for rheumatism and arthritis. Medicine for a man or a woman where we say you cannot work at all at all. If you work small like this, you go look for somewhere to sit down before you continue the journey. All your vein from your waist down to the leg, maybe you get them. You go just be like say they use bag of cement put for your waist. Under your leg, he go they shock you. He go they pepper you. You know go if you know the time where slippers you go just remove for your leg. If you sit down small like this, your leg don't swell up. Instead of you to bend down like this, may you pray back, not let you pray. You woman like this, instead of you to enter inside your room, may you carry broom, may you sweep where your waist not they let you sweep at all at all. You will be say you cannot walk without holding walking stick. The walking stick when you take walk come my place, you go to where I'm having your own elbow to. Elbow to mean if you dey walk like this, you go just be like say na foam, then day your leg. Now so you go they make quick. Slipper, you go they walk like this, no go know the time where slippers go remove for your leg. Inside that vein, I go give you Ologbojo baby gogo. Ologbojo mean some people will be say they don't use medicine several times. Different medicine, they don't pack for their belly, you know, they work. If I give you this Olobojo Babe Gogo, you use and take gari, or you take and take pandedi yam. Anywhere where the fame for block, the Olobojo can't do the thing. By the power of Almighty God, all those things, when they do you, the pain where you they experience, the stroke where don't visit you before, where you not fit talk where, or if you want to talk like this, now so your mouth bend for one side, you not go fit talk where. Once I give you this root and herbs, all those things will be a thing of past. I may come by myself. I not say any of my pikin come, I may come barakete. Now me sit down. Carry different Ogbonge medicine come all the way from Yoruba land. I occupy stand number 2. Stand number 2, now there you go visit Baba Oyo, aka Stand and Waka. Our GSM number should be in case you want to call me. May you carry baru, may you write and down now. 081-66-22-4748. I call them again. It's 081-66-22-4748.
11: I greet you now, my good people for Edo State and its environs. My name na Baba Miracle, aka Baba Koboko, where everybody sabi as Baba Twins. My woman self follow tanda with me for here. When time reach, na go hear her voice. I be Ogbonge Herbal Practitioner, where they handle any health problem where concern man. And my woman na certified Herbal Practitioner, where they handle any health palaba where concern woman. Where they participate for the ongoing Herbal Trade Fair, where they go on for National Museum, inside Ring Road Roundabout, Bidi City, Edo State. I occupy stand 10. I repeat, stand 10. My phone number now, 081-35-57-9700. Some men no fit satisfy their woman inside room as a result of weakness where yamayama don't cause for inside their body, like severe waist pain and stomach noising. Why some men they battle with this weakness as a result of too much sugar for their body or some other serious health condition where don't affect the water where they produce for their body. So if you be man where you don't go for checkup, they confirm and say you get infection where they cause your weakness. Abi they even cause wahala for house between you and your wife as a result of child problem. Or you be man where carry big body with small engine, where fear and shame no they let you open body for where your fellow men day. If you wake up in the morning for your body to stand up, make you day strong like your fellow men. Na wahala. Make you try, visit me, Baba Miracle. My papa don't reach 97 years. He still marry young lady and he perform in civic duty well. Me, Baba Miracle, aka Baba Koboko, Baba Twins. I get one authentic, correct chewing stick where Yoruba people they call Paco. As you dey chew am, you go dey swallow the water. Now so the water go through all the blockage you dey inside the vein where they work with the transformer of erection so that blood go fit circulate all the body. And this one go help you last long well when it comes to man and woman affair. 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
4: It's a great run over the top for Donnarumma! 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
7: 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Not London's fearless warriors, Arsenal, face the unstoppable force from France, PSG, in the final of the UEFA Champions League. 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The tension, the drama, the goals, the glory. Will Arsenal finally lift Europe's biggest trophy for the very first time? Or will PSG defend their crown and reign supreme once again? 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This is not just football. This is war for European glory. 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

It's time. It's time to move. It's time to bounce. It's time to lead. It's time to shout. Time for new dreams. Time for new drip. Time for new scenes. Time to tear up the script. So bring the noise. Bring the fire. We're flying high. Time to get higher.

0: A lot of leagues coming to an end this weekend, starting from the WSL in England. That's the Women's Super League. Also, the Scottish League. Heartbreak for Hearts. Not the best of times. After a 40-year wait, the title will not go straight down to their end. We'll bring up to speed with that. We'll look at what is happening in the world of tennis. The Italian Open is on right now. The NBA playoffs is getting heated and getting closer to the grand finale. And we can tell you right now, that's for San Antonio Spurs. They sealed their spot in the Western Conference final with a convincing win over Minnesota Timberwolves. Also, look at what is happening in the top four of the five leagues in Europe. Liverpool beaten yesterday. Will Slot be the man to lead them into next season? These are some of the questions being asked. Good afternoon. Welcome to Sports Zone. And it's live for your whole family. One Radio, 88.1 Super FM. Paul Ochonogos, my name. In the next 15 minutes, the Emirates FA Cup will be up and about, and we'll bring you up to speed with some of the live updates from Wembley Stadium. Hello, Sal Zeta. It's live for me this lovely Saturday afternoon. Sal, good afternoon. Good to have you. A couple of days to the World Cup. How are you feeling?
1: Well, it's looking like maybe the football razzmatazz happening in Europe still overshadowing everything regarding the FIFA World Cup, because we are really not getting that buzz yet, especially at this point in time. It's just barely, I think, 27 days to the World Cup commencing, and we are not feeling it. Maybe it's because Nigeria didn't qualify, but
0: that's all said during the 2022 edition, but we had a blast.
1: But we are not feeling it. The vibe is not there. Even with the last edition, we were seeing some dramas, but I'm not feeling that. Maybe immediately after some of these leagues are wrapped up, the Champions League is done, then maybe the drama will start.
0: All right. Let's set the ball rolling. First off, from the world of tennis. But first,

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1: All right, let's start the show proper this afternoon, and we'll start things up from the world of tennis, as we can tell you that yesterday, Jannik Sinner overcame his physical struggles to lead Dan Medvedev in deciding to set before rain stopped the compelling semi-final. So having a grandstand finish to that, and a proper showdown between the two lads going head-to-head against each other. But trust me, it wasn't the best of scenario that we saw yesterday, talking about the Italian Open. And for both Jannik Sinner and also Dani Medvedev, the third set was being disrupted by a heavy downpour. And for the first set, Jannik Sinner took the first set 6-2, 7-5. The second set went in favor of Dani Medvedev. I mean, Medvedev, he has always been a semi-finalist. Clinching the title has always been difficult for him, especially when the likes of Rafa Nadal, when the likes of Roger Federer, with the likes of Novak Djokovic, still very much in the form of their lives. And we expected him that after this set of players, when they leave, when the ovation was still very much loud for them, that we'll see Dan Medvedev take over. But instead, another set of generation or another generation of players came in and stole the show in really, really good fashion. And Jannik Sinner, Carlos Alcaraz, two lads, not letting things slow down any time. And when they've come against Dani Medvedev and also the likes, they've also found a way to beat this lad. But fantastic show. It has been put together by the lads, and we can clearly see how well this semi-final was going before the heavy downpour.
2: Well, it was more of a kind of a 50-50 stuff, but I was of the opinion that maybe with the same thing that happened in form of that transition when Nadal and Federer left, maybe the next two tennis stars that will also try to replicate that when Djokovic is going towards his, the end of his own tennis journey would have to be either Alex Zverev or Dani Medvedev. But interestingly, we've seen two tennis stars also rise up, and they are creating a whole big battle up there in person of Jannik Sinner and Carlos Alcaraz. I think for Medvedev, maybe they didn't have that coach that could maybe inspire them a lot alongside Alex Zverev, but I was really banking on those two players. But seeing how things have turned out now, it's no longer within their reach. And when you also look at their age, it's not looking like in the next couple of years they might return to that expectation that so many tennis lovers have in them. But in this game we've seen the two of them have, I think it's been something that many people can still look at as, okay, for Medvedev, it's not all out. He still has that opportunity to show his quality one more time. But I think right now we are just gradually entering to the phase where the likes of Medvedev and also Zverev and other tennis stars might just now be under the battle of the likes of Alcaraz and also Jannik Sinner, because those two don't look like who will slow down. And I think in the years to come, those two might have that rivalry within themselves.
1: Those two, they might have that rivalry within themselves. But for the other lads who fought a really clear across the board yesterday, we saw Casper Ruud against Luciano Dandaren, and Casper Ruud, as expected, 6-1, 6-1 in straight sets.
2: Well, it's a win for Casper Ruud. This is also going to inspire him going towards the big one coming in very, very soon, which is the Grand Slam. So getting wins like this, it prepares them and also gives them that confidence heading towards major Grand Slams.
1: All right, to give him confidence heading towards major Grand Slams. It's only a matter of time before we see other things unravel between some of these big guns right there in the world of tennis. Raducanu, she's gearing towards preparations towards the very, very much second Grand Slam of the year, which is the French Open. And for her right now, it has clearly not been an easy time for her in recent times. But all the same, she's really, really preparing towards this. In fact, she has reunited full-time with her coach from the US Open win. And maybe this might just be the start of something huge.
2: Well, it's good. At least you have someone who helped you achieve something And if you're struggling to be at your best, maybe the best thing is to go back to someone who understands you better. And I think that's what Emma Raducanu has done. But I think the battle is highly up there when it comes to the women's game. We have not really seen that clear dominance among the women tennis players. It's always a shift. It's always open. And maybe the fact that the number of sets that they do play in determining a game also contributes, depending on the level of tournament, especially when it comes to the Grand Slam. You only have 3 sets for them. For the men, they end up going 4-5, depending on how they are able to stretch it. But at least you should be getting a 3-set win over your closest rival. But for the women, the highest they do get is 3. So I think maybe it's also something that limits them, that doesn't help them have that commanding dominance. But for Raducanu, it can also draw inspiration from other tennis stars, especially looking at the last winners of some of the Grand Slam tournaments. They were on at a peak in their career. They declined a bit, but some of them have been able to dominate and be able to reclaim their place.
1: All right, some of them have been able to dominate and reclaim their place. In the next couple of weeks, we'll see the second Grand Slam of the start. Permutations already made by some people. But, who are you tipping? And when it comes to Grand Slams, we always make our permutations right here. Who you see, who you feel would eventually do something. And at the end of the day, you still want to tip some lads. And with one man who has defended his crown in recent years, he will not be there. That's for Carlos Alcaraz, and it's sad for the sports, regardless.
2: Well, if you're not having Carlos Alcaraz there, then it's gradually leaning towards somebody who has also shown his quality in recent times. So, will it be time for Jannik Sinner to stroll through, or are we going to see Novak Djokovic finally being able to get himself up there and clinch the title that has eluded him for a while now? So, that's going to be two favorites heading towards this Grand Slam. So, it's still open, and maybe surprises can also be on the cards. We have seen situations where favorites are sent packing in the fourth round or in the third round, so it's still up there. It depends on how huge this tennis stars wants the trophy. It depends on their passion. It depends on their level of focus. So you can't take it outside these two players right now. It would have been the two players initially would have been world number one, world number two. Talking about Alcaraz and also Jannik Sinner, but with Alcaraz likely to miss, definitely you have to now bring in Novak Djokovic into the conversation.
1: And if you bring in Novak Djokovic into the conversation, for someone who has not been too active in recent times, would he still have it in him? Or would he still have it in him?
2: The hunger is there. He's done everything, just that it seems the title doesn't want to come towards him. He's done so many many efforts. Sometimes he has even stepped out of some of these Masters and some of these Opens just to be fit for some of these major Grand Slams. But sometimes the way you plan it, things don't also go that route.
1: Things don't also go that route. We'll have to wait and see if he would show a lot this time moving forward, and if he has a lot to give at this point in time. Well, from there now, let's look at the sport. Let's come down straight to Nigeria, and for the Tigers, the coach of our very own The Tigers, that is for David Fizadi. He has outlined a bold vision for national basketball, I mean, not just for the lads to participate for podium finishes at major international tournaments, but he's looking forward to achieving a lot. Speaking shortly after his appointment, David, he said that we can't set short goals. We can't just say, oh, we're happy in the Olympics. That's not acceptable. We have to set higher goals. We have to set goals same as the U.S. But you can set goals same as the U.S., but you cannot you cannot sally it if you don't prepare towards it.
2: Well, preparation is key, and getting someone who is as experienced as the new man in charge of the team, it's something that we can also bank on and say, okay, maybe he's the missing link. Maybe he's someone that can finally and help the team achieve something that has eluded them for a while now. So it's kind of a 50-50 situation. We have to just see what difference will be made by the coach. because under Mike Brown, the former coach, we saw that he was able, at a point in time, in the early part of his journey with the Tigers, he was able to attract some of those foreign players, foreign-based players, those that were in the NBA, some that were playing well in Europe, some of the elite European teams. He was able to attract some of those players to our team. But towards the end of his career, where that balance wasn't there because of his engagement with the team in the NBA, we saw some of those shifts now going towards home-based players. So maybe coming in now, we might see the same thing happen. But one thing is, there has to be that level of support coming from the NBBBF. I hope that those dramas that has engulfed them in recent times, they have been able to put an end to that. Because when you're having this type of issues, it will also affect the team. We've seen what the Tigers are doing, and that's also coming from the fact that they have someone who is up there, vastly experienced, and who has played the game to the highest of the level, and who has been able to win trophies. And now, we are even seeing at the point, there's this player that was trying to switch allegiance to represent the Tigres, but she has been stopped on four different occasions. That's tell you that the brand of the Tigres is now looking more appealing for some of these ladies to want to switch from one country to represent Nigeria. So maybe the same thing can also happen with the Tigers. I hope that we have a good template, we have a good plan, and at the end, the result will start coming in.
1: All right. Hopefully, the template is nice, the template is good, and we'll start to see major talents coming in and tripping in to come represent us. That's the most important thing at this point in time. Well, for all that matters, still very much with our sport this time. Let's look at Taekwondo. As you can tell, the World Taekwondo Federation celebrates Nigerian martial arts veterans. So, for the ongoing Nigeria Taekwondo Federation National Open Trials, it witnessed an emotional moment yesterday as two distinguished Taekwondo Grandmasters were honored by the Taekwondo Jidokwa Federation for the decade-long contribution to the sport. In fact, Grandmaster Sunday Kofi Akani and Grandmaster Dominic Asuko Basi were officially recognized and decorated with prestigious 7th Dang Rang during a ceremony held at the Multipurpose Hall of the Alake Center in Abeokuta. That's what was on right. And for Chukwuma Chukwumerije, these are some of the names that we've been able to follow in recent years, talking about Taekwondo, but some people set a precedent in recent years, and it's only right that the World Taekwondo Federation celebrates those that had given their all in terms of the sport in Nigeria.
2: Well, good to see Chukwuma still up there at a point in time. Those that was a senator, but he didn't allow that really climb into him. He was able to throw his weight actively, and at a point in time, heading towards some of these major tournaments like the Olympic Games or the Commonwealth Games, it was one of those names that you actually be hoping that can get a silverware for Nigeria's team whenever we're going towards major tournaments, unlike now where we're having different hopefuls like the likes of Toby Amoson, S.A. Brume. It wasn't like that then. But it's good that we are seeing at the Judo Federation, they are trying to also rebuild. They are trying to acknowledge those that have also contributed their own quota. And it's also going to serve as inspiration to some of this young generation to see that, okay, if we are able to make a mark, make a name for ourselves, there will also come a time we will also be recognized.
1: All right, fingers crossed. And more to our sports, because there's a lot going on in terms of us getting things right in terms of our sports. We mentioned our very own Elite Tigers coach looking at restructuring our sports in here, but still a lot needs to be done in terms of putting things right. Well, we can tell you that at the African Athletics Championship, Team Nigeria. Yes, Team Nigeria. Nigeria's 4x100 meters relay team clinched gold at the African Championship after producing a brilliant performance to successfully defend their crown in Accra. So the quartet of Rosemary Nwankwo, Obi Jennifer Chukwuka, Rosemary Chukwuma, and Miracle Ezechukwu stormed victory with a time of 42.94 seconds, finishing ahead of Liberia and Ghana in a thrilling final. Liberia settled for the silver medal, after pushing Team Nigeria through the race, while the host Ghana claimed bronze.
2: Well, very impressive campaign from the athletes, especially it's good to know that one of them is still in secondary school. I think that's for Rosemary Chukwuma, still in secondary school. Rosemary Wankwo, and having that ability to contribute and having that focus, having that passion to contribute in a major tournament like this. I think what we just have to do is encourage them and see how we can have a proper structure that will help these ladies develop. So that the hopeful of just relying on Toby and Moson when it comes to major tournaments, it will actually reduce. And hopefully, with what we have seen, I think we are gradually seeing new names rising up, especially when it comes to those long distance. Because also looking at what we are seeing right now, in time past, one of those names that we'll always bank on would have been Patience Okon George. But we are seeing other athletes now muscling and also trying to grab medals for themselves. I think it's good, and we also have to commend the federations involved for the job that they have done. But we can still do a lot. And the organization of what we have seen so far, I will say I was not impressed, especially with when Toby won a gold medal in a race. Looking at what transpired, the drama that happened, they were playing the old national anthem during a medal presentation. I think that's an awful display coming in from Ghana in terms of what they have put together in hosting this tournament so far.
1: Maybe they don't know.
2: The national anthem confused them.
1: Anyways, I have to go on a short break. We'll come back. We'll plug into the Emirates FA Cup. Don't go nowhere.
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6: 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Parents, families, my Benin people, this is your chance to celebrate the next generation of greatness. 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
12: It's a great run over the top for Donnarumma! And it's it!
7: 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The biggest drama, the beautiful game at its very best.
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6: Europe's biggest football showdown has arrived. One night, two giants, one chance at immortality. Not London's fearless warriors, Arsenal, face the unstoppable force from France, PSG, in the final of the UEFA Champions League. This is the game the whole world will be watching. The tension, the drama, the goals, the glory. Will Arsenal finally lift Europe's biggest trophy for the very first time? Or will PSG defend their crown and reign supreme once again? From the first whistle to the final moment of magic, catch every heartbeat of the action live on Super FM 88.1 Benin City. 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

0: 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Paul Ochenogos, my name. I've got a little Saturday night, live with me this lovely Saturday afternoon. I mean, it's the FA Cup final is alive and upon us. But first things first, we're seeing pouring of goals in the German Bundesliga. I mean, it's the last day, so I expect that to happen. Goals left, right, and centre. And let's call that the live update for you from that end as things stand at this point in time. Because everybody is trying to slug it out to get the best for themselves. Well, quickly, we can tell you that for the games going on, right? It's just a game. Okay, two games that we have to see goals in. First things first, for Borussia Mönchengladbach, they lead 2-0 against Hoffenheim. And for Bayern Leverkusen, they currently playing a close draw against Hamburger. And for Bayern Munich, they lead 3-1 against FC Cologne. 40 minutes of play. And Frankfurt trailing at home 1-0 to Stuttgart. It's now 2-1 in favor of Freiburg against RB Leipzig. And Heidenheim, they are trailing 2-0 to Mainz 05 in that encounter. 1 in favor of Wolfsburg against St. Pauli. And Union Berlin lead 2-0 against Wolfsburg. And that might just be back-to-back wins for their female coach.
1: Well, a good one if it happens for Wolfsburg. And for Wolfsburg, it's a battle of getting the 3 points that might help them stay up in the German Bundesliga, because as it stands right now, they might be looking like a side that will be going on relegation, looking at the points they have been able to gather. But expect that every team will want to end the season on the good side. They want to score, they want to end the season on the high note. So that might be the reasons for the high number of goals we have seen in the first half.
0: All right, and for Borussia Dortmund, Boniface's side scored and they had that goal ruled out, so they are still playing out a goalless draw right there. But Victor Boniface, I mean, I see him on social media every day. Now, don't get me wrong, I'm not trying to talk about things that he's doing on socials. I mean, that's none of my business, but he has found it difficult this season, especially with injuries, and seeing his teammates play and him not being on the field of play, that's a lot of burden on him, and he might not remain. Shall I buy Leverkusen come next season?
1: Well, we just have to wait to see what things will look like. But for the manager of Werder Bremen, he made that clear that even when he got that injury, he automatically ruled him out for the entire season. So even when Boniface was making that push, making that fight, showing that eagerness of wanting to come back, the door looked like what was already closed. And maybe it's due to, I think maybe Werder Bremen felt that they were betrayed, because he was keen, very close to join up with AC Milan, where they found something on his knee, and Werder Bremen from nowhere, they made that deal happen, and it's looking like it was a deal that was sanctioned by maybe someone within the club and maybe not the manager. So I think maybe they will be looking at, okay, he let us down. We were hoping, had these high hopes that he would contribute to our success this season, but so far so good, he's not been the best. And we've seen so many legends of Werder Bremen criticizing him, calling all sorts of names. But I hope he still has that mentality to want to continue playing football. I hope he comes out strong, and I hope next season he's able to silence some of those critics, some of those doubters, he's able to silence them next season.
0: Hopefully he will be able to do so, and give or take, we'll get to see the best of him moving forward. So, as it stands right now, still seeing goals left, right, and center in the German Bundesliga. For Chelsea, let's look at Chelsea against Manchester City. The Emirates FA Cup final is currently on. The City all the way, although goalless after 15 minutes. But Chelsea, I can't pinpoint any clear-cut chance that Chelsea have had in this game. And the starting lineup, Jeremy Doku is a menace in this game, tearing the defence apart, trying to open up the Chelsea team into shreds. And clearly, it's a back five for Chelsea in this game, because it's a 3-4-3 formation. And for Chelsea, they really need to get things right with this formation. I mean, we saw this, I think, in the game against, we saw this in their last Premier League game, against Liverpool. Worked out for them, though Liverpool were terrible on that stage. Chelsea should have won that game clearly. But for Manchester City, they are not relenting, and they are pushing, and they seem to be the better side in this final, as expected.
1: Well, as expected, there seems to be the better side, but have they scored? That's a really big question. And when you are unable to make some of your possession count, some of these things might come back to haunt you. It's not all about dominance. It's what financial that has won a trophy for having the highest number of shots on goals or the highest percentage of the ball. It's what you do on the final third, how many chances you are able to convert from the little you do have that will count at the end of the day. And for City, if they don't make things count for themselves, it might just get to that point.

0: Where Chelsea out of Nottingham get an opportunity and they might just punish City.
1: They might just punish City. But with Marmoush starting and Ryan Cherki being dropped, the manager might be going for form with Ryan Cherki, knowing fully well that for Marmoush, back to back Premier League goals for him, back to back great performances from him, and deservedly starting. But with Cherki, we saw what Cherki did when he came on against Crystal Palace, and everybody expected Pep, dropping Cherki, dropping Haaland, dropping Doku, that he was going to start these three players. But I mean, he came out with something different in this one.
0: Well, the same thing it should be what we should be expecting in this second half of this game. You have to make substitution. You cannot just go 90 minutes with the same players on the starting 11. So, second half, there's that possibility of us seeing Cherki, and it might be the deciding factor in this game. It might just come in and one or two passes, Chelsea might be brought down to earth. So, it's still a very, very open game. We might see a game that might be won by substitutes. We might see a game that might be won by players like Cherki. So, starting or not starting, once the moment comes where you have your moment, you can just seize the moment. I think that's what Cherki will be banking on. Mm. We already know that it's this player that have that flair. And when you look at this type of lineup that City are posing out in this game, you cannot. It's going to be difficult having Doku, having Cherki, and you're also looking for a way to incorporate Semenyo, also having Roman Marmoush. These are all attacking players. You want some players that can hold on to the ball. You want to have some players
1: who can defend.
0: You also want to have some players that can run on players 1v1 and have their way through. So second half, you can out tweak things, and I think maybe that's where Cherki might fit in.
1: Or is his eyes on Bournemouth?
0: Well, but that's also another huge game, because you have to look at Bournemouth right now. Bournemouth also have their eyes on the prize, because a win against City, it's going to keep them close to just the point in touch of Liverpool. And if Liverpool fails to get the win in their final day and Bournemouth get the win, Liverpool might be missing out on the Champions League. And for Bournemouth, they might be getting into the Champions League if results doesn't go their way.
1: But Aston Villa will play their Europa League final this week.
0: That's what I'm saying. If results, for instance, Aston Villa loses, that means we'll be having five teams qualifying from the English Premier League, the top five teams. So Liverpool also have to watch out. Bournemouth have to watch out. City have to watch out. City, they are confirmed that they'll be playing Champions League. But Bournemouth, though it's not in their hands, but if they can win, they can still be hopeful that they can pick up those guys, especially with the poor form of Liverpool. There's a possibility that Liverpool can just miss out on Champions League.
1: Especially the final day when they'll be playing at Anfield, when Mohamed Salah.
0: Brentford.
1: Salah's farewell.
0: Brentford will want to also wrap up their, at least pick up European spots for themselves.
1: I think it will be difficult for Brentford. The only side that I feel will get.
0: But Liverpool have not been consistent this season.
1: Yeah, they've been poor.
0: And we saw, right, we saw someone do the Gerrard yesterday.
1: And, also the number 8 jersey.
0: And he's been their best player all season.
1: I mean.
0: So if your best player is
1: having
0: such a poor form right now, that's to talk about the team. And this has been the worst form of Liverpool in recent years. The highest number of goals that they have let in a particular season.
1: Highest number of goals that they've let in a particular season. Quite stunning. It's quite sad to say the least as well for Liverpool Football Club. But Chelsea, they've not had any clear-cut chance in this game. Don't you think it's time for the manager to tweak things? I mean, having five defenders in, your light in midfield, City dominating left, right, and centre, they are still waiting to get their first clear-cut opportunity in this encounter, and it's going to not be the case for Chelsea. As expected, City dominating, but I mean, we expected a very, very big final. But this seems one-sided, and it's just only a matter of time before City opens scoring this one.
0: But with City, you can't go to play City and you want to dominate City in ball possession. It's going to be difficult. So we've seen teams go through that route and they've not been able to survive it. So I think he is trying to play a bit of a conservative football, try to hold them, then rely maybe on counter. I think that's the formation or that's the tactics that Chelsea are trying to
1: play. Even with the counter, when you want to play counter-attacking football, you need pace.
0: What?
1: Copama is not as spacey as Pedro Neto or Garnacho.
0: That's the tactic.
1: So that is where things lie for him. I mean, you have, sorry to say, I mean, you have Enzo Fernandez and you have Cole Palmer as your two number 10s. Yeah, they can score goals. Better, even better than Neto and Garnacho. So he's obviously going for what he knows or what he feels would be
0: and
1: best.
0: And maybe these are the best players that have turned up properly in training for him in recent days.
1: Yeah, and the sad part of it all is the XG, expected goals in this one. Chelsea has 0.00, so nothing. No shot on targets. No shot on target. No big chance created.
0: Well, let's see if at the end of the day the lane will still be far.
1: But I mean, it's looking like City's day.
0: But yes, we've seen City play like this several times. Even the game against Burnley in the English Premier League, City dominated from start to finish. But how many goals were they able to score? It was just one.
1: But City showed their profligacy in front of guys. I think City should have buried them. Clearly,
0: That's something about football. You might have the ball possession, you might have everything, but when you're unable to come, and Burnley could have even scored against City in that game. Burnley had their own opportunity for Leo Foster, a bit wasteful in that game. So I think Chelsea will also have their moments, but when that moment come, can they convert? That's also the big question.
1: And we're seeing Rob Sanchez with the Peter Cech with the Peter Cech helmet in their headgear in there, but I mean he has not been called into big action per se, but I mean just one save in this and clearly stopping on Mama Much from bearing that opportunity early on, I think around the second to third minutes or thereabouts. But we'll stay with this game for a long time. We'll stay with this game because I mean this is the biggest thing happening in the top five leagues in Europe at this moment in time, and we know that maybe from now till the 30th minute that's when we'll leave it a bit. We'll look at other sports and then we'll come back and continue the rest. Jeremy Doku, he's been double marked in this one by Cole Palmer. Not just one player, Cole Palmer. And would this be an opportunity for the Blues? Okay, what would they do from this? Okay. Oh! So we saw the famous Steven Gerrard slip in there from Joao Pedro. He should have buried that opportunity, although he went for that ball all alone, but he nearly opened the scoring for Chelsea. And so it's kind of complaining, maybe he didn't really get support from his teammates. That's what he would have expected. But he's looking at his boots right now, and
0: is he going to change the boots?
1: Maybe he's seen a banana peel in there or something. But give or take, it's City dominating. Bernardo Silva. Moving and looking for his teammates this time. He finds Doku. Doku opens his body up and Jeff is in midfield in this game. And
0: yeah.
1: And one thing I can say is it seems McFarlane is just doing copy and paste from Maresca.
0: From Maresca.
1: Because that's what he has obviously gone for in this one. What I would say is Chelsea need to add one more person in midfield. It has to be a balanced midfield. Yeah, you might want to see Fofana. You want to see everybody in there, but one person of Kukurea or Gerrato, one person has to go. One person needs to leave for Chelsea to have more balance in this game, because with City 3 in midfield, City having Bernardo Silva in midfield, also having more numbers in midfield.
0: Having Rodri in midfield is as good as having 5 midfield.
1: So that's where the problem lies. That should be a goal for City. Clear cut chance missed. Erling Haaland should have done better in there. Regents was pressed and clearly made a mess of that situation. So clearly he held off that challenge. Clearly nothing happened in there. That should have been City's goal. But the ball went past every other person in there. Chelsea now confidently growing into the game, somewhat growing into this game, but they miss a lot of firepower in this attack, and they are not doing a lot in terms of creating clear-cut chances. So Sars has been able to motivate the Chelsea players. See how
0: the chances will come for Chelsea.
1: It seems something is wrong with Caicedo.
0: That would be a big.
1: Oh, it's pointing towards the bench.
0: How? Oh.
1: Not just for Caicedo. I mean for Ecuador as well.
0: A big blow coming at this point.
1: Clutching his knee. Oh, are you sure? The manager did not do what they did against the Leeds, where we saw Rob Sanchez fake an injury. So
0: just to leave.
1: So clearly they could have a conversation. But Caicedo is holding his knee. And according to him, I don't know who he's pointing towards. Okay. Seems he's fine. I mean, if there's one player who we know can continue.
0: Barely gets injured.
1: Barely gets injured, but he seems to be in a lot of pain.
0: Players like that, when they get injured, it will take a lot to get them back.
1: He's trying to get himself in there. I don't know what happened. He's struggling. Oh. And João Pedro is not even... It's not even smiling. João Pedro is not smiling. But I mean, I can't wrap my head over the game where we saw Caicedo in so much pain. He couldn't even pass the ball well. He was struggling.
0: But,
1: he was hobbling.
0: In recent times,
1: and then he continued. He continued. He played 90 minutes in that game.
0: For Moses Caicedo, he might be.
1: City have scored. City have opened the scoring.
0: A bit of knock.
1: Manchester City have opened the scoring. And the lead by 1-0. Not the best. Would that stand? It seems that will stand. Yeah, that will stand. So City 1-0 up already against Chelsea Football Club. As expected, they got this one over the line. And they've been the better side. They've been the better side in this encounter. And if you look at this game really well, they deserve this. They deserve.
0: Well, clearly, they've asked all the questions from Chelsea in the opening minutes of this game, and they could have even gotten the league much more earlier with Haaland. But that's what you get when you have a team like City. They can press, and when you don't have the ability to peg them back, you give them small opening. They can always convert that chance.
1: Okay, so it seems the goal will not stand. It seems the goal will not stand. There's a lot going in there. Seems that goal will not stand clearly. And so Chelsea should be thanking their stars in there for that goal not being allowed. So they should be thanking their stars because that's offside. That's offside.
0: That's the first warning.
1: That's Haaland. Haaland or Martins Nunes in an offside position. So offside clearly. Offside. And that goal will not stand. So. I mean, was that Nunes? Okay, yeah, it was Nunes. Clearly, he bought a very, very big 50/100 in there, and so that would clearly not stand. Was that more of Haaland or an on goal from

0: Haaland would not have that point. There was no way. There was no way Haaland would not put the ball into the an early opportunity from Erling Haaland and his teammates to put that one into the back of the net. But 29 minutes of play, it is still Chelsea 0, Manchester City 0. Like I said, there need to be some tweaks coming in from Colin McFarlane in terms of tweaking things defensively. His side, they are not they are a bit compact, but in the midfield they are far from it. They are very, very far from it, and they need to commit more bodies forward. They need to get more players involved in this one. The midfield needs more numbers, and so they can go toe-to-toe Manchester City. Although the quality will show. But I mean, this is the same City that we've all had that conversation about, that oh, this side, they've not really been up there in terms of putting in a great show. But we have still been able to see the best of Manchester City somewhat, somehow. Better than heads and shoulder, better than almost every other thing. And they've beaten the league leaders as well. But would you say City, this season, City have been slightly better in the big games compared to Arsenal?
1: Well, I would not say City have been better. I think City, they have dropped a bit, and not having Rodri in most of their games have also contributed a huge factor for them, because Rodri is one player that allows majority of these players to express themselves in the team, because with Rodri, he's that player that can really stand alone on his own and allow everyone run into different space. With Rodri, you can be assured that you can play one holding midfielder in your midfield, and you can have other players drop into a good position, like maybe you're playing a number 10 and a number 8 or playing two number 10s. But when you are not having Rodri on the field, you may likely play with two holding midfielders, and that's where City have found it a bit difficult, because they now need some players that would have been getting involved in the attacking position drop into a much more deeper role. And that's one good thing that Rodri brings in. And looking at Rodri, looking at Bernardo Silva in games like this, he will have that ample of space to operate in games like this.
0: Alright, so we'll have that time to operate in space. Yeah, look out for Enzo Fernandez, by the way. So they'll be looking at doing a lot in the scene that he remains in here, although City might have the numerical advantage moving forward. But it is what it is. They have to keep their eyes on this particular game to see how they can get equally better. So City playing from right, from left to right, Chelsea playing from right to left in this encounter. Semenyo is doing a whole lot in terms of holding things down. But I mean, we had this conversation about Antoine Semenyo and what he's been able to do for Manchester City in terms of goals. Doku has slightly improved in terms of, oh, he's the go-to player for 1v1. But also, we've been able to see the goals coming from Jeremy Doku. And it seems the goals have somewhat not been in there for Antoine Semenyo.
1: Well, that's what you get when you have a balanced team like City. You can call on any player and they'll rise up to the occasion. And that's the plus that has really been in this team. Unlike before, where they've been struggling with Haaland, but now we'll see more of the responsibility being shared across other players.
0: Alright, and then Cole Palmer has been off. Cole Palmer has been very off in this.
1: Not just this season.
0: But that's not offside.
1: That has been the story of Cole Palmer all through this season. It's not been the best of season for Cole Palmer.
0: Well, João Pedro is having a very good game to me. He's having a very good game.
1: He still needs those supplies.
0: Because he can't do it all alone.
1: He can't do it. And you're having these are games. If you're having a fit Cole Palmer, these are games where we'll have had a bit of a battle up there from Chelsea. But it's more like for João Pedro, he's waiting for those loose balls, waiting for some of those crumbs to fall to his parts where he can just lash in. But in games like this, you need your players to be much more creative and active.
0: I don't know if this is the plan, because we've seen two Chelsea players go down. No tackle, nothing. They're just going down. It seems they are taking instructions. They want to get more
1: They
0: want to get more time to at least get instructions from the manager.
1: Or they are trying to kill the rhythm of City.
0: The City, somewhat.
1: But in doing that, I don't think that would be the best of tactics to employ in such a final game. Because sometimes it's...

0: the tactics you are employing might still come back to haunt you.
1: All right, that seems to be a yellow card for Mark Cucurella now. So
0: that's the second player.
1: Yellow for Cucurella. He brought that. Yeah, clearly Mark Cucurella seems to be on the yellow as he brought down Antoine Semenyo, who was very, very much coasting. Claire beat him already, dribbled past him, but had to put that stretch leg to bring him down. So it's still City will bank on this. I mean, clearly, that's a foul. I don't know what Cucurella is complaining about, but that's a foul. The Wembley Stadium is quite packed up, quite filled up to capacity. And for Chelsea now and their fans, this is a lifeline for European football.
0: Yes, definitely. As it stands right now, this is the only way that they can be guaranteed a middle level of...
1: Except they beat Tottenham.
0: No, this is where they are guaranteed a middle
1: level.
0: Yeah, Europa League. Because they can't get the top level, which is the Champions League. As it stands right now, the realistic route for them, or the realistic chance for them playing European football, now lies in the Conference League. Depend on where they can finish, and also depending on the outcomes of other result. Now, first they need Aston Villa to win the UEFA Europa League, and they need Aston Villa to finish well in the league. They need Liverpool now to beat Brentford. They need so many ifs now to go their way before they can start looking at the possibility of using the league route to qualify for at least the Conference League. That's if they're able to win their next two games.
1: Okay, so yes, if they are ready to, if they can win their next two games, which is a very big if, because they have Sunderland and they've got Tottenham. Sunderland, they've survived the drop already, so might not be as huge as...
0: Sunderland already defeated them at Stamford Bridge. So
1: yes.
0: Now you're going to the City
1: of Life. Maybe a league double might just be feasible for them. Maybe, who knows. But City, in their attacking areas, 46% chance, they've got 35%. In terms of the attack of both sides, clearly they've been the better side all game, every way, and in everything that has been played in this, City have clearly dominated and have shown their quality all around. 36 minutes of play, still goalless between Chelsea and Manchester City in this encounter. I have to keep our fingers crossed concerning anything of sort happening in this encounter. Now let's head straight back into Nigerian football, and let's.

0: 19th of May at 12 p.m. and to be held at the headquarters of CAF. That will be in Cairo, Egypt. The opening match of the AFCON will be played on Saturday, the 19th of June 2027, and the final will be played on the 17th of July 2027. For the qualifiers for this tournament will start in Ennis right after the one. In fact, during the Sentiba international break, that's when we're going to have this go down. But the draws for the 2027 AFCON qualifiers will be conducted on Tuesday.
1: Well, let's wait to see. Nigeria, at least they can get a bit of not too difficult group because of their rankings. And you also have other teams. So I think we might get. I don't expect Nigeria to miss out on the AFCON. I don't expect that to happen.
0: What if it happens?
1: No, that's impossible.
0: What if?
1: That's no, it's impossible because right now we are already in the top six.
0: You know, we missed out in 12. We've clearly missed out in 12.
1: Yeah, it has happened before, but with the talent we are having right now, it's going to be difficult. The chances are 20 to 80 of that happening.
0: Okay. All right, so let's move on from that end now, and let's look at what our teams who are preparing for the very big showdown, which is the Wafubi. And according to a report I'll have on our hands, for Abdul Maikaba has invited 35 players for camp as the Flying Eagles begin preparations for Wafubi tournament. In the list, there are 3 goalkeepers, 10 defenders, 11 midfielders, and 11 forwards. All invited players expected to report to camp on Saturday, which is today. And give or take, that would be nice for our side to do something in there. But for Abdul Maikaba, this is like a fresh start for us. We have new coaches across border. Maybe aside the Super Eagles, but we'll have new coaches on the 17, the Golden Eaglets, and also not just the Golden Eaglets as well, under 23 coming soon. But quickly, let's tell you that for the team in general, we've got goalkeepers Clinton Lawani of Sporting Lagos, Abubakar Rufai of NK Istra, also.

0: Joris Favor Wancha of Moraka FC, Wahab Bolanle Musa of FC Malaga in Spain, Bonaventure Chimela of Inter Lagos, and for Gamagira Usman Omar Suleiman is also very much in the franchise. Be Matthias Azi Yakubu of GBS, and also for Mutari Momo of NK Estra and of Croatia, Abdulaziz Musa Undani of Malov FC, and Godwin Samuel of Ikoala FC, all part of the defenders. For the midfielders, we've got Victor Samuel Sporting Lagos, Oraro Apenda of Wariwos, Salem Abdul Rashid of Yoba FC, and also Saeed Tijani of Baro FC, Omar Ahmed of Kano Pillars, Perez Jerem of JP Sports, and also Ayeni Samson of Stormers FC, Habila also very much in the Habila, Simon Sulei of GBS, Simon Kasia Kletus of Rijeka in Croatia, and Awolu Mohamed of Bichi First FC, and Ibrahim Yakubu of Tobo Torch FC. For the forward, we have Abadali of Casino United. We've got Prince Columbus of Four Star Academy. Good luck, Angel of P Sports, Irana, Mohamed of FC Alaves in Spain, Adamu Husseini of Baro FC, Sheun Akanji of Sporting Lagos, and also Shamsuddin Adamu Abdullahi of Capital City FC, and also Alex Slave of Sporting Lagos, Ezekiel Ogochukwu, Malov FC, and Musab Suleiman of Footwork FC, Peter Pam Davo of Vitovic FC in Czech Republic. 35 players invited, 10 defenders, 11 midfielders, 11 forward players, and we have got 3 goalkeepers, part of the contingent. I mean, Osas.
1: And 3 from Croatia. So
0: we have so many players from Croatia. I don't know.
1: 2 for the same club. What's the criteria of getting those players involved?
0: I don't know. I can't tell, but we have the players in for us.
1: Well, it's good. At least the managers, the coach has been able to draw up players that he feel can do the trick for him. It's all about supporting them at this point in time, and we hope that at the end of the day, we'll have a team that can make us proud.
0: Mm. All right, we'll have a team that can make us proud. But I mean, in recent times, we've not done the job, or we've not had it easy in terms of putting a very solid team together and doing well. I think the last time we had a good performance, I think it was when we beat Argentina a couple of years ago at the under 20.
1: That was not even the because we failed to even get to the quarterfinals in that edition.
0: No, I think we got to the quarterfinals.
1: We lost in the quarterfinals.
0: We lost in the quarterfinals.
1: But even after that Argentina game, that was the only standard game we had because
0: everybody expected us to lose that game ahead.
1: That was the game we were beaten by Korea.
0: Yes, in the next game. Yeah,
1: we were beaten by Korea in the quarterfinals in that edition in extra time, which was more for heartbreak because we've done a lot of good work in that game, and our players, due to being selfish in that same occasion, I still remember that game, we had too many players that had golden opportunity to have teed up their teammates, but self-glory was what some of those players chose on that particular day. But the players have been all drawn up. We have to wait to see what they can bring in stock and what the coaches will have to tell the players that can inspire them to get Nigeria up there, because it's a shame we can't bank on our youth team, we can't bank on our under 20 as a national team that can provide players that will take over from the Super Eagles. We see this out there. We're seeing what Morocco are benefiting from their youth team, but in terms of Nigeria, outside the players we are getting from the foreign leagues, we can't really bank on those that have played through the under 17 or through the under 20. And this is just taking us back to 2015. That's the last time we've actually seen players coming from the youth ranks that have been able to knock on the door of the Super Eagles. Well, we hope things will be a bit different this time around, and we wish them all the very best. And at least let's qualify for both the under 17 and the under 20 World Cup.
0: All right, let's qualify. First things first. Thomas Tuchel is at the stadium, and he's seen this one.
1: So many players to look out for. Nico O'Reilly. So many players to look out for. Palmer. In fact, I think some of the names that will be heading to the World Cup, he should be getting them from this game.
0: Because there are already reports that he has

0: He's already submitted the provisional 55-man
1: and
0: list.
1: And a list came out which I clearly said, thought that was a fake list. Because clearly, looking at the goalkeeper, seeing Aaron Ramsey on that list, that was clearly not it.
0: No, clearly not it. And also, I didn't see Elliot Anderson.
1: No Elliot Anderson. It was, I think that's a skeletal list. And I expect more from the three Lions.
0: Okay, we expect more from the three Lions in this one.
1: Missing Greenwood on that list alone.
0: It
1: was just off.
0: But although he's had a good season.
1: Yeah. Even last season, he had a decent season. From last season to this point, he has had that consistency in his performance. But we already know why he might not get that call up. We already know why.
0: Is it down to him now?
1: No, it's not on the player. The player is always willing, because there were talks that, talking about the Reggae Boys of Jamaica, we're actually looking at the possibility of bringing him on board to even sort things out before that playoff that they had. But he was more of a player that was still hoping for England to get his way. So maybe he's still keeping the door wide open. But looking at the English national team, especially with the drama of United, I think that door is still 50-50.
0: It's still 50-50. Can it be 70-30?
1: Well, we know the backlash that the manager might face. Mm-hmm. Except maybe because of the personality of Thomas Tuchel, who has shown us several times that he doesn't care what you do or say. Mm. He's made his choice.
0: All right. And that was a clear-cut chance for Erling Haaland a couple of minutes ago. I won't call that 1-on-1, though. But it was through on goal, just being disturbed by Liverpool, I guess. And then the goalkeeper, Rob Sanchez, stopped that. A powerful save coming in from him. Just a minute of added time in there. Chelsea holding forth. But I would say City have been the better side by a mile, by a long stretch. And they have clearly showed their dominance in this encounter. So, for Manchester City, they are coming to play at the goalless draw in the Emirates FA Cup final against Chelsea Football Club. And it's very, very much up to play for. It's very much up to play for. Okay, so we'll go on a short break shortly, but we'll get more of it when we come back. But we'll stay with this game halftime. And we'll get more updates shortly. All right, so back to it. Chelsea holding forth, soon to be halftime.
1: They are just saying to drag this game to halftime. Then we can see a lot of tweaking and a lot of changes coming
0: but,
1: in.
0: Omar Mamouche is not smiling. It's not those spaces that I had against Brentford and Palace. He's not at it. And we're already seeing Ryan Cherki doing his jogging already.
1: Clearly, you're expecting to come for Mamouche. And I won't be surprised if we're seeing Semenyo also go out, folding coming in the second half. City have a lot of players that they can bank on to turn things around in the second half. And for Chelsea, well, it will be brave to see what McFarlane want to do. Players that will be going out and players that will be coming in the second half.
0: All right. So it's almost halftime. And as soon as we hear the halftime whistle, we'll let you know that it is halftime. So Chelsea still playing out a goalless draw against Manchester City. City playing the ball, doing everything much possible in this game, and they have to at least get a goal to stand the chance of doing a lot in the second half of this encounter. Well, penalty shots from Chelsea. Penalty shot. Darren England is not even listening to Chelsea and Joao Pedro. It's not listening to anything being said right now. The game continue.
1: Well, if it's clear, I think there might be a callback, so let's not just rule that out yet.
0: Okay. He's been told to wait now. Okay. Let's see.
1: Is this going to be a moment of favor for Chelsea?
0: Now, this should be a pen.
1: Favor over labor.
0: This
1: penalty.
0: Should be a pen. I don't think so. If that will be given, I don't think so.
1: Well,
0: if
1: this
0: that
1: is
0: will
1: the final of a major tournament, so you will not be making some kind of
0: play on.
1: Crazy
0: nothing,
1: decision.
0: Nothing. Play on, nothing. I think he pushed the ball. And then this guy got in his front. What's his name again? Kusano. And that's his style.
1: And he's he did that against Arsenal.
0: Yeah, of tackling. He just goes in front of you and finds a way to stop you from that way. But I personally think that should have been a pen somehow, somewhere. And that should have been a pen for Chelsea. But give or take, I mean, City should thank their stars. It's halftime already. And it's Chelsea 0, Manchester City 0. Chelsea have to come out to play football, okay? This is a final. You have to come out to play football. You can't be waiting for slim opportunities to come your way, counter attack or something. You can't really bank on it. And we saw this same manager. I think he did the same thing against City at Etihad. That 1-0 draw. Lorenzo Fernandez grabbed a late equalizer in that encounter. I can clearly remember that game perfectly well. So, since then until now, they have not done so well in big games. But under Colin McFarlane, I can't say it's been good, because the last couple of games have clearly not been it for Chelsea, apart from the draw against Liverpool, which was expected. I mean, playing Liverpool, you expect a lot from your team. But, I mean, it's halftime. It is Chelsea 0, Manchester City 0. Tweaking needs to come in into the second half of that game. Maybe throw in your pacey wingers now to Hot City from counter-attacking.
1: What are the pacey wingers?
0: Neto. Neto and Garnacho.
1: See how you call the wingers, let's say Nebi Ronaldo and Messi.
0: Neto and Garnacho, are they not players?
1: What are Jeremy Gittins?
0: No. Gittins is unavailable. Why are you calling Gittins? Gittins is not available now. You want Gittins to come in?
1: To get in the squad.
0: To get in the squad, that's how.
1: I make this happen.
0: Anyways, quickly now, there will be no games this weekend in the Nigeria Premier Football League.
1: We said weekend for me.
0: We said weekend, clearly.
1: But the draws of the Federation's Cup are out. Mm. That's so, for the round of 64.
0: Yeah, clearly, the round of 64 is out, and I think something is breaking right here concerning Mohamed Salah. Okay, Mohamed Salah. Okay, so this is Mohamed Salah's statement 5 minutes ago. He came out. I think someone just reposted it. We'll come to the draws for the Federation's Cup, but Mohamed Salah said, "I've witnessed this club go from doubters to believers and from believers to champions. It took hard work, and I always did everything I could to help the club get there. Nothing makes me prouder than that. Us crumbling to yet another defeat this season was very painful and not what our fans deserve. I want to see Liverpool go back to being the heavy mental attacking team that opened fear and back to being a team that wins trophies. That is the football I know how to play, and that's the identity that needs to be recovered and kept for good. It cannot be negotiable, and everyone that joins this club should adapt to it. Winning some games here and there is not what Liverpool should be about. All teams win games. Liverpool always be a great club. That means a great deal to me and to my family. I want to see it succeed for long after I've moved on. As I've always said, qualifying to next season's Champions League is the bare minimum, and I will do everything I can to make that happen." Is this him complaining again? Is this him complaining?
1: Because that's not much of a complaint.
0: Because he didn't play, he didn't get to come in as the time that he would have loved to come in. Because I think there was supposed to be some couple of substitutions around the 60 something minutes or thereabouts in that game yesterday, and the manager just decided to hold on again. We saw that happen. We saw that happen yesterday in that encounter. I think the manager was about to bring in, Florian Wirtz. Was about to bring in Florian Wirtz and also Federico Chiesa and Mohamed Salah, and then he stopped. And after 8 minutes, he brought in Mohamed Salah to come and replace Cody Gakpo. But clearly, Salah not having it. And this is somewhat like a dig at the players and also the manager. They're saying, "This is not the Liverpool that Jurgen Klopp left. This is not the Liverpool that I have been playing for the last couple of years." And I can say, Latroa and Salah's season, they've not been as worse as they are right now.
1: Well, for someone who has contributed heavily to Liverpool, he knows what he's saying, because we all can even say the same thing, that this is not the best of Liverpool team that we have watched. This is not even the worst of Liverpool. This is the worst of Liverpool teams we have. We have seen talent. We have seen a Liverpool squad that have not been this strong in terms of talent compared to what they're having right now. We still remember the Liverpool that had the likes of Jordan Hibe. They, according to how he was called then, the same Liverpool that also had Divock Origi leading attack for them. But you are looking at this Liverpool squad, you can't compare Divock Origi with Alexander Isak in terms of their output. you also have to look at other departments of the field, looking at a defense that once had Jamie Carragher. Now you're having Ibrahima Konate and Virgil van Dijk. Come on. The Liverpool culture seems dying down, and maybe too many side talks might also been affecting the manager. Fine, everybody wants to have control of their team, but what's happening to continuity? Because in the first season of Arne Slot, we saw more of continuity of the Jurgen Klopp's project. Fine, some players left the club, then some players are coming in. Why all of a sudden we are trying to see a rebuilding? And if you are to rebuild, you have to take that rebuild in a way that you are bringing in a lot of players to fill in different positions. That's when you can do a rebuild. But you cannot be doing rebuild and you are trying to change the philosophy or the ideology of players in the space of a couple of weeks, shifting them to what they have been used to. You are definitely going to run into brick walls. And that was what Liverpool faced this current campaign. These players, they have understand a different type of training routine. They have understand a different type of approach under Jurgen Klopp. And all of a sudden, you are trying to now break things, trying to play through the middle, trying to fit in a player that was signed into the team because of the amount of money. Definitely, we are going to see some brick walls in the team, and I think that's what they are facing right now.
0: All right, so we'll have to go on this break. We'll come back and we'll get more of your thoughts, and also we'll stick around with Nigerian football. We'll look at the President Federation Cup lineup and also the draws that was conducted yesterday. Don't go nowhere. This is Sports Zone. I'm going out with Sazana and Paul Ochanogo.
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0: 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My office day, number 9, Ogwala Street, off Siloko Road, Benin City. My phone number na 090-39-66-0040. My people, waiting they cause eye problem. If sugar too much for body, you no go feel they see well as man. Why some people na old age they cause their own problem? Some na phone and screen with them they watch every time. Others na sound they cause their own problem. If you get this eye problem, you go they experience bluish for the eye. Your eye go they eat you, it go they pepper you, it go they red. You no go feel read without eyeglass. Your eye go they gum gum, your eye go they pain you. Pus go they come out inside your eyes. Your eyes go they weak, you go they see double double. If you come my office, wait day number 9, Ogwala Street, off Siloko Road, Benin City, you go throw away that your eyeglass. Some people know they see for night. Now daytime only then they take see you. All this one, na big problem. Oya na, make you visit me, Babama Gaji, aka the I-Man from India. My address number na, number 9, Ogwala Street, off Siloko Road, Benin City. If you come my place, that your eye problem go finish pata pata. My office day, number 9, Ogwala Street, off Siloko Road, Benin City. My phone number na 090-39-66-0040. 090-39-66-0040. I specialize for any type of eye problem. If this eye problem don't take for your body, it go affect your veins, or you know they fit no difference between 500 naira and 1000 naira, or your eye they bring yellowish discharge, difficulty to see far and near, or even read something papa, or cataract, abi your eye they look like say sand they inside, abi they bring water, it go they scratch you, it go they pepper you, abi you they see smoke or spider, or you they see cloud self. Now me be the Babama Gaji, aka the eye man from India. I know they do this one, I know they do that one. Now only one problem I they solve, nine I they do, nine people know me for. My phone number again now, 090-39-66-0040. You feel call me to tell me what thing you they experience. Abi, you get glaucoma, red eye, blurry sight. Abi, your own na old age, or you don't they get Apollo. Herbs day, plant day, we go use and commot any yamayama disease where they inside your eyes and it go commot from your body, pata pata. Whether you be young man, abi you be old man, or you be boy or a girl, when not they see well again, I go give you computer, we go check all the veins where they inside your brain, it go commot any yamayama where they for your side, pata pata. Whether your vein don't they give you problem, because now only one vein, they control the two eyes. So if one eye, they get problem, it go affect the second one. My advice be say, anything where fee affect your eyes, carry your eyes come out. For example, breeze, too much light, carry your eyes come out. Or any object where fee affect your eyes, carry your eyes come out. People where they work as weather, the light they enter their eyes, make you dey careful because the light dey too much. Any object where fee enter your eyes or disturb them, make you dey careful of amo. People where they work for sun or wear light too much, make una dey careful because too much light they affect the eyes. Make everybody take care of their eyes well, because I no get duplicate too. If you they come my office, bring along with you 2 coconut and 1 carrot. Back in the days, our forefathers know they complain because then they see well, because them they use herbs and plants and them still reach 90 years and above, and them they see well. My office day, number 9, Ogwala Street, off Siloko Road, Benin City. This na my phone number, 090-39-66-0040. 090-39-66-0040. 090-39-66-0040. Hear me again. Make you write and down. 090-39-66-0040.
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14: 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Not London's fearless warriors, Arsenal, face the unstoppable force from France, PSG, in the final of the UEFA Champions League. 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The tension, the drama, the goals, the glory. Will Arsenal finally lift Europe's biggest trophy for the very first time? Or will PSG defend their crown and reign supreme once again? 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This is not just football. This is war for European glory. 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

0: All right, come back to Sports Zone Life here on Family One Radio, 88.1 on Super FM. Paul O'Channel, guys, my name is Mighty, to be with you all this time. Osan Senna is also live around this time. So, Chelsea, the second half has already started. Still goalless, 56 minutes of play. Goalless between these two sides. And you can't go anywhere. Hurricane, hat-trick on the final day of the season. They've said goodbye to Goretzka. They've said goodbye to Rafael Guerrero, and now they've added goodbyes now to guess who? Jackson.
1: that was spitted.
0: Okay. Expected in a celebratory manner, because I mean for the players that have done this to our players, I felt these are players that they've stayed at the club for quite a while, and you expect that.
1: Has been there for a long time. In fact, he has been there for in the German Bundesliga for a while. There are talks linking him to a move to the English Premier League, and I think he has also contributed in the success story of Bayern. So, looking at Goretzka leaving, not going to be missed that much. There are also talents in the team, and I think they also expect Bayern to also go into the market and also getting a player that can also replace him at the end.
0: Okay, who are the players you feel that will be shortlisted to replace him? A player of his quality.
1: Well, I think for the young man in West Ham, Fernandes, that could also tick the box for them. That can also be one player to replace.
0: But I think Arsenal interested.
1: Bayern interested. So it's going to depend on who brings in a better proposal at the end. But I think he's going to fit that profile to replace Goretzka.
0: Okay, he's going to fit that profile to replace Leon Goretzka. So wait and see. To see what's coming from that particular end. Who replaces Goretzka, who replaces Guerrero, who replaces Jackson, who replaces all of these lads, we'll find out pretty much shortly. Anyways, still games going on. Okay, it's now 5-1 in favor of Bayern Munich, and it's still very much goals galore. Yeah, goals galore aside, the game against the game between Borussia Dortmund and Werder Bremen. That's the only game that we're not seeing a whole lot of goals in there. All right, so Chelsea are still pushing, trying to get a goal in this encounter, but they've been getting the rub of the game in this second half, and I think they've stepped up, and this is what you expect, especially in the final. This is what you should expect, especially in the final, and with the fact that, yeah, they've been able to tame City in the first half, it's only right that they come out and play football in the second half.
1: And which they are doing right now, because they'll be hoping that they can get that soccer punch that may just seal the game up in this second half, because going into extra time, the players might not be able to carry on with that pressure. So they will want to see if they can just put the icing on the cake right now, seal it up, then it's game over. But I still think Chelsea have what it takes to just score that one goal, and it might just be all over.
0: Okay. So Chelsea has what it takes to score one goal, and it might just be all over. Shouts for Penn, but that's, nothing has been.
1: That's not the first time.
0: Nothing has been given. I mean, Darren England has been funny in this game. I will say funny. I wouldn't say anything else. Okay, nah. This should never be a pen. Should never be a pen, because his hands are close to his body. Okay, so Riley, clearly a lucky man in there. If his hands were up, if it was to be the other outstretched arm, that should have been a pen. But he did what was expected of him in that end. Well, before we look at the President Federation Cup games and also what we have on here, let's stay with this game for the next 2 minutes, because pressure is bearing, especially from Chelsea's end. They are pushing now. They look like the most dangerous side out of this two. But we're open for upsets when it comes to the Emirates FA Cup finals. If Chelsea wins this, would you say this is an upset?
1: Well, definitely, because City are the better side, player for player, talent for talent, squad for squad. City have the strong side. But in the FA Cup, it's a tournament that is built for dramas. We've seen a lot of upset happen, and it will not be something new to City. Mm. We saw the drama between City and Wigan, which brought the rise of Roberto Martinez back then. So we've seen such drama happen countless number of times.
0: Mm. Okay, so Jackson was the one who got that fifth goal.
1: What a way to sign out,
0: actually. Well, in the round of 64 for the President Federation Cup, we've got Squara United against Sporting Supreme under 19. I have questions concerning under 19s against professional sides.
1: They qualified, so they Sokoto, have the right to be there.
0: Sokoto United against Mojoda FC, Kasa United against Sapele Lions FC, Adamawa United against Agbada Wonderful, Bender Insurance against Kasa United Junior, Quran FC against Sinosho FC, Academy Warriors against Crusaders FC, Aqua United against White Bros FC. Also for Kirby United, opposing Shooting Stars, Kada Warriors against Campos FC, Wicked Tories against Chicago Golden Stars Junior, Bayelsa United against Disa FC, also Beyond the Limits FC against Bida Lions FC, and Stormers FC against Wari Wolves, Adamawa Academy against Flight FC of Boko, and also Mighty Jets against Adamigo FC, and G12 against Rivers United, Gosu Akpabi FC against Rangers International, Sporting Supreme against Ejigbo City, and also Fonasara United up against West Gates FC, and also for Kogi United up against Lobi Stars FC, Awudinayem against Plateau United, Igas against Edel FC, Kanta Warriors against FC Gadisa, also for Ikorodu City, they'll be up against Gadakambi FC, also Jigawa Golden Stars against Eward FC, El Shama FC against Aimba, and also for YS Fon Stars, they're up against Gombe United, Sunshine Stars against Niger Tornadoes, and also for Warije FC, they're up against Bichi Fest, and Zamfara United against Baro FC, and Abu DLC FC against Abakaleke FC. Those are the sides talked out in the round of 64. I mean, Benin Insurance, you look at Benin Insurance in here, and they've got a very interesting fixture against Katsina United Junior FC.
1: Well, it's kind of a tricky draw, because normally on the paper you see you give it to Bender Insurance, but when you are not playing at home, especially in tournaments like this, everything is much open. But I think the experience of Bender Insurance will show them through.
0: All right, so experience of Bender Insurance will see them through. But can we keep banking on that experience, or are we not going to see shockers somehow?
1: No, I expect the insurance to pull through, because looking at the openers they're playing, they are not a Premier League side, neither are they in the NNL. They are more of an NNL side, more of a Division 3. So I expect them to pull through in that game.
0: Okay, you expect them to pull through in that encounter, and we'll wait and see what's to come in from that end. From there now, let's move on and let's look at the draws from the other ends concerning the Falconets. Okay, and for the Falconets, it's now all signed, sealed, and delivered. And the Falconets, they now know their opponents. They have to take on Spain. quite a huge one. Spain, China, in the group of Nigeria.
1: A very, very difficult draw, because looking at Spain, looking at China, and these are teams that in the cadets group, they know how to play football. Spain, powerhouse. They've also won the championship at the point. So, but you can also look at the Nigerian teams. We have been able to raise talented players over the years. So I think for Moses Aduko, now that the draw is out, he has to get on board. And the NFF also have to do a lot this time around. They have to secure top quality friendly. It will not be out of place if we are playing France and South Korea or North Korea in friendly games preparing us for this tournament. We should be doing past the this year we are playing Ogbomosho, Bombas, Academy. Those type of friendly match will not help us in big tournament like this, especially when we are vying to win it, except if we are just going there to mark attendance. But I expect the preparation to start much more early. Quality players should be drafted in. Then if we have foreign base that have that passion and hunger that can improve our squad, we can also bring them in.
0: How many more can you bring in? Is it not getting too late already?
1: If the players have top quality and they can improve the team, I don't think it's too late.
0: So it's Nigeria, Spain, China, and New Caledonia, all in Group F, clearly. We should be rolling over in that group. But, I mean, we should take every opponent seriously. That's the most important thing. That's the first thing that we should note. Taking every opponent seriously in that group, because nobody's going to come there as a stroll in the park. Nobody's going to open their bodies up for any team to run over. So we should expect that it's going to be a keenly contested battle all through, and we should expect more of a difficult outing for us in this encounter. Rodri has been redrawn. Yes, Rodri has been redrawn. Right,
1: and this might just be the opening for Chelsea.
0: Kovacic has been introduced already. So Rodri is done his time. 64 minutes substitution of Rodri for Kovacic. And so that's what is happening in there, in that game. So we have to take our preparations really seriously. Spain, China, New Caledonia. Wow. New Caledonia, first. We don't mark 3 points from there.
1: Well, sometimes it's struggle, easier said than done.
0: Oh, big New Caledonia, no. There are some games that you just know.
1: That's why they be sometimes, but when you enter the field, you're going to say sometimes those other teams that you're preparing for, they're also doing their homework.
0: Okay, so give or take, we'll see what's to come in from that end. Chelsea have been the better side in this second half, surprisingly. And Levakovic, it's just returning from an ACL injury, but he doesn't look that part, actually. He doesn't look that part like someone who is returning from an ACL injury, in particular. Chelsea have been falling left, right, and centre. Penalties not being given. but they will have to do with what they are seeing. Liverpool, let's look at Liverpool. They were yesterday beaten by 4-2. Salah's statement says it all. Ollie Watkins playing himself into Thomas Tuchel's list already as a second-choice striker in that team. John McGinn scoring as well. And then you look at the other goal scored by Morgan Rogers, another player who you want to see in the finals of England national team. So he did his part, and did what was expected of him in there. So 4-2, Virgil van Dijk with a brace. Sad outing it was for Liverpool. Champions League side sealed and delivered. Now they have to wait for the final against Freiburg.
1: Well, like what they just needed to do was to get the win and make other games be a bit easy for them. They cannot have their eyes solely focused on what's going to be coming in Europe for them, which is the Europa League final, and they don't even have to burden themselves more with the last game of the season. So it's a good position that they've put themselves for that win against Liverpool, and Liverpool, the struggle continues for them. I was expecting Liverpool to get the win, but with such a horrible performance, it's already summed up how the season has always planned out. Now the big question is, are they going to trust Arne Slot going towards next season? Or should they just pull the plug right now? But it's leaning towards the part that Arne Slot might still be there, because it seems Alonso might be pitching towards Chelsea.
0: Because according to reports, Chelsea had direct contact with him yesterday. They are trying to close in on that deal. To see if he will join. But with what we're seeing, will he be willing to join in Chelsea? Some are pointing, a lot of Liverpool people, fans of the club, they are pointing towards or banking on the fact that he's an ex-Liverpool man, so he will favour Liverpool at Chelsea. But
1: Liverpool have not shown that commitment, or they have not shown signs that they want to part with their manager. And as a coach, you're also a businessman, because this is the job you have. So you can't be,
0: waiting
1: for something that is not waiting for you. And as it stands right now, the only job that seems a bit available is the Chelsea job. So why wait for Liverpool to sack their coach? Sounds right now, Liverpool might likely not do that, because last season he won the trophy for them. So they might want to give him that one season excuse that, okay, maybe next season he might be able to repackage the team and challenge for honors.
0: All right, maybe next season. That next season is the next season. What was Salah's statement right now? He's not going to pile up pressure on him.
1: Well, Salah is not somebody that Liverpool have put high hope there. So if maybe this statement was coming in from someone like Jamie Carragher, maybe I would say, okay, this might just be the final.
0: But I mean, even if it's coming from Jamie Carragher, I mean, it still doesn't hold much water compared to someone who is still active, someone who is in the dressing room. I think that will cause more fire for the manager.
1: It's not causing any fire, because Salah has not been really placed high up at Liverpool. He has done his bit for Liverpool, but he has not really been placed high up there, because I still remember after the award ceremony where he told the team that you cannot be counting your success right now when you have had elite that have been in this club, that have won a lot of trophies, that played together with Liverpool, and we were having this comparison, is somehow disrespectful. People were like, why would Salah say that? Salah saw the future from the beginning.
0: Mm.
1: That the fact that they won the league last season, they were not there yet compared to the era where we had the likes of Sadio Mane and Salah, that group, the synergy that group had. And to even make matters worse, we saw the tragic incident of Diogo Jota adding up to this season. It was more of what just broke everything for Liverpool. And we are now seeing the reality of the Liverpool team, that clearly they are not there compared to the number of years that those generation of Salah, Sadio Mane, Henderson, the leadership in that group, what they had, that this current generation cannot do 50% of it.
0: Mm. All right. I'll give it a take. We'll wait and see what's to come. City have opened the scoring. And yes, this time. Manchester City have opened the scoring against Chelsea. I was coming to something, elite ball carrying in there. But the referee has been super in this game, has been below par in terms of his officiating. That's for Darwin England. I don't think he's covered himself in glory in this encounter, but I mean, City, they deservedly, they lead 1-0.
1: Yeah, they have been the better side all through the game. For Chelsea, they've been able to gather and a bit cool down the pressure, but pressure without getting anything meaningful is nothing. And City, who have been piling the pressure and they have gotten something, they've shown that they want to end the game, they want to just wrap it up, and that's what they have done.
0: Mm, that's what they have done, but I mean, Chelsea should now come out. They know there's nothing to lose. I mean, brilliant ball all through from Ryan Cherki, who found his teammates somewhere, somehow, who found Bernardo. Bernardo found Haaland, and then Semenyo with a flick. It was Antoine Semenyo flicking the ball past the Chelsea goalkeeper. And there's been one player that has been largely criticized. Somebody don't give him a slap on it. That's part of the celebration. But it's been one player that has been criticized. But I mean, Erling Haaland with the assist, City 1, Chelsea 0.
1: Well, that's what City reserved their player for. Talking about Cherki on the bench, we talked about this in the first half. Pep will want to read the game and see when you bring a player like Cherki, someone that can hold the ball, release his teammates, and clearly he has come on the field and he has done that, and the ball is already in the back of the net. So let's see if Chelsea now want to attack and also pay an eye on the defense, or they'll just want to throw everything in the game.
0: But it was a nice flick from Ryan Cherki. Rather from Antoine Semenyo, who flicked the ball into the back of the net. I mean, no chance for the goalkeeper to stop that. Wesley Fofana should have been tighter on this man. Erling Haaland, you should have expected him to be in that particular position. But it was quite close from the goalkeeper to pull that out. Well, Semenyo hit the ball off. Okay, no, not Fofana this time. It was Levi Colwill who got close. But, I mean, City being City, Guardiola being Guardiola, Wada is going for the domestic treble. Let's be real.
1: Yeah, that's available for them to catch. This is the Carabao Cup already in the bag. And for the English Premier League title, they just need Arsenal to drop against Burnley. And it could just be theirs to take.
0: Mm. So three consecutive FA Cup final losses. That's what is bearing for Chelsea. 74 minutes of play. And they have to tweak. Like I said so in the first half, I think they lacked firepower in attack, with them not having explosive wingers or having players who could attack the boss or players who would go in for pace. Now, as it stands right now, for Chelsea Football Club, their players are even nowhere near their best. Looking at touches in the opposition box, looking at everything that's happened in this encounter, they've been super and they've been below quality of standards. Almost equalizer right there from Enzo Fernandez. Clearly, the cross sent in and he got a slight touch off it. The Vico with the flick just bring the ball down, and that would have been 1-0 for Chelsea Football Club. But, I mean, big opportunity missed. They have to find.

0: fights. They have to keep fighting and keep hoping that something comes their way. Anyways, Neto has been introduced. Pedro Neto, right now, has been introduced. The manager decided to take taking Cucurella off. I know Cucurella will not be smiling about this, or he will not be happy about this. But mainly happens, and so one person, I rightly said so, that one person needed to be sacrificed. Maybe Cucurella's yellow card. We understand why he's been taken off in that one. All right, so quickly now, let's look at the world of the NBA. We'll come back to this game because it seems done and dusted. I don't think Chelsea will do a comeback in this encounter, or I don't think City will lose this game because we saw how professional City were against Arsenal, where they tapped the hell out of Arsenal, and you saw what they did eventually against Arsenal Football Club, and so you expect the same thing this time around from them. Okay, so quickly now, let's look at something else this time in the world of the NBA. And for San Antonio Spurs, they are through to the Western Conference Finals, and with their big man in there doing the job, you expected him to float with the side. And so, San Antonio Spurs, 139 points to 109 against Minnesota Timberwolves, and the Detroit Pistons also doing what was expected of them in that encounter against the Cleveland Cavaliers. But San Antonio Spurs, as expected, qualifying for the Western Conference Finals.
1: Well, they have been spectacular all season, and it's clearly shown why they are one of the best sides and why they will be one of the favorites alongside Oklahoma City to go all the way and win the NBA title at the end of the season. But good one for San Antonio Spurs. Let's see what they can do in the final at the end.
0: Okay, let's see what they can do in the finals at the end. A lot of people have clearly tipped them to doing that. But for the Detroit Pistons, the first game 7, and so it's all to play for in the third, in the last and the seventh game in there. So, give or take, it's done and dusted. Give or take, it's somewhat done and dusted for the Detroit Pistons. I feel the Cleveland might edge it out. Something is just in there telling me that they might edge it out, and that's what I feel. Anyways, that's that for the world of the NBA at this point in time. And quickly, let's tell you that game 7 will be in the early hours of Monday morning, so keep an eye on that.

0: there'll be any.
1: But I mean,
0: it won't change anything.
1: The officiating has been terrible, horrific.
0: Especially with the penalty calls.
1: With the penalty calls, 50-50 calls. He has been. I'm trying to look for the right words now, but I mean, it's currently failing me. So let me not say something off it. But I mean, he has been horrible in terms of the officiating in here. So we've got some games to go down tomorrow. But first, Manchester United to take on Nottingham Forest tomorrow. I mean, that was obviously done for United.
0: Well, United, nothing to play for again. Maybe just playing for pride. And some players are playing their way into the World Cup list for their various national team. And also maybe another tweak is what I expect at the end. But a 50-50 game, anything can win.
1: All right, and then for Barcelona against Cervantes and Real Madrid against Sevilla. Sevilla, Aqua Adams against Espanyol and against Villarreal, match-winning goals in both games.
0: Well, it's going to be a tough one this time around, looking at the level of opposition or opponents that they are playing in Madrid. Like this, what they are interested in is if they cannot get the 3 points, at least they can get a point, because that will be key for them to stay up in the Spanish La Liga, which I think they will do at the end of the day. And it seems the motivation of Sergio Ramos is gradually showing forth in the team. How he has also been inspiring them, it seems it's coming at a very, very crucial time. So I think they might get that. Barcelona, Betis, both teams already through to the UEFA Champions League. It's going to be more of a mere formality. Nothing to play for. La Liga title already sealed. Another 50-50 game, and nothing can win.
1: All right, another 50-50 game. Anybody can win. Okay, so we'll wait and see if those teams would get that over the line. But it's done and dusted across most of the leagues. We'll wait to see if there'll be more drama come tomorrow. Okay, two stonewall penalty, and just a minute mention of, I've just been seeing a lot of reactions concerning this potential penalty this time. Well, we'll leave that for those who are in charge. Anyways, be a part of the show this evening. Call us up on 0705-512-9881 or 0705-572-7881. 0705-512-9881 or 0705-572-7881. 0902-672-2592. Be a part of the show this evening. Let's talk. I mean, Chelsea fans, I would really want to hear from you all. This is bye-bye to Europe, okay? This is bye-bye to Europe somewhat. But regardless, I can say you guys put up a respectable performance. But all the same, I would also want to say something. The officiating has been terrible, to say the least. Hello?
2: Hello, Paulo. Good evening.
1: Yes, good evening.
2: Yeah, sir, good evening.
0: Yeah, welcome. Good evening.
2: Paulo, they don't get up on so.
1: How many penalties here have been? How many pens?
2: They don't get up on so. How many pens here?
1: I know. Understand that in England, one for first half, Joao Pedro. The other, Hato. Just now, Hato.
2: Ha! I just say yeah. That's what they do. I think this is another way we say them come out to play. When I come to the rough us then. And it's almost the end of it now. I wish us the best of luck.
1: The best of luck when they want to lose match. So.
2: if you're saying that we lose them one another, but this one is pure rubbing. Even I think we want to keep on, I hear they confirm and say, no, this one has, now they're supposed to be penalty. And as I'm sure of all, they use my phone the rest and how it works. It's supposed to be penalty. I don't know why they are doing this. But all the same ones here is this. Yeah. And if they take this to the door, they but follow, just some kind of calculation on the most beautiful cup first. This test is finishing a speech. I hope it's not over yet. It's not over with my calculation.
0: No, not finish this as it be now.
2: They cannot finish
1: here. You can't finish six above Bournemouth. You can't.
2: Okay, what about Bournemouth losing their two matches?
0: Even Bournemouth losing their two, you can't finish sixth.
1: They are on 56.
2: They will stay on the same point. They will stay on the same point.
1: You will stay on the same point.
2: Yes. They will stay on the same point.
1: Like I said, it is not possible that Bournemouth, Brighton,
2: they
1: will all lose all their games. It's not possible.
2: Bournemouth is playing Man City and they are playing in Liverpool, their last game.
1: Can you win all your games?
2: Chelsea can win their remaining two matches. Chelsea will win their two matches.

0: And even by Brentford, if you look at too much, it's not inside for them. Look at Brighton. I know that if Brighton losing one, even then lose one, you know, win one, we can say about it, then we win our two. And as well. So, last year, to the end of the season, they have not played the remaining team, but last year ago. And for every cup final, well, until the final weekend, I'm still with them. Thank you and good evening.
1: All right, thank you very much. Hello. Okay, Dela, is here to lap things up? Dela?
2: Thomas T-Boy.
1: He's here to make things happen. James has been taken out.
3: Hello?
1: Yes, good hello. Afternoon. Yes, good evening. Good afternoon. Now, evening, we don't enter. Good evening.
3: Great Gunners coming.
1: Great Gunners, welcome.
3: Start and phone, and well done.
1: Well done to you too.
3: Why is it that EAR are favoring Man City on top of 115 criminal charges that protect on top of their head? Why are they seeing 5 clean penalties or 4? I don't know what to talk to family. Why? People are praising Man City on top of their whole attitude. And yet, they are doing criminal. Why in the city here and there? Why are they robbing Chelsea? Why? They are making people to look at it, others are not playing. To me, that is your own thing. My own opinion. Man City are not even...
1: Oh. Hello, good goodness. Oh, maybe, please, you might have to return the call this evening. Hello? Okay. Joao Pedro is still very much in there. Dilap has been brought in for Rich James, so himself and the players look knackered and tired, but they are still just pushing through. City are now going with a professional performance. More just the pass, more just the enjoy ourselves, more just the catch cruise. That's what City are doing right now. Just trying to pass the ball around. And, I mean, they might wrap it up. Hello?
4: Good evening, Uncle Steve.
1: Good evening to you, Vincent.
4: This is Vincent from Saturday. Good evening, Uncle Sir.
2: Hey, welcome, Vincent.
4: Let me start from Max. Congratulations to them. I think the match is already wrapped up. You see, for Liverpool, I don't know the cause for our problem. Just this thing, look. Should Liverpool go down and lose each 20 matches?
1: No, it's not. But Liverpool, they've lost double digits of matches so far. I think 12, if I'm not mistaken. 12. Let me check again. Liverpool, they've lost... Yeah, 12. 12.
4: Okay. And I think we are the world's defending champion. They don't want to see Leicester and his club. Okay, wait till we got this time now.
1: The world's defending champions? I mean, Leicester City and Chelsea a couple of years ago.
4: Yes. I don't know what to say. No, we'll see. My prayer is if we finish five, we'll finish. Whenever we finish, we'll come up with the title season. And I'm not easy. Thank you.
1: All right. Thank you. Joao Pedro has been taken out. Garnacho. Garnacho has been brought in. Hello, good evening.
5: Paul, you don't shout Garnacho like this.
1: Yes, no. I hear your player now. Garnacho.
5: See, on the most serious note, you see the match against Everton, Man City. You know that Everton had tonight in that match.
1: Yeah, now, and we discussed that yesterday for Bernardo Silva on Melling Kiel.
5: Sir, please, why the favoritism so much on Man City?
1: I don't know.
5: Why they have not been able to... Are you not hearing me?
1: Yeah, I can hear you. I said I don't know why they are doing so to City.
5: Okay. Okay, look at this, that in what person
1: is that England?
5: And what person is that England? That in England. So, he's doing waiting, the whole country is supposed to sit down and say, this is no good. Now, sit down, they do and say, you good. First, you get penalty. First half, they have it. Second half again, waiting they happen. Then they get penalty for final. So, they give now. Then they do. If another man, if like Chelsea, bring the player of Man City down like that, they will kill. Are they fearing Guardiola? Or are they waiting when Guardiola will come out before they will go look into the thing? I don't understand. They are not even making football. Guardiola just, they jump up and down, they're happy. It's rubbing. other club, and it's not good. It's not good. Keep not be told. We run Chelsea for this match. Mm. I know say Chelsea never come the way they is allowed, but opportunity can come to penalty to score, and you deny them, automatically you rob them. It's not good. It's not good. It's not good in any way. This is how they rob Arsenal against them when they deal with the Carabas. They play safety on. It's not good. Football, at the time, I would just go more and enter house. So I'll be, I may not even listen to now. I would just come up for now.
1: Thank you, bro. Hey, great call, Asim. I have to call us back. Well, Osas, Hearts lost the title on a sad note.
2: Surprising. And one would have thought the scoreline would have been 2-1, but it ended 3-1 because they had to score another goal deep late in that game. Very sad one for Hearts.
1: For Kelechi Iheanacho?
2: A good one for Kelechi Iheanacho, though wasn't on the score sheets in today's game. But
1: at least he has contributed significantly.
2: So many games, his goals helped them cross the line, winning those particular games. But I think generally Celtic will be happy, and in what almost seems to be like a disastrous season, ending on the high for them.
1: I mean, England has been. I don't know what to say. As I'm seeing this game, I'm perplexed with the officiating, and I'm shocked that this kind of officiating is going on in the final of a cup competition. And everyone is seeing this. Everyone is seeing the officiating. How terrible it has been in this game. 50-50 calls. Nothing even going the other way. Everything is just City's way. And it's not even down to maybe Chelsea being terrible. It's just the officiating not being right. And I know players will complain right after this game. People will have one or two things to say about this. But I must say something. Nah, this officiating has not been something I'm pleased to talk about. Well, we'll wait and see how many minutes will be added. We'll wait and see how many minutes will be added very soon. But Iheanacho has won the Scottish Premiership. So I have to say massive congratulations to him for getting that one over the line. But give or take, we've got the finals of the CAF Champions League and the CAF Confederations Cup. But our very own player, that is for Maduka Okoye, 10 clean sheets. He's been nominated for the Serie A Player of the Month.
2: Well, good performance from Maduka Okoye. It's really step up, and especially that game against AC Milan that they won comfortably 3-0. I think this season he has also improved, and what we are waiting to see him do is bring that same energy into the Super Eagles.
1: Mm. Zamalek will be up against USM Rangers. Zamalek from the first leg holding the advantage.
2: Well, I think it's my...
1: The CAF Confederations Cup now.
2: I think it might just go their way in this second leg. I think Zamalek could do everything possible and they might win it.
1: Okay. Zamalek might do everything possible because they are playing at home. So I don't see how this result will clearly not go there with the one, the first leg. Rather, USMO just won the first leg, rather, by 1-0. And for Zamalek, they are currently fighting to see what they will get in out of this encounter. Well, for the CAF Champions League, is obviously on tomorrow. Real Forces of Morocco will be up against Mamelodi Sundowns.
2: A tough one. I expect Mamelodi to get this one. Looking at the level of experience that they have had, they've been in the finals before, so I think that may also count positive for them.
1: Right, and so the first leg will be played in Morocco, the second leg will be played a couple of weeks' time in South Africa. All right, let's head straight back to the phone lines. Hello? Oh, sorry about that. 0902-672-2592. 0902-672-2592. Quickly, let's tell you that for the WSL, Brighton lost 2-1 to Tottenham. Chelsea beat Man United by 1-0. Everton beat Leicester City 1-0. Arsenal beat Liverpool by 3-1. London City Lionesses, they beat Aston Villa by 2-1. And for Manchester City, they spanked West Ham United by 4-1 in the WSL. Quickly now, let's look at fixtures for tomorrow. All right, results first. Let's do the result first. I think Caicedo being shown a yellow for a foul on Semenyo. Well, quickly, for Bayern Leverkusen, they played a 1-0 draw against Hamburg SV. And then for Bayern Munich, they spanked FC Cologne by 5-1. Borussia Mönchengladbach beats Hoffenheim by 4-0. It's ended 2-2 between Eintracht Frankfurt and VfB Stuttgart. And Mainz 05 beats Heidenheim by 2-0. Freiburg thrashed RB Leipzig by 4-1. Aston Villa winning 4-2. Freiburg winning 4-1 for the ahead of the finals. So St. Pauli lost 3-1 to Wolfsburg. Union Berlin spanked Augsburg 4-0. Werder Bremen lost 2-0 to Borussia Dortmund. And for the coach of Union Berlin, she will be looking at this team and saying, yes, I've done a lot. Talking about Maria Luis Eta, who has had a very, very good stint with her
2: and
1: son.
2: That was a brave decision to do at the time that was made, because looking at the team, they were not already guaranteed safety, but still have that confidence to trust a female coach to lead the men's team. I think credit to those who made that decision, and she has repaid that confidence with the performance from her boys.
1: Hello.
6: Hello.
1: Yes, good evening.
6: Yeah, good evening. How is your side?
1: Yes, on my side, you're all right.
6: I want to go for the game when I watch, because the game comes like maybe they play with bias. He Chelsea with Man City finals already be played. You might not resemble Sena finally. You will be like Sena outside game. Yeah?
1: I
6: mean,
1: you
6: hear me?
1: Yeah, I didn't hear you now.
6: And number two, which is your reverse, because the favor when Man City they get for England, it's just like maybe another people, Italy, and another team. What is your, okay, see, whether they say the whole man is a game with the whole man is a punch, the whole man is a punch, so they go talk and talk and talk up to today, they don't have a man is a punch, they don't do anything. So the thing that they surprise everybody, since they don't do and say maybe two penalty, two clear penalty, we're supposed to be safe for now, we're supposed to be 2-1. They just deny Chelsea. So after they know, they anyhow where they plan, make a plan, now they know how they want to end their game.
1: Thank you very much. Thank
2: well,
1: you.
2: Are we getting this response because Chelsea are losing?
1: No, I said that, but the officiating has been poor.
2: This same energy has not been always the same whenever Arsenal is playing. But how come it seems it's now anti everybody against City?
1: Manchester City? Maybe because of
2: it's because Chelsea
1: how
2: are losing.
1: Poor the officiating has been. City have won. City are the FA Cup champions. They've beaten Chelsea by 1-0 in the finals of
2: so
1: the
2: are
1: Emirates.
2: Are we going to see the tables turn now that everybody will be rooting for Arsenal to win the Premier League title?
1: Now Arsenal will win, I don't be Chelsea now. So everybody has to pitch tents. Well, a massive congratulations to Manchester City. They've won the Emirates FA Cup finals. We're standing up for the champions this time.
7: I was built to be the best.

0: Yes, they are champions of the Emirates FA Cup. And yes, this is their first title since 2023. Having lost back-to-back finals in 2024, 2025. Chelsea have now lost four consecutive FA Cup finals. 2020 to Arsenal, 2021 to Leicester City, 2022 to Liverpool, and now 2026 to Manchester City Football Club. The Wembley course continues for Chelsea.
1: Maybe they have to call Drogba back.
0: They have to call Drogba? To come and do what?
1: to cure the course for them. Well, it's Mr. Wembley.
0: Yes, it's Mr. Wembley, but I mean, the fans can start looking at next season. It's over. No Europe for them. And the season has just gotten even worse. I think the manager, Colin McFarlane, made his substitutions late. He should have done better in terms of putting this together. The players are just smiling now. They are unhappy. I'm not seeing anything here that that should make anybody smile. To be very, very honest, because I feel the players should have done more than what we were able to see from them in this encounter. But it's football. You have to say it as it is. This one says, good evening, Mr. Paul and Osas Hassan from Lagos. And says, loving the final. Simply breathtaking. City can win this so they can let Arsenal breathe and win a title at least. Just hoping Real Madrid end the season well. Good win for Santino Sports this morning. But the task is bigger ahead against defending champions who can hold Man City Thunders. Hoping the Cavaliers makes the conference finals, looking ahead to the Roland Garros. All right, thank you very much. This one says, it's like they put sweet for a free whistle. I'm just putting my emotions in check. I feel start parole like this. Paul and Osasuna, good evening. Talk to you guys on Monday. Arsenal to win the EPL Mumbai.
1: No. We just allow City to beat us. So that Arsenal will not win the title.
0: No.
1: They don't judge us now.
0: No. They don't see waiting past them. Anyways, we have to sign out now. Paul Ochonogo is Mane. I've been in this with Osas Zena. And we'll back again on Monday. We'll talk more about this. And maybe we'll see some more things to talk about concerning this final. City are champions of the Carabao Cup. And now the Emirates FA
1: Cup. The double is in the bag.
0: Cup double is in the bag now. Waiting to see. Domestic cup double is in the bag. Anyways, let's look at the fixtures for tomorrow. Manchester United against Nottingham Forest at 12:30. Brentford against Crystal Palace. Everton will be up against Sunderland. Leeds against Brighton. Wolves against Fulham. All at 3 p.m. 5:30. Newcastle United up against West Ham United. And for the Spanish La Liga, Athletic Bilbao against Celta Vigo, Atletico Madrid against Girona, Elche against Getafe, Levante against Mallorca, Osasuna against Espanyol, Vallecano against Villarreal, Real Oviedo against Deportivo Alaves, and Real Sociedad up against Valencia, Sevilla against Real Madrid, Barcelona up against Real Betis. Come tomorrow at 8:15. Real Madrid's game is at 6 p.m. In the Italian Serie A, yes, Roma will be up against Lazio, Osimo Como against Parma, Genoa against AC Milan, Juventus against Fiorentina, Pisa against Napoli, Inter against Hellas Verona, Atalanta will be up against Bologna, Cagliari against Torino, Sassuolo against Lecce, and then Udinese will be up against Cremonese. In the Ligue 1, Brest will be up against Angers, Lille against Auxerre, Lorient against Le Havre, Lyon against Lens, Marseille will be up against Rennes, Nantes against Toulouse, Nice against Mets, Paris FC against Paris Saint-Germain, Strasbourg will be up against AS Monaco. And then on Monday night, Arsenal against Burnley at 8 p.m. And for John Stones, is currently rubbing shoulders with the other players of Manchester City. The final time as a City player for John Stones, Bernardo Silva, maybe Pep Guardiola, who knows. That's our show for this evening. Many thanks to you, Paul Ochonogo. My name, I've been with Osas Zena. We're back again, bright and early, on Monday, 7:30 a.m. for Breakfast Sport, 3:30 for Sports Waka, 7 p.m. back up for the EPL show.
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5: Peace be unto you, my listener at home. It is me, Baba Tunde Raji Fasola, aka Baba Stanwewe. I am presently at the ongoing ABBA exhibition taking place inside Museum Roundabout, opposite First Bank, here in Benin City. I occupy stand 19, stand number 19. My office address is located at DNS Plaza, opposite EBS Radio Station, Adrova, Benin. You can call me on 080-3359-3927. At our place, we are not jack of all trade, master of none. I specialize only on man problem, that is, incompetency and incapability of a man to reach full turgidity in order to perform as a real man. Are you a man? Before, if your woman call you once before they break, you will do chiki-chiki like 3 to 4, 5 times. But now, my brother, even if you want to answer your woman before 1 to 2 minutes, you are already tired and calm. So men don't even have urge for their woman again because of low libido, blockage of vein, long-term infection, pile, or prostatitis problem. It has made them to fall into erectile dysfunction, while some men organ cannot stand again. Some men, they will use medicine today, this week, to work for them. Come next week, the problem will still start again. They will not be able to do chiki-chiki with the woman again. All this is not good. Visit expert on the feed. Some family are scattered because of this. Fight today, call it tomorrow. Not because there is no money or food at home, but the inability of the man of the house to deliver and satisfy a woman in the other room of Chiki Chiki. The good news is that me, Babatunde Fashola, aka Babastan Wewe, has come to put smile in your face with ultramodern method diagnosing machine. Well prepared upper medicine. I believe you and your woman will be happy, and your name will not be Borasukesuke and 1 minute man again. In the olden days, our forefathers marry many wives because only one woman cannot withstand their capacity, even at the age of 60, 70, and above. My listeners, how old are you? 20, 30, 40. Only one woman you cannot satisfy as man unless you use hard drugs, over drinking, and other sexual enhancements. You cannot boldly do chiki chiki with her and beat your chest as a real man. Man, upon all the hard drugs, how many minutes can you last? The secret of olden days is here with me, Babatunde Raji Fasola, aka Baba Stanwewe. Stop complaining. Don't be a newspaper reader at night that allowed another man to enter into your woman's beautiful garden. Me, Babatunde Raji Fasola, I occupy stand 19. My office is at D&S Plaza, opposite EBS Radio, Benin City. My phone number is 080-3359-3927. A trial will convince you.
6: 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I don't come as my first time to Benin City, Edo State, with the only one thing where I sabi, where be the treatment of male-related problem. That is to say, inability of a man to achieve last and strong balance erection for normal satisfaction with their partner. Right now, I am participating at the ongoing ABBA exhibition taking place inside National Museum, opposite First Bank, Ring Road, Benin City, where I occupy stand 33. I say stand number 33. Some of the things where they cause this power failure for a man. Number one, now the sum of food and drink where we they eat. Excessive use alcohol, old age, chronic pie, jedi, where be too much sugar for body. body where they make anus they come out with serious pain or with blood. Number two, prostate enlargement where they cause frequent or delay urination. Abi, you they notice blood stain inside your piece. Any small thing you don't piss for body or you they piss with a pipe. All these things fit cause power failure for a man. Number three, long time infection where they cause body weakness, quick ejaculation, loss of urge and feeling for a woman, inching of the body, movement like a worm, rashes all over the body. Abi, you be man where your production water don't turn to water. Abi, it dey low in quantity or it dey come small or it no dey come at all, my brother. That may be the reason why your madam never become mama bomboy. Make una come out for proper checkup and solution. I occupy stand number 33 or call 080-36-52-2489. Abi, you think say na old age be your own wahala. I congratulate all my fellow men.
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8: Country people, where they hear my voice, I salute una well, well. My name na Baba Yoruba. I occupy stand number 1 for the ongoing herbal trade fair where they happen for inside National Museum, roundabout Ring Road, Benin City, Edo State. My phone number na 070-26-17-68-85. Today, I don't carry good news come. Waiting I won't talk about na prostate. Prostate, now the gland where they inside the male reproductive system where they produce fluid. Now that fluid, they join body with sperm cells from the testicles and with fluids from other glands to combine to form semen. This prostate gland fit get problem, start the experience enlargement or other issues for inside man body. Nobody sabi the exact thing where they cause prostate enlargement. But the truth be say, aging or some kind hormonal change fit cause am. Bacterial infection or other factors then fit cause prostatitis or waiting we sabi as the inflammation of the prostate. But prostate disease gets on risk factors will be age, race, family history, or lifestyle. It gets some signs where we say if you notice them, now be say your prostate don't get problem. You go they get frequent urge to urinate for night. You go wake up many times to go pee. As you the pee go they pain you. You go they feel some kind of burning sensation. If your urine they get pink or red color, you suppose waka fast. Go see expert for prostate matter. Because why? Delay fit spoil something for you. I occupy stand number 1 for the ongoing herbal trade fair where the shelley for inside National Museum roundabout Ring Road, Benin City, Edo State. My phone number na 070-26-17-6885. Once again, 070-26-17-6885. You fit also the experience pain for your bone or pelvis, or you go to find them difficult to urinate. As you they push, it they drop small. Even when you don't push finish, it still they drop. Sometimes when you want piss to start, the piss self go they hard you. As you they piss, it go they difficult to empty your bladder. For daytime, you go they feel tired. You know if you get normal erection or even stand gidigba. You know get urge at all, abi don't turn you to 1 minute man. Now these signs go tell you say your prostate gland no day okay. But I get good news for you. All these things go be things of the past if you visit Baba Yoruba. I occupy stand number 1 for inside National Museum, roundabout Ring Road, Benin City, Edo State. My phone number na 070-26-17-6885. Once again, 070-26-17-6885. We get ogbonge roots and herbs to take shrink that prostate and set you free from pains and embarrassment. No miss this great opportunity, yo. I did here with my friend Marcella, will be prostate gland herbal specialist all the way from Congo. In come to help us put full stop to anything will be prostate issues. As they come, look out for Baba Yoruba signboard. I occupy stand number 1 for inside National Museum, roundabout Ring Road, Benin City, Edo State. If it not be Baba Yoruba, it no fit be like Baba Yoruba.
9: 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You are welcome to this Earth Enlightenment program. Now, maybe Baba Oyo, aka Stand and Waka. I dey ongoing trace fair when it dey happen for Ring Road, inside Ring Road roundabout. I occupy stand number 2. Stand number 2, now there you go visit Baba Oyo, aka Stand and Waka. Our GSM number should be in case you want to call me. Make you carry baru, make you write and down now. 081-66-22-47-48. I call them again. It's 081-66-22-47-48. I don't carry different. We're going to get medicine. Come for my people in Edo State. Medicine for man and medicine for rheumatism and arthritis. Medicine for man. Name be a man. Will be say he cannot answer a name as a man. Instead of make you come back for work like this, then you and your wife, then I do as man and woman they do like this. You go to give your wife story. Don't be a newspaper reader. Don't be a storyteller. Don't allow your wife to carry your duty to go outside. Then make me come with Muse for a man. Will be say he cannot handle you. A madam, where? Once you satisfy your madam, you make her happy. Now your wife then go be the person to congratulate you for job well done. Medicine for rheumatism and arthritis. Medicine for a man or a woman. Where we say you cannot work at all at all. If you work small like this, you go look for somewhere to sit down before you continue the journey. All your vein from your waist down to the leg, maybe you get them. You go just be like say they use bag of cement put for your waist. Under your leg, you go they shock you. You go they pepper you. You know go if you know the time where slipper to go just remove for your leg. If you sit down small like this, your leg don't swell up. Instead of you to bend down like this, may you pray back, not let you pray. You woman like this, instead of you to enter inside your room, make you carry broom, make you sweep where your waist not they let you sweep at all at all. You will be say you cannot waka without holding walking stick. The walking stick when you take waka come my place, you go to William. I be your own elebu too. Elebu too mean if you the waka like this, you go just be like say na foam, then day your leg. Now so you go they make quick. Slipper, you go they waka like this, no go know the time where slippers go remove for your leg. Inside that vein, I go give you Ologbojo baby gogo. Ologbojo mean some people will be say they don't use medicine several times. Different medicine, and they don't pack for their belly, you know, they work. If I give you this Olobojo Babe Gogun, you use and take Gari, or you take and take Pandedi Yam. Anywhere where the fame for block, the Olobojo can't do the thing. By the power of Almighty God, all those things, when they do you, the pain where you they experience, the stroke where don't visit you before, where you know if you talk where, or if you want to talk like this, and so your mouth bend for one side, you know, go if you talk where. Once I give you this root and herbs, all those things will be a thing of pass. I may come by myself. I not send any of my pikin come, I may come barakete. Now me sit down. Carry different Ogbonge medicine come on the way from Yoruba land. I occupy stand number 2. Stand number 2, now there you go fit see Baba Oyo, aka Stand and Waka. Our GSM number should be in case you want to call me. Make you carry baru, make you write and down now. 081-66-22-47-48. I call them again. It's 081-66-22-47-48.
10: 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My people, wetin dey cause eye problem? If sugar too much for body, you no go fit see well as a man. Oh. Why some people, na old age, they cause their own problem. Others, na sand, they cause their own. If you get this eye problem, you go dey experience bluish for the eye. Your eye go dey itch you. It go dey pepper you. It go dey red. You no go fit read without eyeglass. Your eye go dey gum. Pores go dey come out from inside the eyes. You go dey see double. Some people no dey see for night. Na daytime then they take see. All this one, na big problem. Oyana, make you visit me. Baba Magaji, Stand 20, na ya I day. That's your eye problem. Go finish, patapata. My phone number na 090-3966-0040. 090-3966-0040. I specialize for any type of eye problem. If this eye problem don't take for your body, it go affect your veins. Or you not defeat no difference between 500 naira and 1000 naira. Difficulty to see far and near, or even read something, papa, or cataract. Abi your eye, they look like, say, sand they inside. Abi it they bring water. Abi you they see smoke or spider or cloud self. Now me be the Babama Gaji, a.k.a. the eye man. I know they do this one, they do that one. Now only eye problem I they solve. Nine people know me for. You feel call me to tell me what thing you they experience. Abi you get glaucoma, red eye, blurry sight, or you don't they get Apollo. Herbs day, plant day, we go use commot yamayama disease where they inside your eyes and it go commot from your body, pata pata. Whether you be young man, abi you be old man, or you be a boy or a girl, where not they see well again, I will give you computer, we go check all the veins where they inside your brain, it go commot any yamayama where they your side, pata pata. Whether your vein don't they give you problem, because now only one vein they control the two eyes. So if one eye they get problem, it go affect the second eye. My advice be say anything where fit affect your eyes, carry your eyes come out. For example, breeze, too much light, or any object where fit affect your eyes. If you they come my stand, bring along with you 2 coconut and 1 carrot. Back in the days, our forefathers know they complain because then they see well, because then they use herbs and plants, and then still they reach 90 years and above, and then they see well. 090-3966-0040 Baba Magaji, the I man from India.
11: 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You are welcome to this, our Health Enlightenment Program and 2026 Herbal Trade Fair Edition, where government stand gidigba, where they take place now for inside National Museum Roundabout. You will see us for stand number 7. Now stand number 7, now we occupy a deal. What we will come to discuss with our people today, now matter of bone and vein and muscle and prostate enlargement. Bye-bye, brother. Don't go far up to Ghana and above to make proper research, to join them, to broaden our knowledge, to discover this medicine of streets. And as you know, say bone and vein, now the supportive system of our body, where we say they get vital message that they pass through for inside our body, because this vein and the wire of our body where they carry message around our body system. So anywhere, you know, if you carry message go, that place you can't go get issue. You can't be inactive. You know, you can't raise your hand. You know, if you carry your leg, if you want waka, now 2-3 people go hold you. If you waka go waist, you go the feel and from waist down to the leg. You go the notice, say you know, go feel pick anything from the ground. Even sometimes you go the shock, you go the pepper, you know, say you go the draw you from your waist down to your knee, down to your ankle, to even sleep in the morning, now wahala. To stand up for bed, go kitchen, na problem. To bend down, pray, na problem. All these things is no good. Call us on our phone number, Baba Ibadan, for stand number 7 080 36 80 40 71. I repeat, 080-36-80-4071. That's why we prepare our washing and setting the root. That root, if you take them, it will channel all the veins, it will reactivate all the alkaline and the calcium, it will build them back for you inside your body. This prostate enlargement now be the second medicine. We Baba Ibadan don't make research, go far from Ghana, come back, don't prepare, come now. We be say some person they don't get this problem, you're gonna notice and say before daybreak in the night, you don't urinate, read 7 or 8 times. Every time when you go urinate, now so you go spend 30 minutes because you didn't know the flow. Now, so you go to flow, share it, you go to flow small, small. Now, so you go there, even difficult to come outside. Even sometimes, you go to get urge, go to peace all the time. Even if the peace they owe you, if you know quick, come on your sukoto, you come like say they fall for inside body, you can't go to affect your waist down to your leg. Even to go normal toilet, you know, go feel good toilet again. You can't spread, go enter inside your erection transmitter, you can't weaken your power as a man. You go weaken your libido, you know, you can't make you feel the perform the way a normal woman being to perform. You can't make you look your wife, like say, now your sister. Now make Baba Ibadan don't come now. And good news for our men, we be say they no go fit act well. When they wake up in the morning, a good man body stand kakaraka. Your body no answer you the way they call up. Visit us. Action for men don't they for those kind of people. We be say they inside that category of problem. And by the power of God, when we give you, you go take away with on right ball. That gallant you go come back. That button power you go reactivate. You go enjoy your body. And your wife go say, daddy, thank you for job well done. We then stand number 7. Now there you go see us. Or you call us on our phone number 080-36-80-4071. Our Chamada machine day, we will take detect the stages of your case. Whether na bone, na get issue, whether na vein, na get issue, whether na your prostate, any other one, we will check them before we apply any medication for you. Thank you for your audience. Sickness is not going to be our portion. Bye for now.
12: I greet you now, my good people for Edo State and its environs. My name na Baba Miracle, aka Baba Koboko, where everybody sabi as Baba Twins. My woman self follow tanda with me for here. When time reach, na go hear her voice. I be Ogbonge Abba practitioner, where they handle any health problem where consign man. And my woman na certified Abba practitioner, where they handle any health palaba where consign woman. Where they participate for the ongoing Abba trade fair, where they go on for National Museum inside Ring Road roundabout, Bidi City, Edo State. I occupy stand 10. I repeat, stand 10. My phone number now, 081-35-57-9700. Some men not feel satisfied their woman inside room as a result of weakness where yama yama don't cause for inside their body, like severe waist pain and stomach noising. Why some men they battle with this weakness as a result of too much sugar for their body or some other serious health condition where don't affect the water where they produce for their body. So if you be man, where you don't go for checkup, they confirm and say you get infection where they cause your weakness. Abi they even cause wahala for house between you and your wife as a result of child problem. Or you be man, we carry big body with small engine. Where fear and shame not they let you open body for where your fellow men dey. If you wake up in the morning for your body to stand up, make you day strong like your fellow men. Now wahala, make you try visit me, Baba Miracle. My papa don't reach 97 years. He still marry young lady and he dey perform in civic duty well well. Me, Baba Miracle, aka Baba Koboko, Baba Twins. I get one authentic correct chewing stick where Yoruba people they call pako. As you dey chew am, you go dey swallow the water. Now so the water go through all the blockage you dey inside the vein where they work with the transformer of erection, so that blood go fit circulate all the body and this one go help you last long well well when it come to man and woman affair. I dey gidigba for stand 10 for National Museum inside Ring Road roundabout, Bidi City, Edo State. 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
1: Peace be unto you, my listener at home. It is me, Babatunde Raji Fashola, aka Baba Stanwewe. I am presently at the ongoing ABBA exhibition taking place inside Museum Roundabout, opposite First Bank, here in Benin City. I occupy stand 19, stand number 19. My office address is located at DNS Plaza, opposite EBS Radio Station, Adrova, Benin. 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At our place, we are not jack of all trade, master of none. I specialize only on man problem, that is, incompetency and incapability of a man to reach full turgidity in order to perform as a real man. Are you a man? Before, if your woman call you once before they break, you will do chiki-chiki like 3 to 4, 5 times. But now, my brother, even if you want to answer your woman before 1 to 2 minutes, you are already tired and calm. So men don't even have urge for their woman again because of low libido, blockage of vein, long-term infection, pile or prostatitis problem. It has made them to fall into erectile dysfunction, while some men organ cannot stand again. Some men, they will use medicine today, this week, to work for them. Come next week, the problem will still start again. They will not be able to do chiki-chiki with the woman again. All this is not good. Visit expert on the feed. Some family are scattered because of this. Fight today, call it tomorrow. Not because there is no money or food at home, but the inability of the man of the house to deliver and satisfy a woman in the other room of Chiki Chiki. The good news is that me, Babatunde Fashola, aka Babastan Wewe, has come to put smile in your face with ultramodern method diagnosing machine. Well prepared upper medicine. I believe you and your woman will be happy, and your name will not be Borasukesuke and 1 minute man again. In the olden days, our forefathers marry many wives because only one woman cannot withstand their capacity, even at the age of 60, 70 and above. My listeners, how old are you? 20, 30, 40, only one woman you cannot satisfy as man unless you use hard drugs, over drinking and other sexual enhancement. You cannot boldly do chiki-chiki with her and beat your chest as a real man. Man, upon all the hard drugs, how many minutes can you last? The secret of olden days is here with me, Babatunde Raji Fashola, aka Baba Stanwewe. Stop complaining. Don't be a newspaper reader at night that allowed another man to enter into your woman beautiful garden. Me, Babatunde Raji Fashola, I occupy stand 19. My office is at D&S Plaza, opposite EBS Radio, Benin City. My phone number is 080-3359-3927. A trial will convince you.
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2: Revelation chapter 14, from verse 13.
3: Verse 13. And I heard a voice from heaven saying,
2: John the Divine said, I heard a voice from where?
3: Heaven.
2: From heaven. I said, John the Divine, write, bear your tongue. I heard a voice from heaven. I said, write. The same voice is equally speaking to you this morning. To write down the way you live, the way you do things. My record about you may be very, very wrong, but God's record is what? Very correct. My record about you may be wrong, but God's record is correct. John writes, what did he say?
3: Blessed are the dead.
2: Blessed. What is it?
3: Blessed.
2: Nothing be. Enone. Evane. Me who we may. Eno who we. There we were. Debo. Ogun we gan ya okan ara. Ona wo yan gbe wa odo ni. Those who rest in me. Any question, women, any government, you for me. Let me say, I was a member. Now, Pastor Dumi say, Edad say, Mama Charles say, my friends say, let me verse come out. People like that don't receive God's blessing. It is only the faithful ones. Only the faithful ones. Yanni Yaji. The guy, Yasu Fome. Orion Kevemata. Blessed are they. Blessed are they who rest in me. Ask yourself a question. Where do I want to rest? In who? In whom do I want to rest? Awe Bonora. Arosu. Awoloku. Awe Asigiti. Awisago. Blessed are those who rest in the Lord. I'm sure what I'm saying now, our brother Gareva is already a recipient of this blessedness. Because he rested in the Lord. From day one, I knew him. Till the day he rested last. Even in spite of his predicament. Oh, yeah, resourcing. Okay, Noah. In spite of his predicament. I thought he would not know. He had some impediments. He would not sing very well. Oh, yeah, Gare. How do you body so I think so we ought to tell you. Ought to tell you. Even so, you get it. Can the governor of him a little woman? Oh, what you were? You run well. And the person, oh, I give me, oh, I give me a sick car. Oh, I give me some, you don't let us see me, you run well. You go, I get to work with. A person, it's all sinning. It will allow one. My lifetime.
4: Oh. I will

0: my lifetime. At that moment, Baba, I'm worried. I'm going to swear. I'm going to swear. I'm going to swear. I'm going to swear. I'm going to swear. I'm going to swear. I'm going to swear. I'm going to swear. I'm going to My pastor, are you here with me? You are the pastor here. I say, I'll tell you what I know. I go Balo, Jesus my Reno. I go here, Jesus my Reno. Even to the area that the time, oh, yeah, my God, they say, oh, are is that true?
1: Yes, sir.
0: Is that true, my elders?
1: Yes.
0: Oh, are so Savannah? That was Sunday. Give my name, the big banner now. So, so excuse. Hey, pastor, I get the family meeting, I'm another resource. This man did not one day because of family meeting with the church. And I say something right now. I mean, all the rivals, I think that's what I'm about to. Family meeting. My village meeting. Say, they don't go to church? No. No. They were so committed and dedicated to the service of God. So my children, I want you to do the same thing. Follow your father's footsteps. The way serve God. Serve him like that. That is why I am here. I ask Omas, our ministers, to join me to come and say, God will thank you for the life of this man. When things were good, he knew God. When money deal, money not deal, he was happy. Was satisfied. Have I said something?
1: Yes, sir.
0: Oh my God. A soul of women, man. Yeah, I may go. He just go and say, but you go wrong. You go my wrong. What's that? Why people, man? Can you have this? Yes, you have me. Oh, you go no one.

0: are those that do what?
1: That die in the Lord from henceforth.
0: That die in the Lord from henceforth.
1: Yea, saith the Spirit.
0: Thus saith the Spirit.
1: That they may rest from their labors.
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1: And their works do follow them.
0: And their works do follow them. 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

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You were all there. What did you? Man was tired. How many naira he carry go? 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How many shoes? 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

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You guys will knock your water. Not only will I wear you. In will not wear. On your way, ma. You will not wear that. Right, John, the divine. Blessed are those who rest in me from henceforth for their works. Their works do follow them. Which work do they do now? What type of work are you doing? Now, good work or a bad work? Now, work of backbiting or destroying or killing people? Are you a clergyman? Are you a politician? Are you a civil servant? You are a trader. What have you? A lecturer in the school. Darling, now where you? When if you be like, you fair, what you wear here? What you wear here? Ede. That dog, eh? All the boy, you know, when I hear, this is time now. Don't wait for the last time. For there's no repentance in the grave. This is the time. Your works will follow you. All the contribution of our brother he made for the church, the work of the God, they are all following him down. All the prayers, visitation, all the good works he did, they follow him down. What about yourself? Who were you?

0: soro ni a re so si na do awe re una re no e wi na no awe me re me se good job e soro atamu fefe obe pa na good work minister of information na good work esoro ya mi no ma ya ken ne ma ya mi no we na una no ma ya gbo fo ere una ye be no but we follow you which work are you doing good work or bad work your works will follow you down now that you are breathing prepare your work now what will not enable you to repair this work it is when you begin to bear the fruit of the Holy Spirit Galatians 5:19 read for verse 22 you go first
1: verse 22 but the fruit of the Spirit is love
0: when to enable you to do good works now put on the garment of love of what thing
1: of love
0: what is the opposite of love what is the opposite of love
2: hate
0: if they hate people you kill and that is the work of the flesh to enable us to do good work let us put on the garment of love Love does not discriminate. Love cuts across boundary, color, or race. Love. What again?
1: Joy.
0: Eh?
1: Joy.
0: Let us have joy. And my wife so quarrel. All the time, you're not happy at all. You become a sadist. And yegie. Am I so wrong? At all the time. Good morning. Please let us now be the bear these fruits of joy. Oh yes.
1: Peace. Long suffering. Gentleness. Goodness.
0: Faith.
1: Meekness.
0: Temperance.
1: Against such there is no law.
0: When we do all these things, we shall do well. The man will get Holy Ghost. You know they make younger. You know they talk lie. You know they hate people. You know they fight. Only good things that they think about. You know think about himself alone. No. We think about other people. This is what God wants us to do to make us to grow in Him. And that is what will make you to do good works in the house of God. When you love, we have the Holy Spirit, you will love your neighbor as yourself. We will not hate him. We will not try to pull him down. Not because we have the feeling. Yes, amen. Not because we have the fruit. It's not the visiting spirit. It will indwell you every day with a groom to show forth that the child of God. Men and brethren, allow the Lord to lead you, to teach you His will. Don't be too forward. Live a life of humility. A life of love. A life of peace, a life of joy. With that, we'll be able to do good works that will follow us home when the life here is over. To my prayer this morning, that the Lord God, who called us to save Him, should give us this special gift to make us walk well, as our brother did. I thank God, nearly all of you here testified that he was a man of gentility. He was a man of peace, was he?
2: Yes,
0: A man of peace was he? A man of love was he? A man who dedicated his life to Christ Jesus was he? Let us follow suit. So by the time we shall be talking about you, people will say also concerning you. God bless you. God bless the church. God bless our state. God bless our country, Nigeria. In Jesus' name.
1: Amen. 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
2: Good evening and welcome to Super FM News at 6. I am Ife Oluwa. Ma Binuri, first out of stories. Anani urges focused investment in boy child development. Edo police push for better security equipment. On the foreign scene, UN calls for farmers' rights protection in Ghana. And sports, Super Falcons set for double-header friendly against Senegal. We'll bring you details of these and more after this short break.

the coordinator, Office of the Edo State First Lady, Desi Anani, advocated stronger and more intentional investment in the development of the boy child. She stressed that the future stability of families and society depends largely on how boys are nurtured today. Speaking in commemoration of the International Day of the Boy Child, Anani said many boys continue to battle emotional, social, and educational challenges without adequate support systems, mentorship, or positive guidance. Anani noted that while advocacy for the girl child remains important, equal attention must be given to the needs of boys to ensure balanced youth development and social harmony. The Edo State Commissioner of Police, Monday Agbonica, has appealed to the Inspector General of Police, IGP, Olatunji Dusu, for urgent intervention in addressing critical operational challenges facing the command. Agbonica made the appeal during the official visit of the IGP to the Edo State Police Command. He noted that the command is confronted with shortage of operational vehicles, insufficient arms, and manpower deficit, as well as the need for continuous specialized training and retraining of personnel. The police officer reviews that despite the challenges, the command has remained committed to combating violent crimes through proactive policing, intelligence-led operations, and strategic deployment of tactical assets.

0: The need for stronger collaboration in promoting peace, security and inclusive development for women and youth has taken stage in Benin City during a two-day training workshop for journalists and media practitioners organized by the West African Network for Peacebuilding, WANEP. In our remarks, the coordinator, Office of the First Lady of Edo State, Anani Adesili, represented by Ame Ajayi, said journalists have a vital role in shaping public discourse and encourage responsible, conflict-sensitive reporting that supports peace-building and national development.
1: The public can either help or build peace or increase tension.

0: believe in promoting peace, inclusion, and opportunities for women and youth to contribute meaningfully to society. We also recognize and appreciate the important work journalists and media practitioners do every day. This workshop provides a great opportunity to learn, share ideas, and strengthen collaboration on how the media can continue to promote responsible and conflict-sensitive reporting.
1: The Edo State Commissioner for Women Affairs and Social Development, Eugenia Abdallah, represented by Daisy Osunde, said women remain key stakeholders in peace building despite often being the most affected during crisis. The National Coordinator of WANEP, Bridget Osebiavo Osakwe, urged Governor Mandy Okpebolo to assent to the Edo State Action Plan on Women, Peace and Security. Also, the facilitator of the training, Barrister Desua Osawaji, urged journalists to adopt inclusive and conflict-sensitive reporting. The Edo State Road Maintenance Agency has intensified efforts to improve road conditions across Benin City, with ongoing asphalt overlay works currently taking place at First Federal Avenue, GRA. The managing director of the agency, Felix Ibade, said during an inspection that several other roads already prepared to stone base level will soon receive asphalt after completion of ongoing work. He explained that the rehabilitation includes excavation of failed portions, removal of unsuitable materials, priming, among others. Ibada said workers are operating day and night to speed up delivery.

The transmission company of Nigeria, TCN, has inaugurated the Iyobo-Benin and Iyobo-Ajaokuta transmission line project. The chief executive officer, CEO of TCN, Engineer Sule Abdulaziz, said the project was to strengthen the nation's transmission network. Speaking during the inauguration, Abdulaziz explained that the project involves the strategic linking of the existing Benin-Ajaokuta 330 kV transmission line to the Iyobo transmission substation, creating two new transmission routes with a total length of 14 kilometers. The CEO reaffirmed TCN's resolve to continue investing in the expansion of transmission infrastructure nationwide. The Benin monarch, Oba Ewai II, has called for the introduction of unarmed combat training for police officers in Nigeria. This was alongside their regular physical drills to enhance self-defense skills in the line of duty. The monarch made a recommendation when he received the Inspector General of Police, Rewan Disu, at his palace in Benin City at this date, noting that such training would help officers protect themselves while unarmed. The IGP in response praised the Oba's leadership and pledged continued cooperation with the palace, as both sides reaffirmed commitment to strengthen security and mutual respect.

0: The Vice-Chancellor of Igbinia John University, Professor Lawrence Ezemoye, has clarified controversies surrounding the 150 quota of MEC approved by the Joint Admissions and Matriculation Board for the 2026-2027 academic session. Professor Ezemoye who spoke with journalists in Okada on the sidelines of institution's 27th Founders' Day ceremony, explained that the approved quota of MEC only represents the minimum benchmark for admission into tertiary institutions across the country. He, however, noted that the benchmark does not in any way invalidate higher quota of MECs already set by universities for specific courses and disciplines. According to him, candidates seeking admission into highly competitive courses such as medicine, law, pharmacy, and engineering must still meet stricter requirements and perform exceptionally well to secure admission. The Vice-Chancellor stressed that universities retain the discretion to determine admission criteria for their programs in line with the academic standards and available capacity. This is the news at 6 on 88.1 Super FM. More stories after this short break.
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0: You are still on to the news at 6 on Super FM with 8.1. Now the rest of the news. On the foreign scene, the United Nations UN Working Group on Rural Rights has urged Ghana to protect smallholder farms. Artisanal fishermen and pastoralists during its agricultural transformation program. The group said Ghana has adopted key laws and international agreement, including the Fisheries and Agricultural Act 2025, but noted a gap between policy and implementation. The expert said many farmers, fishermen, still face poverty and environmental challenges, despite being central to food production in Ghana. The UN group also warned that mechanized and export-driven agriculture could favor large-scale farming and weaken family-based agricultural systems. In sport, Nigeria's senior women's national team, the Super Falcons, will face the Senegal women's national team in a double-header international friendly scheduled for June 5th and June 8th, 2026. The match is a part of preparations for upcoming international competitions as the Super Falcons continue to fine-tune their squad and tactics. The encounter is expected to provide a strong test for both sides, with Nigeria aiming to maintain its dominance on the continent. The game is expected to serve as part of preparation for both teams ahead of the 2026 Women's Africa Cup of Nations in Morocco. And that concludes the news. Before we go, a recap of our top stories. We brought you a report that the Edo State Commissioner of Police, Monday Agbonica, has appealed to the Inspector General of Police, Olatunji Disu, for urgent intervention in addressing critical operational challenges facing the command. We also reported that the Coordinator, Office of the Edo State First Lady, Edesili Anani, has advocated stronger and more intentional investment in the development of the boy child. On the foreign scene, the United Nations Working Group on Rural Rights has urged Ghana to protect smallholder farms, artisanal fishermen and pastoralists during its agricultural transformation program. In sport, we reported the Nigeria's senior women's national team, the Super Falcons, will face the Senegal women's national team in a double-header international friendly scheduled for June 5th and June 8th, 2026. Super FM News at 6 was edited by Anne Imowe. I am Ife Oluwa, Ma Binuri. Remember, security is our collective responsibility. Be sure to play your part. Thank you for listening and good evening.
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14: 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Not London's fearless warriors, Arsenal, face the unstoppable force from France, PSG, in the final of the UEFA Champions League. 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

0: Europe's biggest football showdown has arrived. One night, two giants, one chance at immortality. Not London's fearless warriors, Arsenal, face the unstoppable force from France, PSG, in the final of the UEFA Champions League. This is the game the whole world will be watching. The tension, the drama, the goals, the glory. Will Arsenal finally lift Europe's biggest trophy for the very first time? Or will PSG defend their crown and reign supreme once again? From the first whistle to the final moments of magic, catch every heartbeat of the action live on Super FM 88.1 Benin City. 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
3: My friend, good afternoon.
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3: Where are you going to?
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3: Which school do your children attend? 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
4: You haven't heard of Ascension School?
3: Ascension? 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Here's the place, this.
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0: this is your chance to celebrate the next generation of greatness. Super Little Queen, small girls, big dreams. 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Be there live.
1: One thing is certain. If you stick to the word, you will come back with a testimony. What God wants to give you in your life is not a healing. What God wants to give you in your life is not a job. What God wants to give you in your life is not money. What God wants to give you is the word of God in your spirit. It'll make you what it talks about. And you are shining. And you are shining by the power of the Holy Ghost. You are shining by the power of the Holy Ghost. You are shining and nothing can stop you. It is your season. It is your time. Nothing can hinder you. This is your time. This is your hour. Favor is yours.
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3: Hallelujah. Glory to God.
4: Hallelujah.
3: I want to share some things with you. Jesus came to this world for a reason. He came for a reason. You know, a lot of times many Christians forget or are ignorant of who they really are, what belongs to them, and what they can do. There's no reason for a child of God to be oppressed of the devil. There's no reason. In other words, there's no reason for it. It shouldn't be. The devil cannot oppress you except with your permission. The only reason the devil can rule over any Christian is with his permission, with the permission of that Christian. Whether or not he does it consciously. The devil cannot destroy your business except with your permission. Can't destroy your home except with your permission. Can't destroy your finances except with your permission. He needs your permission. And if you find things going in a certain direction continually, you may have given the devil the permission to do it. Whether or not you knew about it makes no difference. Hallelujah. Now, you know, there are people who say, well, we never can tell what's going to happen. Nobody knows. It's simple. It's easy to say that, so that we leave the responsibility to God and make God the scapegoat for all the things that happen. So we can blame someone who's bigger than us for what has happened to us. So, well, you never know. You just never know. You just never know. So there are many Christians who live in fear. You just never know. Some others say, whatever will be, will be. If it's mine, it will come to me. If it's not mine, it will not come. No. No. No. 1,000 times no. There's a devil out there that has the responsibility to stop what belongs to you from coming to you. You got to know that. Just because you're a Christian doesn't mean everything's going to come out right. Just because you are nice, because sometimes you look at yourself and say, what have I done to deserve this thing? What have I done? I haven't hurt anybody. I haven't troubled anybody. I haven't done anything wrong to anybody. Why am I going through this? Bad things do happen to good people. Bad things happen to good people. In fact, some years ago, I remember a gentleman who said to his children, he warned them, said, look, don't be very good. Now, that's the warning he gave to his children. He said, don't be very good. Because bad things happen to good people. And truly, bad things do happen to good people. So many people wonder, that man was so nice. Why did that happen? Oh, that girl was so wonderful. Why did God allow it? They say, God allowed it. So that's the escapist mechanism. He says, God allowed it. If God doesn't allow it, it won't happen. God allowed it? God? What's God like? So, what is our responsibility in all of this? Does it mean that whatever happens has to do with God? It's God who allowed it or disallowed it? Anyway, you still there? Take charge of your life. Are you listening to me? Take charge of your life. It's about time you took charge of your life. See, if you don't do something about your life, nothing may change. Your goodness will not change anything. Now, what does that mean, being good? Does it mean we should not be good? No. No, you ought to be good and nice and kind and wonderful. What I'm saying is, all of that will not bring the money in, will not stop the devil from oppressing you, will not get rid of the sickness or disease or infirmity, and will not stop poverty from attacking you. Are you hearing this? Somebody asked a question one time. Why is it that all the bad guys have all the good things and all the good guys have all the bad things? Well, that's being generic, really. It's not exactly so, but you know, it seems to be so. And then those of us who are enjoying life then look bad in the eyes of others. They think that, they can't be righteous. That's why everything is going on fine. Something's wrong with them. So they always think that we must be doing something wrong for nice things to be happening to us. Isn't it terrible that people believe that the devil is kind and helps his kids get all the good things, and God is wicked, and they have to beg him and fast and pray and cry? Sometimes they say 7 days fasting and prayer before you get your deliverance. Deliverance? Then why did Jesus come? 40 days fasting and praying to get a breakthrough. Through what? You see? So, question is, so why did Jesus come? What did he come to do? It's a question they have not been able to answer. Because they're ignorant of the Bible. Can we just read some portions of the Bible? Are you ready with me today? Do you have your Bible here? If you don't have a Bible here today, I feel sorry for you. Okay, so let's begin from Ephesians chapter number 1. Glory to God. Ephesians chapter number 1, read from verse 15. Go ahead. I don't know what you're saying. Are you really reading? Okay. Wherefore I also, after I heard Is that what you're reading? Heard of your faith in the Lord Jesus and love unto all the saints, cease not to give thanks for you, making mention of you in my prayers, that the God of our Lord Jesus Christ, the Father of glory, may give unto you the spirit of wisdom and revelation in the knowledge of him, the eyes of your understanding being enlightened. Now, this is a portion of the Bible you've got to study for yourself. You understand? After service, find time to study these portions I'm going to be reading to you. Meditate on them and get to understand them for yourself. All right? Okay. Verse 18. The eyes of your understanding being enlightened, that ye may know what is the hope of his calling, and what the riches of the glory of his inheritance in the saints. And what is the exceeding, notice verse 19. And what is the exceeding greatness of his power to usward who believe, according to the working of his mighty power, which he wrought in Christ. That means which he demonstrated in Christ when he raised him from the dead and set him at his own right hand in the heavenly places. Far above all principality and power and might and dominion and every name that is named, not only in this world but also in that which is to come. And hath put all things, under his feet, and gave him to be the head over all things to the church, which is his body, the fullness of him that filleth all in all. Praise God. Amen. He says the power, his mighty power, directed toward us, is that power that raised him from the dead and set him at God's right hand. Not right hand side. God's right hand. Not right hand side. When you say, this is my right hand man, does that mean the man that is sitting on the right hand side of your chair? It means your man of authority. The man to whom you have vested authority. So when you say Jesus is seated at the right hand of God, it's not the same as saying seated at the right hand side of God. So they put God, Papa God, like this, Jesus to his right hand side, and the Holy Spirit like a dove flying over his head. Oh, that's wrong. Glory to God. God has only one body. Jesus is the express image of his person. So in heaven, you're not going to see Jesus and God the Father and the Holy Spirit. No, you see God in Jesus. On earth, he's in the church. Not in the building. In his people, his children. Didn't you just read it? Read verse 22 again. And had put all things under his feet and gave him to be the head of all things to the church, which is his body, the fullness of him. Hallelujah. The fullness. He says the church of Jesus Christ is the fullness of God.
4: We trust that you are blessed by the message you just listened to. We invite you to make Jesus the Lord of your life by saying this prayer. Oh Lord God, I believe with all my heart in Jesus Christ, Son of the living God. I believe he died for me, and God raised him from the dead. I believe he's alive today. I confess with my mouth that Jesus Christ is the Lord of my life from this day. Through him and in his name, I have eternal life. I am born again. Thank you, Lord, for saving my soul. I am now a child of God. Hallelujah.
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I dey lie in my mind. 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Anytime I see my money, go and close up. Kill you. 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
4: My people, I salute una. The voice when I dey listen to na voice of Chief Yabi Taishi. I dey always dey pray every morning say sickness wey be say no go get solution. May God no let that kind sickness come our way. The one way go get solution, may God make you no let am too tay for inside our body, and may God make you show us the direction we be say we go go, where we go solve problem. We be say if dey confront our life. And the one way no go too get solution too, may God no let am no Yabi place. Because I always pray for all my patients in the morning. Because now only God now get power. And now be the supernatural healer. So every morning we must pray for our patients. May God heal them. All the people will be saying they sick. May God heal them. May he use his supernatural power. Make he heal all the sickler. All the sick people. Over the one way they have be care. And the one way they hospitals. May God heal all of una. We be saying they sick. Sickness is our great enemy. We have to take our body system serious. Once you see say your body don't change, you see say your body mechanism don't they misbehave because of wrong food, because of the nature or the kind of things what we say we they dump inside our body or our lifestyle can make us get problem. Or because of bad enemy too. Because some sickness they will be say now those bad enemies and then they afflict, that they take and they afflict person. You can't see, say, you can't they take medicine, the sickness no go go. You take from Mr. A, even though where prayer they answer, you go go there, your prayer no go answer. Even though where they take medicine, you go go there, where everybody they shout, say, ah, this place where this person they go, the people they shout hallelujah there, people they say praises of that person, you go go there, you go take medicine, the sickness no go go. And make sure, again, you get good faith if you won't go take medicine. Especially if you won't come here, be a place. You have to get good faith. No doubt. No the doubt. Say, ah, these people, now all of them are the same thing. Now, so talk, now they talk for radio. All of us are not the same thing. We are different. Yabiye is a God sent. We never change our name one day. You can't call me. May another person pick my call. Now, Yabiye voice, now you go here. Now, me go talk to you. We will know they play for one night. We know they do GBT. We be say some people, you go even call them. They are not another person, now you go they pick your call. Yabiye no be so. If you get any challenges for inside your body, will be say don't they confront you. You be person will be say you they get severe waist pain, peppish all over your body, stomach noising, something they work out for inside your body like say na warm, something they make kulukulu for inside your body. You they get chest pain, your chest they pepper you, your waist they pepper you, your leg they pepper you. You go toilet like this, na so blood, or your anus they pull out, or you they experience peppish in your anus. Or you experience weakness of the body, or your mouth the bitter, your headache, you get severe migraine all the time. All these things now problem will be say, you don't supposed to dance inside our body. When pain too much for inside body, the soul will come out. You will come here and say the person don't die. So we don't want to make that kind of thing happen to us. That is why we always pray every morning. May God deliver all the sickler, all the people will be saying the sick. If you get any challenges for inside your body, your challenges, you know, go ever the permanent. You must see solution to that your particular challenges where we say they confront you now. May you get up now. Come see Chief Yabi Taishi. The name where sickness they hear, where sickness they run. If you get any challenges for inside your body, you be person where we say get big sore for inside your body, the sore no great heal in time, or for you to trek from one pole to another, na difficult things, may you pray. May Yabi if he heal you. Once you don't get that faith, you go see, say, any medicine, what would they apply for you? It would they work effectively for inside your body. If your body know they function the way it's supposed to function, come see Chief Yabi Taishi today. 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Or our head office, therefore, you don't win by Mobile Filling Station for Idowina, for being here, before you reach Oluku, before you reach 7-Up, na dear awa head office day. My DSM number, in case you want to talk to me, 08034102250. I repeat, 08034102250. 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
2: 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Not London's fearless warriors, Arsenal, face the unstoppable force from France, PSG, in the final of the UEFA Champions League. 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The tension, the drama, the goals, the glory. 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Or will PSG defend their crown and reign supreme once again? 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
2: Una well done, my dear listeners at home. You are welcome to this Earth Enlightenment program. Now, maybe Baba Oyo, aka Stand and Waka. I dey ongoing trace where when it dey happen for Ring Road, inside Ring Road roundabout, I occupy stand number 2. Stand number 2, now there you go visit Baba Oyo, aka Stand and Waka. Our GSM number should be in case you want to call me. May you carry by room, make you write and down now. 081-66-22-4748. I call them again. It's 081-66-22-4748. I don't carry different. We're going to get medicine. Come for my people in Edo State. Medicine for man and medicine for hook, rheumatism and arthritis. Medicine for man. Name be a man. Where we say he cannot answer a name as a man. Instead of make you come back for work like this, make you and your wife when I do as man and woman they do like this. You go to give your wife story. Don't be a newspaper reader. Don't be a storyteller. Don't allow your wife to carry your duty to go outside. Now make me come with Muse Muse for a man. Where we say he cannot handle you. A madam where? Once you satisfy your madam, you make her happy. Now your wife then go be the person to congratulate you for job well done. Medicine for hook, rheumatism and arthritis. Medicine for a man or a woman where we say you cannot work at all at all. If you work small like this, you go look for somewhere to sit down before you continue the journey. All your vein from your waist down to the leg, maybe you get them. You go just be like say they use bag of cement put for your waist. Under your leg, he go they shock you. He go they pepper you. You know go if you know the time where sleeper to go just remove for your leg. If you sit down small like this, your leg don't swell up. Instead of you to bend down like this, may you pay back, not let you pray. You woman like this, instead of you to enter inside your room, make you carry broom, make you sweep where your waist not they let you sweep at all at all. You will be say you cannot walk without holding walking stick. The walking stick where you take waka come my place, you go to where I'm having your own a level two. A level two mean if you the waka like this, you go just be like say na foam, then day your leg. Now so you go they make quick. Slipper, you go the waka like this, no go know the time where slipper go remove for your leg. Inside that vein, I go give you Ologbojo baby gugu. Ologbojo mean some people will be say they don't use medicine. Several times, different medicine, eh? They don't pack for their belly, you know they work. If I give you this Ologbojo baby gugu, you use and take gari, or you take and take pandedi yam. Anywhere where the fame for block, the Ologbojo can't do the thing. By the power of Almighty God, all those things, when they do you, the pain where you they experience, the stroke where don't visit you before, where you not fit talk where, or if you want to talk like this, now so your mouth bend for one side, you not go fit talk where. Once I give you this root and herbs, all those things will be a thing of pass. Now me come by myself, I not send any of my pikin come, now me come barakete. Now me sit down, carry different Ogbonge medicine come all the way from Yoruba land. I occupy stand number 2. Stand number 2, now there you go visit Baba Oyo, aka Stand and Waka. Our GSM number should be in case you want to call me. May you carry baru, may you write and down now. 081-66-22-4748. I call them again. It's 081-66-22-4748.
3: 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I don't come as my first time to Benin City, Edo State, with the only one thing where I sabi, where be the treatment of man-related problem. That is to say, inability of a man to achieve last and strong balance erection for normal satisfaction with their partner. Right now, I am participating at the ongoing ABBA exhibition taking place inside National Museum, opposite First Bank, Ring Road, Benin City, where I occupy stand 33. I say stand number 33. Some of the things where they cause this power failure for a man. Number one, now the sum of food and drink where we they eat. Excessive use alcohol, old age, chronic pie, jedi, where be too much sugar for body, where they make anus they come out with serious pain or with blood. Number two, prostate enlargement, where they cause frequent or delay urination. Abi you they notice blood stain inside your piece. Any small thing you don't piss for body or you they piss with a pipe. All these things fit cause power failure for a man. Number three, long time infection, where they cause body weakness, quick ejaculation, loss of urge and feeling for a woman, inching of the body, movement like a worm, rashes all over the body. Abi you be man, where say your production water don't turn to water, abi e dey low in quantity, or it dey come small, or e no dey come at all, my brother. That may be the reason why your madam never become mama bomboy. Make una come out for proper checkup and solution.
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5: Country people, where they hear my voice, I salute una wewelo. My name na Baba Yoruba. I occupy stand number 1 for the ongoing about trade fair where they happen for inside National Museum, roundabout Ring Road, Benin City, Edo State. My phone number na 070-26-17-6885. Today, I don't carry good news come. Waiting, I won't talk about na prostate. Prostate, now the gland where they inside the male reproductive system where they produce fluid. Now that fluid, they join body with sperm cells from the testicles and with fluids from other glands to combine to form semen. This prostate gland fit get problem, start the experience enlargement or other issues for inside man body. Nobody sabi the exact thing where they cause prostate enlargement. But the truth be say, aging or some kind hormonal change fit cause some. Bacterial infection or other factors that fit cause prostatitis or waiting we sabi as the inflammation of the prostate. But prostate disease gets some risk factors with the age, race, family history, or lifestyle. It gets some signs where we say if you notice them, now we say your prostate don't get problem. You go they get frequent urge to urinate for night. 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You go dey feel some kind burning sensation. If your urine they get pink or red color, you suppose waka fast. 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Because why? 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I occupy stand number 1 for the ongoing about trade fair where they shelle for inside National Museum roundabout Ring Road, Benin City, Edo State. My phone number na 070-26-17-6885. Once again, 070-26-17-6885. You fit also the experience pain for your bone or pelvis, or you go to find them difficult to urinate. As you dey push, it dey drop small. Even when you don't push finish, it still dey drop. 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For daytime, you go dey feel tired. You no fit get normal erection or even stand gidigba. You no get urge at all. Abi don't turn you to 1 minute man. Now this science go tell you say your prostate gland no dey okay. But I get good news for you. All these things go be things of the past. If you visit Baba Yoruba, I occupy stand number 1 for inside National Museum, roundabout Ring Road, Benin City, Edo State. My phone number na 070-26-17-6885. Once again, 070-26-17-6885. We get ogbonge roots and herbs to take shrink that prostate and set you free from pains and embarrassment. No miss this great opportunity, yo. I dey here with my friend Marcella, will be prostate gland herbal specialist all the way from Congo. In come to help us put full stop to anything will be prostate issues. As they come, look out for Baba Yoruba signboard. I occupy stand number 1 for inside National Museum, roundabout Ring Road, Benin City, Edo State. If he not be Baba Yoruba, he no fit be like Baba Yoruba.
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7: Peace be unto you, my listener at home. It is me, Babatunde Raji Fasola, aka Baba Stanwewere. I am presently at the ongoing ABBA exhibition taking place inside Museum Roundabout, opposite First Bank, here in Benin City. I occupy stand 19, stand number 19. My office address is located at DNS Plaza, opposite EBS Radio Station, Adrova, Benin. 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At our place, we are not jack of all trade, master of none. I specialize only on man problem, that is, incompetency and incapability of a man to reach full turgidity in order to perform as a real man. Are you a man before? If your woman call you once before daybreak, you will do chiki-chiki like 3 to 4, 5 times. But now, my brother, even if you want to answer your woman before 1 to 2 minutes, you are already tired and calm. So men don't even have urge for their woman again because of low libido, blockage of vein, long-term infection, pile or prostatitis problem. It has made them to fall into erectile dysfunction, while some men organ cannot stand again. Some men, they will use medicine today. This week, it will work for them. Come next week, the problem will still start again. All this is

0: and your woman will be happy. And your name will not be Borasukesuke and 1 minute man again. Our forefathers married many wives because only one woman cannot withstand their capacity. Even at the age of 60, 70 and above. My listeners, how old are you? 20, 30, 40. Only one woman you cannot satisfy. As man, unless you use hard drugs, over drinking and other sexual enhancements, you cannot boldly do chiki-chiki with her and beat your chest as a real M-A-N man. Upon all the hard drugs, how many minutes can you last? The secret of olden days is here with me, Babatunde Raji Fashola, a.k.a. Baba Stanwewe. Stop complaining. Don't be a newspaper reader at night that allowed another man to enter into your woman beautiful garden. Me, Babatunde Raji Fashola, I occupy stand 19. My office is at D&S Plaza, opposite EBS Radio, Benin City. My phone number is 081-3359-3927. A trial will convince you.
1: I greet you now, my good people for Edo State and its environs. My name na Baba Miracle, a.k.a. Baba Koboko, where everybody sabi as Baba Twins. My woman self follow tanda with me for here. When time reach, na go hear her voice. I be ogbonge herbal practitioner, where they handle any health problem where concern man. And my woman na certified herbal practitioner, where they handle any health palaba where concern woman. Where they participate for the ongoing herbal trade fair, where they go on for National Museum, inside Ring Road Roundabout, Bidi City, Edo State. I occupy stand 10. I repeat, stand 10. My phone number na 081-35-57-9700. Some men no fit satisfy their woman inside room as a result of weakness where yamayama don't cause for inside their body, like severe waist pain and stomach noising. Why some men they battle with this weakness as a result of too much sugar for their body or some other serious health condition where don't affect the water where they produce for their body. So if you be man, where you don't go for checkup, they confirm and say you get infection where they cause your weakness. Abi they even cause wahala for house between you and your wife as a result of child problem. Or you be man, we carry big body with small engine. Where fear and shame no they let you open body for where your fellow men dey. If you wake up in the morning for your body to stand up, make you day strong like your fellow men. Now wahala, make you try visit me, Baba Miracle. My papa don't reach 97 years. He still marry young lady and he perform in civic duty well. Me, Baba Miracle, aka Baba Koboko, Baba Twins. I get one authentic correct chewing stick where Yoruba people they call pako. As you dey chew am, you go dey swallow the water. 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I dey gidigba for stand 10 for National Museum inside Ring Road Roundabout, Bidi City, Edo State. 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
3: 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My people, waiting they cause high problem. If sugar too much for body, if it affect your eye and it no go let you they see well, why eyes some people, na yamayama infection, na he affect their eyes because it go affect their vein. And na one vein, na he connect the two eyes together. Once this one don't get problem, wait till be the sign for body, Mr. My brother, Mrs. My sister, it to see far or short distance go be problem. How you go they scratch you? How you go they throw away water? Something go they waka inside your eye? How you go they red? Even papa, some go wake up in the morning.

0: thing. 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Now, so Apollo, they arrest you. And you, when you be young guy, alias small boy, and you know they see well again, sometimes it's going to be like, say, spider web cover your eye. If person near you, where, you know, go see her clearly. 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I know the difference between 1,000 naira and 500 naira. Sometimes you go be like, say, smoke, they cover your eye. If you dare those things and you dare hear my voice, now, I congratulate you because your eye problem don't handy. Make you come visit me, the Gala Man, aka the King of Eye. I don't land the Gidigba for the ongoing upper trade fair with the shell for inside National Museum, for inside Ring Road Roundabout for Benicity. Now, because of you, where they hear me so, make Eye Chief Dr. Abudu Ubesia Godwin, JP, Board Chairman of Edo State Traditional Medicine Board, join hands together, organize this upper trade fair. Make yourself enjoy miracle, wonder, and power away there for roots and herbs. And once you enter stand number 4, I say stand number 4, you see me, Igala Man, aka the King of Fire, you go begin to praise God and shout, Obaga Tope, he said, after you don't apply our eye medicine, Wipol Herbal Cleanser. Wipol Herbal Cleanser, we settle down, prepare them to help humanity, and God come pull and join up. 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I say, no waste time, quick, come collect your own Wipol Herbal Cleanser today. With our Wipol Herbal Cleanser, you go shout, now I can see. The place again, now inside National Museum Ground, for Ring Road Roundabout, for Benin City. Not forget though, I did for stand number 4, the Igala Man, aka the King of Eye. My telephone number now, 070-6268-7665. And if you come to the Igala Man, aka the King of Eye, your language must change from, I know they see where we are low, to now I can see. With Wipol Herbal Cleanser, come receive your light, come power your sight, Obara talk me, he said.
1: 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You are welcome to this Earth Enlightenment program. Now, me be Baba Oyo, aka Stand and Waka. I dey ongoing trace fair when it dey happen for Ring Road, inside Ring Road roundabout. I occupy stand number 2. Stand number 2, now there you go visit Baba Oyo, aka Stand and Waka. Our GSM number should be in case you want to call me. Make you carry baru, make you write and down now. 081-66-22-4748. I call them again. It's 081-66-22-4748. I don't carry different Ogonga medicine. Come for my people in Edo State. Medicine for man and medicine for hook, rheumatism and arthritis. Medicine for man. Name be a man where we say he cannot answer a name as a man. Instead of make you come back for work like this, make you and your wife when I do as man and woman they do like this. You go to give your wife story. Don't be a newspaper reader. Don't be a storyteller. Don't allow your wife to carry your duty to go outside. Now make me come with Muse for a man where we say he cannot handle you. A madam where? Once you satisfy your madam, you make her happy. Now your wife then go be the person to congratulate you for job well done. Medicine for hook, rheumatism and arthritis. Medicine for a man or a woman where we say you cannot work at all. If you work small like this, you go look for somewhere to sit down before you continue the journey. All your vein from your waist down to the leg, maybe you get them. You go just be like say they use bag of cement put for your waist. Under your leg, he go they shock you. He go they pepper you. You know go even know the time where slippers go just remove for your leg. If you sit down small like this, your leg don't swell up. Instead of you to bend down like this, may you pray back, not let you pray. You woman like this, instead of you to enter inside your room, may you carry broom, may you sweep well, your waist not they let you sweep at all. You will be say you cannot walk without holding walking stick. The walking stick, when you take waka come my place, you go to where I'm having your own na elebu to. Elebu to mean if you the waka like this, you go just be like say na foam, then day your leg. Now so you go they make quick. Slipper, you go the waka like this, no go know the time where slippers go remove for your leg. Inside that vein, I go give you Ologbojo baby gugu. Ologbojo mean some people will be say they don't use medicine. Several times, different medicine, they don't pack for their belly, you know they work. If I give you this Ologbojo baby gugu, you use and take gari or you take and take pandedi yam. Anywhere where the foam for block, the Ologbojo come to the thing. By the power of Almighty God, all those things, when they do you, the pain where you they experience, the stroke where don't visit you before, where you not fit talk where, or if you want to talk like this, and so your mouth bend for one side, you not go fit talk where. Once I give you this root and herbs, all those things will be a thing of past. I may come by myself. I not send any of my pikin come, I may come barakete. I may sit down. carry different, different Ogbonge medicine come on the way from Yoruba land. I occupy stand number two. Stand number two, now there you go visit Baba Ojo, aka Stand and Waka. Our DSM number should be in case you want to call me. May you carry baru, may you write and down now. 081-66-22-4748. I call them again. It's 081-66-22-4748.
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3: 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We dey welcome you now to this health enlightenment program where we say na Baba Fear God, aka Baba to where you walking stick, na him dey sponsor am. I dey for the ongoing trade fair where we say the shele inside the museum, inside the Ring Road Roundabout, Benin City. I dey occupy stand number 8. Stand number 8. If you feel reach me on top, 080-6029-2990. 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Today, I go yarn and talk about vein problem. Baba Fear God, aka Baba Tuwe your walking stick, don't do many research, and I don't come up with many medicine for the tradomedical field, and I don't work at travel, go many places, take this medicine, tackle different, different type of vein, bone, and muscle wahala. Whether na accident, you fall from tree, get dislocation, or fracture, or whether na waist, leg, hand, ankle, wrist, neck, spinal cord injury, now we be the Baba. Anything we be say go make it difficult for you to work at, bend down to pick up an object from the ground. If your hand they shake uncontrollably, you know if you hold something steady for hand, like a pencil or biro to take a right weller, no wahala, run kia kia, go visit an expert, Baba Fear God, aka Baba to where you're walking stick. I dey occupy stand number 8. Stand number 8. You feel reach me on top 080-6029-2990. I go take them again. 080-6029-2990. No talk say I don't work at doctor don't visit many places and yet no solution. So I go sit down. Sometimes this thing no be ordinary. Maybe you never go place where he specialize for vein, bone, and muscle problem. This one an opportunity for you. What do you define inside Sokoto? Is sit down inside your Sokoto. Whether na rheumatism or arthritis, Parkinson, partial stroke, swollen leg. If your vein don't block for that part of your leg, it not go work properly again. No, you go begin to observe stiffness and numbness. And if you know properly or urgently treat them, if it leads to paralysis, why you go allow sickness turn you to old papa or old mama at your very young age? When your mate they out there, they enjoy the hustle, delay the dangerous. Make you visit proper health caregiver for your health solution. I inherit this matter from my grandpapa. He still there alive now, 116 years. Now he be. If you get old papa or mama for house where they experience all these things where I don't mention, or whether they use walking stick, whether we're in a wheelchair, or if they lie down, he no fit stand up, or even sit down, he no fit match ground, where. When he match him, he go be like, say, he match needle or stone, potopoto. Now the reason where I dey here for you, whether you fall down from tree, get dislocation or fracture, since he no gree join, or he no gree heal on time, no matter how critical, you go talk to us and make you watch how root and heart for action to take work. Every medicine get his own secret. Vein problem na serious matter. He dey affect man performance. Any man wey get such problem, the man no go fit to perform normally for the other room. Now him dey make man network dey go off and on. Baba Fear God, aka Baba to wear your walking stick. I dey for inside museum, inside Ring Road, roundabout, Benin City. I occupy stand number 8. Stand number 8. You feel reach me on top
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3: 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Stand number 8. Unana Baba o. Thank you for listening.
5: Baba Tunde Raji Fasola don't land again, yo. Baba somewhere where don't land again, yo. You don't land for grand, yo. Hey, Baba Tunde o, Raji Fasola o. Then be Baba for natural medicine.
6: Peace be unto you, my listener at home. It is me, Baba Tunde Raji Fasola, aka Baba Stanwewe. I am presently at the ongoing ABBA exhibition taking place inside Museum Roundabout, opposite First Bank. Here in Benin City, I occupy stand 19, stand number 19. My office address is located at DNS Plaza, opposite EBS Radio Station, Adrova, Benin. You can call me on 081-33-59-3927. At our place, we are not jack of all trade, master of none. I specialize only on man problem, that is, incompetency and incapability of a man to reach full turgidity in order to perform as a real man. Are you a man? Before, if your woman call you once before daybreak, you will do cheeky cheeky like 3 to 4, 5 times. But now, my brother, even if you want to answer your woman before 1 to 2 minutes, you are already tired and calm. So men don't even have urge for their woman again because of low libido, blockage of vein, long-term infection, pile or prostatitis problem. It has made them to fall into erectile dysfunction, while some men organ cannot stand again. Some men, they will use medicine today. This week, it will work for them. Come next week, the problem will still start again. All this is not good. Visit expert on the feet. Some family are scattered because of this. Fight today, correct tomorrow. Not because there is no money or food at home, but the inability of the man of the house to deliver and satisfy a woman in the other room of Chiki Chiki. The good news is that me, Baba Tunde Fashola, aka Baba Stanwewe, has come to put smile in your face with the ultramodern method diagnosing machine. Well prepared upper medicine, I believe you and your woman will be happy, and your name will not be Borasuke Suke and 1 minute man again. Our forefathers married many wives because only one woman cannot withstand their capacity, even at the age of 60, 70 and above. My listeners, how old are you? 20, 30, 40, only one woman you cannot satisfy as man unless you use hard drugs, over drinking, and other sexual enhancement. You cannot boldly do cheeky cheeky with her and beat your chest as a real man. Man, upon all the hard drugs, how many minutes can you last? The secret of olden days is here with me, Baba Tunde Raji Fasola, aka Baba Stanwewe. Stop complaining. Don't be a newspaper reader at night that allowed another man to enter into your woman beautiful garden. Me, Baba Tunde Raji Fasola, I occupy stand 19. My office is at D&S Plaza, opposite EBS Radio, Benin City. My phone number is 081-33-59-3927. 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

0: 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You can only get that on. 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

0: Bag of money, Kaibu Abia. 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